anything is possible. Anything can take place in the presence of God.

I don't want to be doing things because of religion. Lord, I want to please you. You know what God said to me? Look into Psalms 91. But I said, Lord, I know Psalms 91. I know it from my heart. And he said, no, look into it one more time. Psalms 91 said that he that dwelleth in the secret place of the Most High shall abide underneath the shadows of the Almighty. I said, yes, Lord, I know. But then I look at it again. And he said, the word shadow, what does that mean? I said, Lord, a shadow is a reflection. Then it hit me. Just realizing that all God wants us to do is to stay in his presence. That when others look at us, they can see his reflection and not ours. I said, Lord, this is what you want. You want us to put you first. You want us to bear your reflection. Lord, then I ask you to wash me. Wash me, Lord.

Imagine talking to someone halfway across the world for 6 months and then finally booking your plane ticket to meet each other. One man from the UK knows exactly what this feels like. Unfortunately for him, though, there wasn't a fairy tale ending to this love story. A man from Wales has become somewhat of an internet sensation after his long-distance relationship crashed and burned in the most public of ways. It all started at the end of 2017, when Glenn Thomas Bailey boarded a flight to the Dominican Republic. For 6 months, Bailey had been communicating with a woman living in the Caribbean country. With the help of Google Translate, he had forged a friendship with a mother of four named Wilfa Piguero, and long before they decided to take the relationship to the next level. Piguero had told Bailey how he was struggling to support her young daughters, and while Bailey himself never claimed he was a rich man, he still offered to help out his love interest. However, that was a difficult task from so far away. So having told Piguero that he would do his best to help her raise her kids, the Welshman boarded a flight to the Caribbean. You see, the couple had agreed that meeting in person would give them a great opportunity to get to know each other a little better. Sadly though, things didn't quite go to plan. Piguero had asked Bailey for some money in advance so that she could come to the airport to meet him, but the Welshman hadn't wired her the cash. To get to the arrival hall then, Piguero had to borrow the funds from elsewhere instead. And when Piguero's supposed knight in shining armor arrived at Punta Cana International Airport, he wasn't quite what she had expected. In fact, she was stunned to find that Bailey didn't have any money to his name. What's more, he didn't have a return ticket to the UK either. Yes, it seemed as though Bailey was planning on staying with Piguero permanently, but that kind of arrangement was never on Piguero's agenda. And once Piguero realized that Bailey didn't have the cash to support her family, she promptly rejected him. Compounding matters, Piguero simply wasn't prepared to take Bailey in, and the Welshman soon found himself at the center of a social media storm after his unimpressed love interest loaded a video to the internet. The clip in question took the form of a desperate plea for someone to take Bailey off Piguero's hands. Piguero claimed to have fed and watered Bailey for a while, but she was not willing to look after him indefinitely. So she took the opportunity to warn other women of the dangers of searching for love on the internet. Furthermore, she used her own situation as an example of when it can go wrong. Piguero referred to the whole scenario as a mistake that she will never let herself make again. Then she offered some sage advice to other women. "Don't believe in anyone," she said. "Some men are good, but many are bad and want to be maintained." Piguero also wanted to make it clear that she wasn't a gold digger. "I wasn't looking for a man for money," she continued. "We simply got to know each other chatting over the internet." Nonetheless, she still faced plenty of criticism. This woman turned her back on him because he didn't have any money, so she wasn't in love, a woman from the area said, according to a Daily Mail article from December 2017. Others too expressed sympathy for Bailey after he was turned down. The Welshman who arrived in the Dominican Republic supposedly looking for love has become the subject of ridicule in the Caribbean country. Indeed, Bailey has been publicly mocked for claiming that he could help Piguero and then turning up penniless. Bailey has even starred in a rap video uploaded to YouTube, which features local teens discussing the embarrassing situation. The Welshman himself appears in the background looking oblivious to what is being said about him. Meanwhile, he also made an appearance on TV. In fact, both Bailey and Piguero were interviewed on local television, standing side by side, and Piguero took the opportunity to set the record straight. "I prefer to be poor and happy, not rich and unhappy," she said, according to the Daily Mail. And she even had more to say too. "I want Glenn back in Britain so he can stop talking about me and criticizing me," Piguero continued. Although locals claimed to have given Bailey food and a place to sleep, Piguero was desperate to see the back of him. It was clear, though, that she wasn't going to need some help. That's because locals reported that Bailey initially had no intentions of leaving. However, it seems as though British authorities have since become involved. Indeed, a representative from the UK government told the Daily Mirror that they were assisting a British man in the Dominican Republic. Confusingly, however, given the lack of newspaper updates on Bailey's whereabouts, it appears that the Welshman may still be stranded in the Caribbean. One thing is for sure though, his online love story never did quite come true.
But while Peguero seems to have fared worse in terms of public backlash, with people accusing her of only wanting a sugar daddy, some also criticize Bailey for being a fool. One Facebook user went so far as to say that they both deserve each other. What's abundantly clear, though, is that this one definitely wasn't written in the stars.

yeah, man, a real thing. You can't blame nobody for your sin. You understand? I just hear a thing. Testify, said so that.

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I'll see of the Lord.

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0: 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Reverend F.C. 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
1: Oh, yeah.
0: Now, the Bible says that God is a man that he cannot lie. 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That means that he cannot and absolutely will not change.

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2: Life is a series of battles. Some we win and some we lose. But it's never about how many times you fall. It's about how many times you rise. The only thing that can truly defeat you is the decision to stop trying. This is your reminder. Refuse to be defeated. No matter what obstacles stand in your way, you have the power to overcome them. You have the strength to rise again. This journey is about resilience, persistence, and the unshakable belief that you can, know that you will, succeed. Resilience isn't something you're born with. It's something you develop. It's a mindset that says, I will not let this defeat me. It's about making the decision every single day to keep moving forward, no matter what. Resilience is when you're pushed down, but you get back up. It's when you hear no, but you keep searching for that yes. It's about adapting to life's challenges and finding a way, even when there seems to be none. Every person has a well of strength inside them, whether they know it or not. The key is tapping into it. How do you tap into it? By refusing to give up. By knowing deep down that you are stronger than whatever is trying to break you. The pain, the setbacks, the disappointments, they're not meant to destroy you. They're meant to build you. Each failure is a lesson. Every challenge is a chance to grow. Pain can either break you or make you stronger. The choice is yours. Persistence is the driving force behind every great success. It's not about being the most talented, the smartest, or the strongest. It's about who can keep going when everyone else has given up. It's about who refuses to be defeated. History is full of people who were told they weren't good enough, who were rejected, who faced overwhelming odds, but they didn't let that stop them. They kept pushing. History is full of striving, people who were told they weren't good believing, enough, who were rejected. And in the end, they achieved more than anyone could have imagined. Most people give up right before they break through. It's because the moment just before success often feels like the hardest. You feel like you're giving it your all, and yet you're not seeing results. That's the tipping point. That's the moment where most stop. But the persistent, they push just a little further. They endure just a little longer. And that's what makes all the difference. Persistence means being committed to the long game. It means understanding that success doesn't happen overnight. It's the result of years of hard work, sacrifice, and unyielding determination. You have to keep going, even when it seems like nothing is happening. Mental toughness is the ability to stay focused, stay disciplined, and stay strong, no matter what life throws at you. It's not about having an easy road. It's about being strong enough to walk the hard road and not turn back. A strong mind doesn't crumble in the face of adversity. It doesn't get overwhelmed by doubt or fear. A strong mind knows that challenges are temporary, but the results of pushing through are lasting. If you want to refuse defeat, you need to strengthen your mind. Doubt will creep in. It's a natural part of the process. But mental toughness is about recognizing doubt and pushing past it. It's about silencing the voice in your head that says you can't and replacing it with I will. The world is full of distractions. But if you want to succeed, you need to keep your eyes on the prize. Mental toughness is about staying laser focused on your goals, even when distractions, temptations, and challenges try to pull you off course.

Life is a series of battles. Some we win and some we lose. But it's never about how many times you fall. It's about how many times you rise. The only thing that can truly defeat you is the decision to stop trying. This is your reminder. Refuse to be defeated. No matter what obstacles stand in your way, you have the power to overcome them. You have the strength to rise again. This journey is about resilience, persistence, and the unshakable belief that you can, know that you will, succeed. Resilience isn't something you're born with. It's something you develop. It's a mindset that says, I will not let this defeat me. It's about making the decision every single day to keep moving forward, no matter what. Resilience is when you're pushed down, but you get back up. It's when you hear no, but you keep searching for that yes. It's about adapting to life's challenges and finding a way, even when there seems to be none. Every person has a well of strength inside them, whether they know it or not. The key is tapping into it. How do you tap into it? By refusing to give up. By knowing deep down that you are stronger than whatever is trying to break you. The pain, the setbacks, the disappointments, they're not meant to destroy you. They're meant to build you. Each failure is a lesson. Every challenge is a chance to grow. Pain can either break you or make you stronger. The choice is yours. Persistence is the driving force behind every great success. It's not about being the most talented, the smartest, or the strongest. It's about who can keep going when everyone else has given up. It's about who refuses to be defeated. History is full of people who were told they weren't good enough, who were rejected, who faced overwhelming odds, but they didn't let that stop them. They kept pushing, kept striving, and kept believing. And in the end, they achieved more than anyone could have imagined. Most people give up right before they break through. It's because the moment just before success often feels like the hardest. You feel like you're giving it your all, and yet you're not seeing results. That's the tipping point. That's the moment where most stop. But the persistent, they push just a little further. They endure just a little longer. And that's what makes all the difference. Persistence means being committed to the long game. It means understanding that success doesn't happen overnight. It's the result of years of hard work, sacrifice, and unyielding determination. You have to keep going, even when it seems like nothing is happening. Mental toughness is the ability to stay focused, stay disciplined, and stay strong, no matter what life throws at you. It's not about having an easy road. It's about being strong enough to walk the hard road and not turn back. A strong mind doesn't crumble in the face of adversity. It doesn't get overwhelmed by doubt or fear. A strong mind knows that challenges are temporary, but the results of pushing through are lasting. If you want to refuse defeat, you need to strengthen your mind. Doubt will creep in. It's a natural part of the process. But mental toughness is about recognizing doubt and pushing past it. It's about silencing the voice in your head that says you can't and replacing it with I will. The world is full of distractions. But if you want to succeed, you need to keep your eyes on the prize. Mental toughness is about staying laser focused on your goals, even when distractions, temptations, and challenges try to pull you off course.

want to tell you a little story. There was an old mother who lived in New Orleans who was displaced by Hurricane Katrina. She lost everything that she had, a home, car, family. And when they evacuated her, they sent her to a shelter between New Orleans and Baton Rouge. And while she sat there on a cot that they had provided for her, she had been without food and water and the necessities, and she began to cry. She started to shed tears, Rouge. And while she sat there on a cot that they had provided for her, she had been without food and water and the necessities, and she began to cry. She started to shed tears.

0: Jesus. Come on, help me say that. Jesus, Jesus, Jesus. I need some help.
1: Jesus, Jesus, Jesus.
0: Come on, lift your voice and say, Jesus, Jesus, Jesus. Come on. Jesus, Jesus, Jesus. Well, a young man walked up to her and said, Mother, why are you calling on Jesus? Shouldn't you be calling on FEMA? Shouldn't you be calling on the Red Cross, Salvation Army? Or better yet, shouldn't you be calling on President Bush and Cheney and those? And she said, son, you don't understand. There's a reason why I'm calling on that name. Because that's the name that's above every name. And she said, there's a reason why I'm calling on that name, Jesus. And you know what she told that young boy? She said, come here, let me tell you why I call on that name. Savior, Savior, Savior. Come on, help me say that.
1: Savior, Savior, Savior.
0: Anybody know him as the Savior?
1: Savior, Savior, Savior.
0: What's his name?

time, the paramedics was rushing by with a stretcher. They had an old man on the stretcher that had a seizure because he couldn't get his medication and his prescription. And she stopped him and said, "Where are you taking this man?" They said, "We're trying to get him over to the triage unit and get him some medical attention." She said, "Let me look at him." And while she was looking at the old man, a young girl came up with a baby in her arm, and the baby had a fever. She said, "Let me look at the baby too." And the young boy said, "Why you want to look at these folk? Why you want to look at these folk?" You know what she told him? "Healer, healer, healer." That's what the old mother said. "Healer, healer, healer." I wish y'all would help me say that up in here. Come on. "Healer, healer, healer." What's his name? Jesus, Jesus, Jesus. Anybody know him as a healer? Come on. "Healer, healer, healer." Why don't you wave your hand and

over by the exit door. Folks was rushing over to the exit door to see what was going on. They was making a lot of noise, and somebody sent a note, and it said there were 3 tractor trailers out there with food, water, and medicine, and mother started to really cry now. She really lost it now. And then somebody else sent another note, said there were 2 more tractor trailers that just showed up with dry clothes and Pampers and all the other stuff that they needed. And mother just lost it. She just started boo-hooing all over the place. And the young boy walked up to mother and said, "Mother, why are you crying now? You ought to be rejoicing. You ought to be shouting and rejoicing. Why are you crying now?" She said, "Son, once again, you don't understand." You know what she told him? She lifted up her hands. She said, "Thank you, thank you, thank you." Come on, y'all.

0: wish I had some praises in here. Just go touch about three folks and tell them all you need to do is call Jesus. All you need to do is call Jesus. Come on, lift your voice and Jesus, Jesus, Jesus.
1: Good morning, good morning, good morning. Come on, call upon that name this morning. I don't know where in the world you are. Good morning to you. Jesus, Jesus, Jesus. Good morning to my friends and family all over the world. Babette, good morning, Sister Babette.
0: Jesus, Jesus.
1: Sister Monica Perry, good morning.
0: No name like that name.
1: Jesus. Mama Yvette, good morning. Sister Camille, good morning. Shante to the love, good morning.
0: Jesus.
1: Hey, Brother Joe, good morning to your family.
0: Jesus.

0: I don't know about you this morning, but I feel like I want to sing that song this morning.
1: Savior. Yeah. Savior.
0: I want to say good morning to my TikTokers. Good morning to you. Good morning. Good morning. Good morning, Auntie Jackie, Auntie Nikki Lynn. Good morning, family. Brother Roy. Good morning, sir. I want to say good morning to DJ Ren. Good morning to everybody over here on TikTok. And then we go over here and leave over here. And good morning. Remember, as you join us on TikTok, the first thing you do is just press the follow button. We don't ask you nothing else. We don't want no money. We don't want no gift. We don't want nothing. Follow, like, and share.
1: Savior,
0: hear my,
1: humble cry.
0: Tanisha Starr, good morning, girl.
1: All others that were
0: not pass,
1: pass me back.
2: Come on, if you cry, tell us.
1: I'm crying.
0: One of my favorite two girls. His name is Tad Galbert. Good morning. I like that one here. As you sing this prayer this morning, I call it a prayer. Do me a beggar this morning, Jesus.

go with me. Don't never let go of me. Good morning, good morning, good morning, good morning, good morning. One more time, Panda. I pull it up again one more time. Is it okay if I pull it up one more time? Can I pull it up?

0: I want to say good morning to my friends on Facebook who are keeping with me every day right here. Good morning to my Facebookers.
1: Now pass me back.
2: Come on, if you're crying, tell them.
0: Say it again. Costa Rica, good morning, family.

0: let go of me.
1: Never. It's time of time when I speak to my sponsor and come right back. Good morning. What a morning. What a morning to start your day.
0: Go with me. I've done enough for you to leave me alone.
1: Enough.
0: I've done enough for you to cast me aside. But I thank you for not letting go with me. Thank you for not letting go with me.
1: Mr. Junior, good morning to your family. Thank you for the follow. Just good morning. I don't know what I name that.
0: Thank you for not letting
1: me go.
0: Because I know the truth about me. And I know I've done enough for you to leave me alone. But I thank you.
1: For not
0: letting go.
1: For not.
0: I've done enough for you to leave me alone.
1: I've done enough.
0: I've done enough for you to cast me aside. But I thank you for not
1: letting me go.
0: Letting go with me.
1: Come on, Amon. Come on, Amon. Good party. Morning.
0: Letting
1: me go.
0: Go with me. Anybody feel like that? Thank you for not letting.
1: Auntie Jackie, everything back up? Hey, true the backers, good morning, fam. Auntie Jackie, is someone back?
0: Because I know the truth about me. And I know I've done enough for you to leave me alone. But I thank you. Not let it go.
1: Just a observation, Auntie Jackie. Because we want to be great and we want to be better at what we do. Like how you said, there's no sound. When the sound come back, you know, think if you say it's okay now. You know, woman different, woman react different, woman answer different, woman deal with things different. Teach me now your world, what you normally do. When you say no sound, do you, when it come back, I did answer you. No, me no see, baby, me no see no answer for you. Yes. Yeah, I me see, is no sound, and then right after this, and come down, me see it say yes, thank you. A long, lot of long after the sound come back, baby. But anyway, good morning. Good morning, good morning, good morning. Good morning to everybody. Let me go talk to my sponsor and come back. You don't know, today a big holiday. And you know if a holiday, them have something for big July 4th holiday. I know by your life, make for okay. That.
2: I'm pleased, you know, that I was getting the by your life when I did owe you and I couldn't afford to pay you. I went to the doctor. My A1C was high, everything was high, cholesterol, everybody was high, blood sugar, everybody was high. And so I have a little surgery to do, and they couldn't do it before. So everything was so high, especially my cholesterol. In February, when I went back in February, the doctor told me, say, everything is okay, and I was taking the Breverland. Okay? That project is very good.
1: Good morning, good morning, good morning, good morning, and good morning to you wherever you are. Good morning. I hope and pray that everybody is excited to be alive today and ready to get this one popping right here. Do me a favor now. If you wake up this morning, you're not getting nothing yet, and you don't ready to go. Good morning. Good morning. Good morning to you and yours wherever you are. Good morning. May I wait past what if you come from by your life? Me no hear nobody yet. Good morning to you. Let me drop that one and come right back. Good morning. Good morning to you and yours and yours and yours. Good morning.

0: morning, sir. You're live on the radio. How are you? I don't know what's wrong with this thing. Hold on. Let me see what's going on over here. Good morning. Good morning. Good morning, sir. How are you this morning? I'll wake
1: I'm
0: up.
1: Mighty fine, my brother. What's good with you, man? Happy Fourth.
0: Happy Fourth. Ready to go and ready to get this one popping. I don't know why. What's up now? Hold on, everything will work, so. All right, it's all about you. Good morning. What you have in your mind this morning? We look a bit.
1: Listen, man. We're halfway through the year. It's the 4th of July come tomorrow. You know, and I'm launching a new product today. And that product is called Elevate. It's all about trace minerals. We'll talk more about it later on. But let's just jump right into it, Brother Gary, and let them know that, especially for the new people, I am David Squeezaniki. I'm a certified nutritionist and nutrition coach. I am genuinely here helping a lot of people over the past 3 decades. You have been doing the same also. You have used many of the products, probably close to about 8 or 10 now. Same with me. Many people have called you. Many people have given their testimonies. A lot of people who are on metformin and many other medication from statin, allodomepin, and many others. And now they're using the BioLife products. They don't have to worry to be on medication for the rest of their life, because some of those medication even end up giving them cancer, destroy their kidney, their lung, their liver. And we enjoy what we do here. With that said, today, Brother Gary, when they buy one product, any product that we have here, they are going to get, believe it or not, 3 more bottles absolutely free. 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We're celebrating the 4th of July, 250 years, ladies and gentlemen, that the United States has been official. So with that said, all I need for them to do, and I love starting off the morning, ladies and gentlemen, with a trivia from the Bible. All right? This one is a little bit hard. All right? Listen carefully. It's not a trick question. Who was Jesus' father? Who was Jesus' father? Do you know who Jesus' father was? Well, I'm squeezed and I know who Jesus' father was. Do you know? Many of you don't read the Bible, you know. I mean, I only think so to read the Bible. I mean, I only think so to understand the Bible. But who was Jesus' father? 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We all know who Jesus' mother was, right? 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Wake up. It's a Friday. Let's go. It's the Brother Gary Morning Show. 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This is the Brother Gary Morning Show. I am David Squeezaniki, your nutritionist. I'll tell you what, I'm going to kick it back to Brother Gary, and we'll catch up and speak later on when we talk about the new product called Elevate.
0: Good morning. Hey, call the 305 number. Let me text it to you. Good morning.
1: All right.
0: I'm to that one now. Good morning.

Good morning, good morning, good morning. Come on, now, let's go, let's go, let's go, let's go. Let me find something. We are coming up in the morning, yeah. I'm ready, I'm ready. Mama Jojo, good morning to you.

0: Come on, let's get this one popping up. I'm ready. Are you ready? You're showing the army ready. Hold on. Come on, tap the screen for me. Start tap the screen. Share the fabulous. Breathe. Terry, good morning to your girl.
1: Makes my mind run back to the time in the world when this little man had laid by the pool of Shalom all of his life. He couldn't walk. And you know, every once in a while, the water would get troubled.
0: It's a July 4th Friday. Down. Don't forget we're heading out. Don't forget the team is going to be right here in Port St. Lucie today from 12 until 3. Ideal Supermarket. Come hang out with you now.
1: Thing would be
0: everything. Barbecue, I go out there too.

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1: It's trouble.
0: Tap the screen for brother Gary.
1: Have nobody to put me in the booth. Jesus touched it.
0: Let me go over one more talk about sister Elizabeth, Mama Jojo. Good morning, Captain Baker. I got me like when they put Elizabeth and Captain Baker, you know. Tie two on it together. Tie it together. Tie it together. Me like the name, Elizabeth, Sister Elizabeth and Captain Baker.

0: 3 p.m. we're heading out of the place we call.
1: What you doing? She said, I'm drawing water.
0: Ideal Supermarket 10093.
1: You drink of this water, you'll never have to thirst.
0: US 1, that's where we're going to be today, yeah?

0: I don't know about you, but I gotta drop this one this morning. Anybody remember that one? Yeah. Good morning, good morning. Remember we do the first hour right here on TikTok? Anybody remember that one? Yeah. Come on, Candy.
1: I thought you'd like to know.
0: All those nights. We don't know that song, yeah.

0: Evangelist, good morning.
1: Those prayers you prayed for me. Everyone once fell to the ground.
0: Oh, Jesus.

0: G-Train. 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Hey, Brother Rai. 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
1: Please forgive me.
0: Pull up that one there again. I would have the original boss, Nesbitt. Nesbitt, are you that? Good morning, sir. Let me say for you that. The big singer. We don't get them things all the while, you know. Let me say for the singer this.
1: I thought you'd like to know.
0: You know, some character lady, I want concert 2 times.
1: You pace the
0: one time in New York, one time in Florida. Is it 2 times in Florida?
1: I would make it home all right. Believe in God.
0: Is it Miss New York? Good morning.

0: Presenting for Brother Gary, and the devil never scare me. Almighty God, I know you hear me.
1: Evangelist, how are you there? 3:50 p.m. How are you there, Evangelist?

Good morning. Good morning. 6:49. I don't know where you're going at 7 o'clock. You got 11 minutes to go. Thought you like to know. Good morning. Good morning. Good morning. A long time up here, no candy stain. Don't. Drop one more candy stain now. I'm a girl. Yes.

0: sweet. 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
1: In Jesus.
0: Minister Karen, good morning to you. 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
1: Evangelist, you can't pump video here. Evangelist, good morning.
2: Morning, Brother Gary.
1: Morning, boss.
2: Evangelist Morgan is right here, man. This is the day that the Lord have made. Let us rejoice in it and be glad. It's better to give more than to receive. You are doing an awesome job, and the whole Caribbean is hearing. Big up the family and big up every Caribbean. And remember that God give us an assignment, Brother Gary. Knowing that everything before our face is temporary, and the only thing that is worthful before us is to love one another. Love God and the things of this world. The things of this world is our enemy, and we don't understand it. All over the globe, Uncle Gary, of this world is our enemy, and we have to understand that it is destroying us. Bless us, bless each and every one. Again, God, touch everyone, every man, everyone that hear this radio, and you are doing an awesome job. Bless up, big up.
1: Manas, daddy, good morning.
2: Manas.
1: Good morning.

0: Oh, I remember the times when I was a little girl sitting on my mother's knee. She used to teach me about the old hymns of the church. And I remember seeing the sun go over the mountain. We didn't have street lights. And she would sing us the old hymns of the church. And she used to tell me all the time, baby, you can trust him.
1: Okay.
0: I don't care what you're going through, you can always.

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0: You know what she used to tell me? 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
1: everybody
0: right.
1: I will do

It's a TMR hours early. 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

0: Let me see if we can squeeze that one before the news, no? Let me see if we can squeeze in that one before the news. Right at the edge, yes, sir. Right before the news. Good morning, good morning. Let me see if we can squeeze in that one, you know. Let me see if we can squeeze in that one, you know. Right on, yes, sir.
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3: When I got saved, when I got delivered from drugs and alcohol, my grandmother, she told me she...
0: Come on, Sister Jackie, the one that's familiar, girl.
3: ...to learn.

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Lord, for your kindness and your love. Oh God, for watching over me last night, Lord, and watching over us last night. Help us, oh God, to wake up this morning to see a brand new day. Holy Father, as I come before you this morning, I bless you. Lord, and I also, oh God, my Savior, making intercession, oh God, for my brothers and sisters right now. Oh God, this morning as I humble myself and bow before you as the everlasting God, the King of glory, the one that created heaven and earth. Oh God, my Savior, you are God all by yourself, Lord God. Lord, this morning as we come before you, we put Brother Gary before you right now, Father. Lord, we ask you again to mold him, direct his path. Guide him, oh God. Lead him, oh God. Lord, you promised to prepare a table before him in the presence of his enemy. Oh God, you promised, oh God, to anoint his head with oil. Oh God, Lord, we ask you again to mold him, direct his path. Guide him, oh God. Lead him, oh God. Lord, you promised to prepare a table before him in the presence of his enemy. Oh God, you promised, oh God, to anoint his head with oil.

It. Lord, this morning we ask you also, Lord, that you put your word in his mouth. Lord Jesus, causing it, Lord Jesus, to go forth and touch those that are sick. Lord Jesus, those that are lame. Lord, those that are held captive by the enemy. Lord Jesus, we ask you that your word, oh God, will reach them today. It will also reach those that are in authority, Lord God, that they will make good decision, oh God, so that we will be enjoying, Lord Jesus. Father, we ask you this morning, oh God, to have your own way. Oh God, remember everyone that is listening to this radio, oh God. Lord Jesus, we ask you, oh God, to increase it, oh Father. Lord Jesus, increase its wavelength, God, that it will reach more people, Father. Oh God, that they will know that you are the Almighty God. You are the Lord and the King of glory. God, we ask you this morning to bind the plans of the enemy. You know them, oh God. Fly the trap that you have set, oh God. Back the plans that you have, oh God, for Caribbean Radio. Oh God, we pray this morning, oh God, that everything, oh God, that Brother Gary said today will go forth, oh God. We clear, oh God. Have your own way to the Lord for this and other merciful.

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1: Evangelist Goldburn, good morning to you and the family, sir. Good morning, good morning. Welcome, everybody. It's a July 4th holiday right here in the UFSA. Good morning, good morning. How is everybody feeling? I'm excited that it's a holiday. Remember, it's a the holiday. Why the holiday? I'm confusing a little. I don't understand it. But me know, say, a holiday from yesterday, from today, right back until Monday. Monday, a holiday, don't. Is Monday a holiday? But me know, say, today. We are going to live broadcast today. We are going to show live out a road today. Yeah. Me invite out everybody, you know. Just come up, make a roll of vibes out of Ideal Supermarket. Yo, yesterday, me go there, me not lie. Me spend a little money, and me go buy me jackfruit today. But come on down. Anyway, there, Fort Lauderdale, Miami, West Palm Beach. A lady sent me a text, and you know, say if she listen to me. First, let me make sure download the app. Yo, she sent me a text, and me hurt. She sent me a text, and me

0: She sent me a text. I mean, I understand the text, but me will call her, make sure break it down to me. And may the Lord just bless her that she find what she's looking for, because me know how it feel. I think, me not understand the text, but me will call her a little more. Let me send the app, go get her, and make sure she download the app. Because if she can't text, she can't download the app. Don't. Let me make sure she download the new app. For everybody, yesterday, last week, me there at Palm Bay. Let me tell you what me really at Palm Bay. Me and one set of sister up there. Them near Winsome. Me call them black and brown sister. Two different pupa and two different mama. So them, but them a sister. Me know them from me there in Miami. Them two sisters have been a blessing to me. And I mean, if you ask them if them are got the same church still, or then switch church. But yo, they have been a blessing to my life. Let me say, two sisters, yo, they love me. Then the anything I mean in it. I'm gonna promote just because of them, I'm gonna promote the concert. Yeah. And yeah, me not have to, cause I'm not obligated. Cause every time they do something for me, me do back something for them. Make a good concert, good artists, good shows. But me not lie, big up the two sisters there. Me not know if them are listen, but you know, I see you wearing your PMP shirt. No, I'm not wearing a PMP shirt. It's July 4th, and it's red, white, and blue. You know, see, that me a try for the wish. Lord forgive me, which PMP shirt? Not under my dead body. Me feel say you must vote out that girl from Upper St. James. What's she name again? Me think everybody if you come together and push her out, or something. Because she too aggressive. She come like them big man. And I'm out big two and her nose big, and she put in something in her nose. I mean, all the way our family will live our places, but who want Bex just Bex, and still like love me. Me talk who want talk, and if we saw me feel. Yeah, where the girl name a create parliament at the parliament. What's she name? She create parliament at the parliament. What's she name again? Yeah, what's she name? But tell her this, young people are think different from old people. Young people don't respect nobody, then tell about your mama and tell you anything, they come out their mouth and push you out. Hello, good morning.
1: Good morning, I PMP shot you away. Good morning.
0: Good morning.
1: You could have tried and pit fire, you could have get.
0: Why if you take out that shirt and give me, if it's a style, she style me, because she a PMP. Oh. I should take out that shirt and give me for wear.
1: I know style, she style, a good thing she do. So you can't tell me get ignorant, that PMP shot you away.
0: Warm to that, where that woman name from Upper St. James? What's your name again?
1: I don't know.
0: You know, man, she creep.
1: You sound like you're ignorant, like, I don't do it.
0: Yeah, she's so ignorant, man. I want papa. Somebody do a sit when she little. Oh, she's so ignorant.
1: You sound like you're ignorant, like, because we say PMP shot too.
0: No, me just feel that if you just suspend her and just take her out or something. And make sure she has some form of earth.
1: Yeah, sometimes you have to just move them in a little area.
0: You know who me attack, right?
1: No, yeah,
0: one tall lady and she put in face clip and mouth.
1: That's why I'm
0: not ignorant. Because I'm more ignorant. Yo, me say the girl cost anybody and their mama. Right now, she never give her out for Portia Simpson. Anybody violate Portia for going?
1: You know,
0: say mouth,
1: look.
0: Anybody violate Portia for going? Portia, my girl.
1: I go, she needs to go, yes, brother.
0: Yeah, man. Yo, she said, oh, me not care about no Porsche, me not care about no. Anybody say them no rate Porsche, you have to come out of PMP.
1: But you don't rate nobody, so I better give you, if you do it more, you don't rate nobody.
0: Me don't know, sister. I love you. Good morning.
1: I love you too.
0: Red, white, and blue is the holiday season. Yeah. Where the girl near, man? Anybody know one girl? She tall and She just different. She just aggressive. I may ask God for touch her. Cause we don't talk nothing bad about people, you know, cause we have family. And if enough man to go be a people there. I mean, nobody go cuss me and say, well, I get it. I'm a cousin. I'm a cousin's sister. And I'm an auntie. But no, man, talk it to you. She defend her place, Brother Gary. You gotta know when to defend. Cause nobody defend them place that I come and defend myself, you know. I defend myself every day, you know. But I defend it different. Yeah, look how much time she... Yeah. Sometimes you have to just wait, man. You know how much time you sit down here? Yeah? I see things are up now, I just sit down and humble and wait and watch until God reveal it public. Sometimes you have to just allow some things make it go on. Yeah. Something to say about bungla not for me, no pulley. No say go. Big up yourself, my girl. Anyway, this morning, may the Lord bless you and guide you. What's your name? Anybody tell me her name and big her up? And, what's your name, ma'am? And big her up. Because we're not business with them, you know. For them thing or for them thing. Good morning. Good morning to my friends in Toronto. Yeah, me not business with them. What's your name? One tall girl and her mouth, and she have her jaw come out, so. And she tall, man. She come from St. James. Yeah, leave her, because you don't know what. Then sometimes they do some things with some people, and you don't know where they might go to, you know. And when you hear something, you get aggressive, so. I'm going to me not pull them, I'm not trouble them, I don't know what they do to a car. Sometimes people are joke your private, you know. Let me tell you what I go on sometime. Enough of time, people joke your private, and because you talk about the public, they feel so you are the bad one. Enough time people joke your private. I mean, what the girl I got you? She name.
2: Good morning, Father Gary.
0: Mouth. Good morning, baby. How you do?
2: Good, her name is Nikisha Burchell.
0: Yeah, sometimes people are joke your private, and when you talk about the public, everybody feels they are the bad one. Talk it
2: true. That's true.
0: Yeah. So me not trouble her, I don't know if she has got you, Lord, touch her body, touch her mouth, because I saw them do me all the while, then trouble me private, and when me cuss out and cuss out their nastiness, then say, Lord, brother Gary, no save. Cuss out them clappers.
2: Brother Gary.
0: Yeah.
2: She's speaking the truth. She's just defending her rights.
0: Yes, cause tell me I'm a friend. But you have it on me. Yeah, me I live her. Yes, me not have that trouble her back foot here, man. Come here, tell me the truth. Who feels it knows it. Enough time me there. Enough of them people that trouble me and do me things. I'm a go on like said everything all right. Remember Jesus? The devil used to do Jesus things, and he couldn't talk. He can't only come public. So, lady, cuss out them, taran it. Hello, good morning. Hello?
3: Morning, Benadie.
0: Me know y'all come up now, man. How are the girl name for up a few players?
3: Well, listen, tell us, you know, I say color in your back for time. Red make you look good, you know. You just say red make you look good, make you come back and look good.
0: Brother King, where you call for? Alice, one day. Two ya man wear uniform before. Me don't want to hang up on you today. Me a big you up today. But me listen, ask you please. Just do what you do and come out of my business and make we go on. That girl.
3: You're smart and intelligent. Then I like you. If you can't get out from you, nine wife, only look at her
0: out. You see? No. You see, me the boy, me talk it to you.
3: And you tell people in parliament to shut up. You know, you hear that? You not talk about that.
0: Who name Andrew?
3: Andrew Holness.
0: Prime Minister Andrew Holness. Come on, fireman. Come off. With your rude self. Come off. Prime Minister Andrew Holness for you. Hello?
4: Good morning, brother Gary.
0: Good morning, baby. How you do?
4: I am doing great. I think she didn't Nikisha or anything me.
0: Sister Marty tried to say she near Wendy.
4: Oh, I thought I was coming in.
0: No, Wendy. Somebody said Sister Marley Charlie, sir. Sister Marley Charlie, her name is Wendy, right? Wendy what? Wendy, she name. Wendy. Hello?
3: That's all the labor rights to me. I'm so ignorant. You know, you can't deal with the truth.
0: Good morning, Brother King. You're gonna leave me this morning. Happy July 4th, Brother King. I love you,
5: man. Good morning, Brother King. Good
0: morning. Well, the PP, they rise up, so this morning.
5: I'm gonna tell you the truth, you don't like it. You wanna run them off of the phone. But I'm gonna tell you the truth, boy, your big nose, Prime Minister. Bye.
0: Hang up, lady. Hang up. Ladies and gentlemen, good morning. Oh, she named Wendy Williams. Thank you, Sister Mardi Trady. Wendy Williams, a tall girl at Jamaica, and she is very, very aggressive. Thank you, Sister Mardi Trady. So that lady called me this morning, and she sent me a text. And my heart goes out for her. She sent me a text. I am sorry about that. I don't know her. So you remember, she named Wendy. So she named Wendy, Sister Mardi. Oh, now confuse me. Hello?
6: What may I tell you?
0: You think I went
6: to this morning?
0: Why PMP? They were get... the PMP, them here on my face this morning.
6: Hey, your shirt look like orange with you. It don't look like no red. You come people up on TikTok and I said, they know brother Gary in an orange shirt. It looks red, like red. Orange. It don't look like no red.
0: You taking the Yai formula?
6: Look, tap out with me take Yai formula. Just a share and fix you this morning. Go on with your business.
0: Yeah, but I'm going to get up with mommy, see the red shirt on the bed and blue and white brief.
6: And Nikisha's name.
0: Nikisha.
6: The PNP girl, yes.
0: Yeah, I think them are pressure are. Charlie, good morning to you.
6: Because she talk, all right, something she talk. Your people don't want, need to have respect. She go on like, because she I speak, she can't tell anybody anything she do. Not around here, young people around the place.
0: That me realize it looks sort of back foot. Yeah, them I get pan. She do her mouth though.
6: She look good. She alright. Nothing wrong with her. Just like what they said, me do my nose and my nose not do. It's just the way you take the pictures and the way you set your face.
0: Yeah, it's true. She don't do her nose. Ladies and gentlemen, this a girl are natural and real. Nothing about her not do. No outer. How is it so? Let me chase them for you. I will see so.
6: Everybody just look good. Then too old.
0: No, no, she matter. I'm not about you. I don't know about she. I don't know nothing about she. Bug me out of it. I'm not
6: doing nothing. It's just the way you set to take the pictures.
0: Yeah.
6: Okay, then only find TikTok, you know, if you do. How good for them.
0: Anyway, good morning. No, but me think to say sometime people go around the corner and then juke you. And when they juke you, you ball out loud. They say,
6: The woman, upset. The woman can't bear it no more, so she just let go in her parliament.
0: And let me say this to you. Me I go talk it truth. Me I go say what I want to say. And me I tell you now, say, me know enough mobile people live here. Well, I no move. No move there. Hello, good morning.
2: Gary.
0: Yeah.
2: Good morning again. You know that when you speak the truth, there's enough time when you speak the truth, people cuss you out bad.
0: Yeah. That's how me now, but that's how me had to say to her, say, girl, just cool, yeah. Just cool.
2: Yeah, kind of, see, I bring Pat Wine at the house and then I want to be there.
0: Who?
2: She opened up her speech in a patwa the other day, no?
0: And the master, she know if she said it in a patwa.
2: Your prime minister, Bigfoot wife, says she can't.
0: Jesus. Yo, I have never seen that set of Jamaican woman because that is such an autumn. That is so rude, sister. Sister Sandra, I first meet you this morning, Sister Sandra. Your girl is this nobody. Sister Sandra, your girl is this nobody. Sister Sandra, man.
6: The big prime minister, Bigfoot wife, Jesus.
0: That is so rude, sister. Sister Sandra, that's not you. Sister Sandra, that's not you. Sister Sandra, I don't know what in flare up in you, but that's not you, Sister Sandra.
6: Hey, you've been with everybody this morning.
0: Yeah.
6: We have a touch game, people.
0: Sister Sandra, man, don't do that. I don't do that. Jesus. Jesus, Sister Sandra, I know you that. Your girl not chumming nobody. Your girl a good Christian lady. Me know, me never hear you go off pan nobody for me know you yet, Sister Sandra. Come on. Let me then draw you out. PMP now mind you. PMP now had nothing for you. Labour right now mind me. Yeah. Sister Sandra said, my Prime Minister, Bigfoot wife. I was saying, my Prime Minister, we are. That is, hey, that's a low down. That is very low hack for you, Sister Sandra. I know you that. So if you want to call, I apologize. You can call, I apologize. But that is not you, Sister Sandra. I mean, know you by now. I know you that. Good morning. So when you had long, man.
7: You're not half now. I'm going to go to a doctor. Brother Gary. This is Brother Linford. About a year and a half now, I'm going to go to a doctor. And we do some tests. And my A1C was like 7 point odd. And after me do the test, and we do the prostate test too. And we do the prostate test. The doctor said the prostate a 4.1. We went to the doctor, and the doctor gave me a physical checkup. When she gave me a physical checkup, she said she have to run some tests for me, but it will cost me $52,000. So I told her that, okay, I will come back and talk to her about it. So I never go back.
0: Then you not buy a life, what you mean? You go back.
7: When I bought the things from Squeeze, I get the prostate one, and I take the prostate tablets and went back and do some physical again. When I do the physical now and get the result, I bring

0: my heart, kidney, everything is okay. And the A1C is 5.52. So that is okay, it's normal. And I said, what about the prostate? He said the prostate is 1.1. So when him tell me it is 1.1, I said, oh my God, from 4.1 to 1.1. So I know that is the prostate tablet what I did take from Squeeze. I know it would work, but I want to come back up and get some more things from Squeeze. So I thank Squeeze and you, Brother Gary, for these tablets what I get. I thank him very much, and I thank you too, Brother Gary.
1: What do you mean? Prostate formula. And I think we're not supposed to ask them for people that are dead from no issue. Hello, good morning.
2: Good morning, Brother Gary. You're absolutely right, man. The one that long because you want me. It's solid. I'm a glad Brian sent the whole thing, man. And thank you for that because you initiate the whole thing. Hey,
1: see there.
2: You know you're a good guy, Brother Gary. You know that? Bad man, you know, answer me.
1: I try to think what you're up to. You so like, that's what the Christian, when the Christian didn't want to get to, they say, Minister Garfield. I'm going to say, we're up to now. We're up. And then the Christian didn't want to get to, they say, Minister Garfield. I'm going to say, Jesus Christ, so what are they up to now?
2: Let me ask you a question.
1: Yeah.
2: All right? I'm going to talk about one time, but let me ask you a question. And I've always wanted to ask this, and maybe you know. No, you're not a minister, but let me ask you this. If you were baptized when you were born as a baby, right?
1: Yeah.
2: Is that the same thing as being saved? That means you have to baptize again?
1: I think in your case, you have to wash off all over again. Enough. Depends on who. If...
2: No, that's serious.
1: Me think to say.
2: Some people ask me, Squeeze, you baptized yet? I say, I believe. But they get baptized on my baby and I'm sprinkling some water for me or something like that.
1: No, yeah, but in your case, you have to wash off every one of them problems the way you got through all over again. Just wash them off. Yeah, in your case.
2: The way I try to say, if me not wash off, right?
1: Yeah.
2: Peter now let me through the gate of heaven?
1: Not even Paul.
2: You know, let me get back to my life. Yeah, my mentor about that later. Anyway, that testimony there, Brother Gary, the prostate issue, the A1C issue, the kidney problem. People, listen. We have testimonies like that all day long. And I'm not going to get into the long conversation about them. You heard the testimony. You hear what's going on. BioLife products, them work. The man used the formula, the blood sugar, the prostate formula, and quite a few other. I guess what? The man is okay. He's shocked. Brother Gary getting
1: 100. Yeah, man.
2: Long. I'm glad to him involved. Because people sometimes would I think say, I'm me, I pay them. I have so much money to pay all these people. No, you're mad. I'm not paying nobody for nothing. So with that said, it being, of course, the 250th celebration of America, here's what I'm doing this morning. Listen up. 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
1: Any six,
2: Brother Gary. And you know what, Brother Gary?
1: Yeah.
2: I'm not giving them the 20 cone, not the 30 cone. 60 capsules in them, or even the one liquid. 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
1: That one, that easy.
2: That one the shot, right?
1: 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We like it.
2: All right. 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Thank you so much, Brother Gary. I'll let you
1: thank
2: give
1: you.
2: Us a number. I'm out.
1: Let's get back to our show. Good morning. Good morning. That's a good deal. Any six. And make sure, say, your receipt, say, the big battle. Yeah. Any six. That's a real good deal. 800-875-5433. Let me go enough time before we start back my conversation again. Let me check my song and I back going.
3: There's a song I want to do right now that reminds me of my grandmother, and you've heard me tell my story how she prayed me through. When I got saved, when I got delivered from drugs and alcohol, my grandmother, she told me, she said, there's a song I want you to learn.

0: Charlie!
1: Brother.
0: General. Charlie!
1: Good morning, sir.
0: Morning, boss. Have you get up again so early, my youth? Are you a boy? You know, up there, man, nothing. Have you got so early?
1: It's up early every morning, man.
0: Oh, you're there? Are you there? Jamaica, are you there? Are you there? Canada?
1: That Canada.
0: Oh, go on, brother, brother.
1: There, man. You never introduce me to the nice thing. My name?
0: Come on, Charlie, if I know you, Charlie, you never sick from me know you. You boy ever healthy from your barn?
1: What me healthy from my barn?
0: Charlie, if I know you, Marga, you never plan, you never see Charlie sick. Never in my life.
1: Small belly, I know. Me get big, I know.
0: Who get big?
1: Me.
0: Charlie, you can't get... Me never know you have the mag as no fat as no man have no belly. Yeah, man. For me know you have drink.
1: Yeah, belly, you know, cause you alcohol.
0: You don't believe what you alcohol. You are the best, man. You said the alcohol. For me know you have drink when you have liquor. And you have first, man, me say by case of Hennessy. Then tell me, what before Hennessy? What the name? Was a liquor before Hennessy when you buy by case? What the name again?
1: I remember, you know.
0: Charlie, me I tell everybody, say, Charlie, 32, don't find you know me never drink a beer. Me never drink nothing.
1: No,
0: sir. I'm the one who allow now. I never drink now smoke. Don't. Never in my life. I let that get the man buy the case, by the cases when they go dance. Say me go buy sometime too. Good morning. My, you know that girl in here, Nikisha?
1: Who?
0: Nikisha, one tall, flat, fat girl.
1: Oh, Canada?
0: No, she come from Jamaica. She in a, come from St. James. She in a parliament.
1: Oh, I see her still, but not really more.
0: Oh, so what going over there? What going over Canada there? What new?
1: Canada there, you know, brother. Just there, turn up.
0: How are you done over there? How are you done now?
1: Canada?
0: Hmm.
1: I don't know. Done not really there no more. Look, a young youth, them are running place.
0: Eh? From where? Finch? I why don't I Finch or Eglinton?
1: Everywhere. Look, a young youth, them are them.
0: Oh, why the bad sound? Why the bad sound over there now? Why the bad sound? King Turbo say we are red flames out.
1: So, yeah, no flip sound. I kick up and I'll see me, man.
0: Want to Rosa?
1: Rosa?
0: Hmm.
1: When they do your wickedness to you, they not come back.
0: Brother, Charlie, we got Charlie, bye. Charlie, bye. Yo.
2: One lady leave our little house and go visit one rich friend of foreign. Be.
0: This is Nikisha
2: Hello,
0: Burchell.
2: And welcome to another episode of The Breakdown. I'm Nikisha Burchell. We know me an analogy thing don't work out too well already. Let me state what an analogy is. An analogy is a comparison used to explain a complicated issue using a simpler example. All right? So the following is an analogy. An analogy, not a real story, not a news report, not a witness statement, an analogy. All right. Here we go. One lady leave her little house and go visit one rich friend of foreign. Big house, plenty resources. The friend is having problems with some people staying there. Every time he tries to move them out of place, lawyers get involved, courts get involved, immigration get involved. Pure Eddie. The lake says, Marcy, never solution for you. Send them come a yard. The man says, you have space? She says, not really. Some people still live under tarpaulin, but friend of friend, a friend of a local for friend, don't it? The man says, how many can I send? She says, 25 or 10 at a time, but they can send as much as...
0: Yeah, mix up. We don't know where you are, though. Yeah, mix up. And these are the kind of news that will mess up Jamaica. When you see people in them position, yeah? Is spreading, there is kind. Write this up. Me not giving you no more time. Me not giving you no more time. Me not giving you no more time. Yeah, me not giving you no more time. Your analogy is lie. Okay, you just said the analogy to me and say go so, and it doesn't make sense what you are saying. Good morning. So big up all of the Nikisha Burchell people them. Yeah. That's a lie. That's fake like her body. Oh, that's rude. That's rude. Leave her alone. Don't trouble her body. Yeah, but this I said a fake foolishness. Yeah, you know, yeah. That's rude. Oh, God. Don't make your liquor so hard. Yeah. If you see an analogy girl at a big our school she used to go. She saw like somebody like me and her in the same class. We did kind of give you a little promotion, a kind of little IP up this morning, but it did. Me believe, so ladies, let me say this to you. If you can't.
3: Hey, but I get it.
0: Eh?
3: People are just have hatred with people, you know. Fake like our body. I can't look good.
0: Say the face, a fake body.
3: But I get it. Fake
0: yeah.
3: Kind of fake, you can't look good.
0: Yes, no. If your body fake, you can't compare your body with other people. I don't believe that. Ladies and gentlemen, no disrespect to anybody. I am a Christian. I don't criticize people, buddy. If you put on things that make you look good, you are not qualified to in the race. The look good race. That is the truth. Hello, good morning.
4: Good morning, brother.
0: Good morning, brother.
4: A little further.
0: Talk to me.
4: I want some.
0: Yeah.
4: I'm going to tell you. That girl, I mix up. I'm going to see her while I mix up here, sir.
0: Yeah. And I feel a place you come from.
4: Yeah, man, you come from St. James, man. Mix up that, man. Mix
0: yeah,
4: up.
0: Yeah, I mean, I like that. Don't so, more positive things up. with your something, girl. No, father. My girl, I know you're father people that make their IP up in the mama.
4: Yeah, man, look at me listening to them. I said, all right, me listen to a quarter kind of energy, you know. And when you start talking about 25 people and this and that, and that, I said,
0: yeah.
4: Or, you mean I'll be like, you're a player, man, if I'm on.
0: No, we just not give you a little props. Yeah, I make sure you know so I don't have nothing and we just support or something here. But for your garden, the mix up on 25 and 35, you make your analogies mix up. Say I know something here though, a mix up. Hello, good morning.
5: Brother Gary.
0: Sister Sandra.
5: But my foot big to you now because I tell you you're in nothing wrong
0: in this. I love your girl. Right there, if Minister... If Prime Minister Andrew Wellness are listening, I would bawl right now.
5: Andrew, not Prime Minister, Andrew Wellness.
0: No, it's my Prime Minister. Good morning. You're not going to leave the man alone. Yo, hello. Good.
3: Gary, why you never play the second one? Where she go fix up the manhole? You see what you pick?
0: Are you sending come at me and know the difference
3: yes,
0: of them?
3: But it's fine. We just show you to see. You said you didn't know what she looked like, so I sent that video for you to see what
0: no,
3: she
0: I know what she looked like. She have red mouth and she have big jaw.
3: Jesus. And the second one, me show you when she go fix up the manhole after hurricane. Jesus.
0: Everybody had to sit. But that's why, hey, me left a sitting alone, I'm going to talk about Jesus.
6: You see? Yeah. You know, read it, you know. Jesus. When Dr. Chang said lie and then he come back and said them are skilled workers, how you know not about that? When they ask Dr. Chang, he lie, they're not coming, but they are
0: this
6: skilled workers.
0: Start this morning.
6: Eh? But I then thought, you can't read all right, so leave this alone.
0: Yo, I don't see what the PMP are ranked though. I don't see what the PMP are ranked. I'm going to leave Brother Linford alone. I'll leave Brother Gary alone. Good morning. But anyway, ladies and gentlemen, let me say good morning to you. This is going a different way. I mean, I'm in a mix up. But just as a girl, use your talent, use your position where you have, and do more positive stuff. You know, if you follow negative work sometime, you know. I ain't going to lie. Negative work. Let me see where Brother Loxley has said. Good morning, sir. Take time with my cousin. Jeez, how are your cousin, Brother Loxley? Brother Loxley, sitting there virtually, your cousin? Jeez, You see it as I'm telling you, sir. Me have to be careful, let me say, on the radio, because everybody here have family at Jamaica. And me think Loxley and Miss Benchan have the most family in the world. Everybody else, if I want to live in a Loxley neighborhood or a Miss Benchan neighborhood, they say I'm their cousin. Hello, good morning.
7: Good morning, Brother Gary.
0: Good morning, young lady. How are you?
7: Good morning, Sister Shane. Listen, I'm going to get up out of my bed this morning. Why this PNP them? I am neither PNJ. Let me get that straight so nobody comes for me. Why these PNP them won't stop and talk call spade a spade when it come out and stop this nonsense? This is why Jamaica is going in the country in the way it is. Because yeah. People run with false narratives, spread rumors on our pretty little island instead of where on earth did the Prime Minister sell out all the beachfront? And Mr. King, don't come for me. I read and I know things. Go back and look where all of these lands were sold out and rented out and leased out by your ex-Prime Ministers. Go back and research, Mr. King. You're big enough to research. Stop the nonsense.
0: Yes. Stop the nonsense. Good morning, you little cuff. Yes. Good morning. No, me not think. I don't think nobody in America have cousin like Brother Shaw, Miss Menchan, and Loxley Beckford. Let me say Brother Shaw no. Let me call Brother Shaw. Watch her now. I bet say Brother Shaw related. Brother Shaw people are liberated. If my, I bet say Brother Shaw related to the lady. Let me say Brother Shaw no. Watch this though. Jesus, I never see a man have cousins. So everybody from everybody and Brother Shaw cousin. Miss Brother Shaw come first. Miss Menchan second. Brother Lux the third. Good morning. No, sir.
8: Morning, sir.
0: What I know. Good morning, sir. How are you?
8: I'm wonderful. How you doing?
0: I am doing great. You're live on the radio. This is Brother Gary. You know,
8: good
0: Miss
8: morning, Caribbean lady listeners.
0: You know Miss Burchell?
8: Yes, I know Nikisha.
0: Oh, you not have any and you not have any familiarized?
8: No, we're not related. We are not related.
0: Brother Shaw, go check.
8: And not to my knowledge.
0: How are you, brother? You're going to speak and ask him. Do. Call your brother and call him back, Brother Shaw. Do me, I beg you. Do me, I beg you.
8: She's from South St. James, and her father was the parliamentarian way back in the days. Yes.
0: So, you're not.
8: Politics in our blood, but me, not me in our blood.
0: You sure you're not in a family? Call your brother.
8: Ask Connell.
0: Oh, you know what? I write man for you. Let me go call Brother Connell and ask him. Let me go call Brother Connell and ask him. Good morning. I don't want me to stress. 650, 750. Which part me there now? Hold on there. Ready to buy your life something there. Nothing in here, sir. So me I go over here, sir. Hello, good morning.
9: Virgin, you need your ultra memory formula, you know. I tell you, say that when I'm here, and Brian, I want to do him job, and just pick it out of him here.
0: No, Mr. Laffy, look still. Come in one and say, did he and he not did it. So, Mr. Laffy, look. Good morning, sir. It's all yours. Go ahead, sir.
9: Yeah, man. Listen, ladies and gentlemen, I'm only back on. I'm supposed to talk about USACreditRepair.com, but listen, don't worry. 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What are the colors of the United States flag? Ladies and gentlemen, it's the Brother Gary Morning Show with yours truly, David Squeezaniki, your nutritionist and nutrition coach. I'm kicking it back to you, Brother Gary.
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9: want to
10: do right now that reminds me of my grandmother, and you've heard me tell my story how she prayed me through. When I got saved, when I got delivered from drugs and alcohol, my grandmother, she told me, she said, there's a song I want you to learn.

0: My good morning, good morning, good morning. It's 7:57 right here on the Brother Gabe Morning Show. And I'm not saying nothing here, so 12 to 2, 2 to 4. That means to say Sean never put up that. Good morning to every single one wherever you are. Good morning, good morning, good morning. This morning been a nice morning and just excited. And by your life is doing their thing, and make sure to get some them special away around, because it's not going to be like that every day. But just to tune in and come back now, it's a morning when we just celebrate July 4th. And regardless what you want to say, this country has been a blessing. Talk it out. USA has been a blessing. And let me tell, I'm just want to big up everybody on the TikTok who are tick with me this morning. I have violation. My visual will be black for 30 minutes. I don't know what. What that mean, Tamika? When TikTok send you something and say, your visual will be black for 30 minutes. What that mean? Them say my visual will be black. And I saw read something, so I know say something wrong me though. Good morning. Yeah, I just said, I don't know how I do. So yesterday, I decided, Jamaics, good morning to you, my general. Good morning. I won't be shown to new viewers. So what I do now? What I do? I'm tired of the America TikTok. The Chinese TikTok did better than the America one. The America TikTok have too much restriction. Good morning. How would this man call on my phone?
1: Good morning.
0: Sure. Hello, good morning.
2: Good morning, Brother Gary. How are you?
0: Good morning, Auntie Louise. How you doing, Butos?
2: I am good. I'm just calling you to big up Brother Watto on his birthday, please.
0: Today, Brother Watto birthday?
2: Yeah.
0: Brother Watto, God bless your heart. One page. Sister Louise, you know if you write your name in the chat room?
2: Brother Gary, you don't see me in the chat room all the while. I'll go on TikTok too.
0: Oh, so let's not take a look at TikTok and come back. Oh, you're on TikTok too, Mama? Papi, sure. I lie. So she said, if you turn off the TikTok and they start back when you get restriction.
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2: But yeah, listen, the back of your heart. The back of your hand, but here we are. Tell you something about this island, Jamaica, where we're in, brother. Some years ago, some people from Canada find favor, even in the very mongrel dog on the street. That is how some people favor Jamaica. The Chinese, them favor Jamaica. May I tell you something? And them ability, this is some desolate place where Jamaican run.
0: Like that man.
2: Yeah.
0: Me like that man.
2: Fever.
0: So yes, you know me like you. Brother. You know me like you though.
2: Yeah, man.
0: Let me say this to you. Why did you come to Jamaica? I'm gonna tell you the whole world yesterday, sir. I did one by your house at Jamaica. Because this scamming reached me. And you see the man in a scam $200 US or $100 US. Me wouldn't buy no. A 54,000 man is 7% gonna give them.
2: Yeah.
0: I'm send 29, then me send 20. And then I realized that I would get jammed. And I couldn't run.
2: Yeah.
0: Come in there already, and I said, God, you have to make the money in there, I fool Jesus. After I do so much generalship about Jamaica, I changed my life.
2: Yeah.
0: And when you say look wild, it make a whole heap of sense.
2: General.
0: The Chinese, them, is doing something good. Lot of Jamaicans, and hold on now, let me give you a look at scenario. Let me teach you something.
2: Yeah.
0: 5 to 10 years ago, when I just started radio, listen to me. Let me tell you something in your ears. Ask Dr. Wayne G. Because people don't know, you know. Dr. Wayne G, they're probably long and better, Gary, you know. They never know that, you know.
2: Yeah, man. I know that, man.
0: Yesterday, I called in here. Mr. Rev, Dr. Wayne G sit down on a Sunday more than 26 years. I see him at the more days than the week. Dr. Wayne G sit down here, so. Nobody never want to do radio. Especially Christian, really, because you now make the money out of it.
2: True.
0: You now make the money. Christian radio now make money.
2: True.
0: The only thing Christian radio do for you is keep you healthy. That's all.
2: True.
0: Christian radio now make no money. Ask WNG if you no lose more when gain in a Christian radio.
2: True.
0: But him still hold on. I'm behind him, but we can't say that. Jamaican people don't see nothing until when somebody pick it up. Them all of a sudden it become a national to them.
2: Yeah, man. The Chinese them are doing it, brother. The Chinese them are doing it.
0: But I'm going to Jamaica when you look for some house where China them are built. And them are building some bush where nobody never want.
2: Certainly. Exactly.
0: So me as some look on life, but I give you now come and say more do radio. A heavy Jamaican and their mama, I want me radio. Everybody, all who not even know about Jesus, I want Christian radio.
2: I glad you see it, brother. I glad you see what takes place. But let me tell you something. You see, out here, you just have to find the right person. There are good people out here can manage things. Me, I tell you that.
0: Boy, I'm sad.
2: The majority, you see, brother.
0: Yeah.
2: The majority. Is wrong. I'm going the wrong way.
0: And sad.
2: Them, most of the youth, let me know, brother.
0: Yeah.
2: Most of the youth, let me know. Them can't instill them go learn a skill, you know. The leader pay them, pay some youth. When we grew up, our parents have to pay people to teach a trade. Now the leader pay them
0: to go learn a skill.
2: Enough of them don't want to go learn a skill.
0: Thank you, my boss. Ladies and gentlemen, let me know me in politics team. In it, me a Jamaican, me another politician. From my barn, the only time I vote at Jamaica because I get money. I vote for PMP around 3 times, I vote for Labour around 7. And I become I get money and chicken and bicycle. I never vote because I love nobody. Because I have to take care of my family. That's why I do my call America. And the first me vote I was the end of my mother, my wife vote me for vote, you know. I never vote yet no car, nobody no give me nothing. And I have this idea so I have to get things if I vote. Me get chicken, me get rice, me get bicycle, me get all kind of things. That's me. I mean, I understand the Jimmy American voting. And now me I go vote, I mean, just a vote because of certain things. And nobody can't, you understand?

general them around me to come to help me. Every time me try sitting, out of 10, 6 want to do the same thing with me. I do. As you keep one good concert in West Palm Beach, 10 more keep. I have to allow them and then lose their money and then it turn back down. Notice it. Everybody in the bar with you. But again, you know, I keep nothing in New York. You know, I keep nothing in New York. And as I keep sitting on the ram, everybody start keep. So let me do, back up. And just stop it for a moment. That's what me do. Because we live in a fall of... I mean, I'm not a problem with it, you know. But just know if you take with myself. Because it all get water down. It all water down. Boat ride you keep, we start keep it, everybody jump on it. I'm going to take with myself and say, Lord, this. Some of this one, that's how our culture is. Our culture don't see nothing until they see somebody else do it. Nothing is wrong with, but follow the good thing, Rasta. So them say, once bitten, twice shy. True me get, then near my food before, me not making no more attempt. Because I'm afraid of, yo, I'm afraid people, that's why you know me now. That me don't know about nobody, I'm afraid of general ship, you know. I'm afraid of man scam me now. I'm afraid. So I just send me the rest of me, just want to hear them to know. Good island, good place. And your family, bless up. Brother Tony Cobbs, good morning to you, sir. Good place. And if you have something down there, protect it. Protect it. Find the right people to help you. Because it's hard. Me not watching nothing but no Nikisha Burchell. And now mix me up. Me not watching nothing. So me don't want to send me anything for watch this. Me not want time me to be people in show. Hello, good morning. Hello, good morning. Yeah. We try it on the man and go after my food, Rasta.

0: You know, seminar have it. My head will go somewhere else, and my head will go crazy. I can't afford it. And when you have... Yeah, hello, good morning.
1: Good morning, Brother Gary.
0: Morning, Brother Danny.
1: May I say good morning to Caribbean Radio family, everybody, and then Little Pitney.
0: Good morning.
1: God bless you, sir, and God bless America.
0: Of course. God bless this country. Brother Danny, I want to ask you a question. Let me ask you, because let me tell you something. I come to Jamaica where I see a palace, and when I don't pray, I say, God, keep that money and make him live and enjoy it, and he get old, and he lie down and a woman come bead him and do all kind of, and bead him and make him look good and make him pretty and powder him up and make him grandkids then come see him. Brother Danny, if you feel like us, there enough time there, Rabia?
1: We get a little thumped, yes, of course.
0: Where is it? Brother Danny.
1: Not a major.
0: Where is it? Get a little thump.
1: Yeah, because they know me telling you, they know so many of them food still not
0: No, let me tell you the truth. My wife did, after we nearly get a little damn food, right? We nearly get it. At the storm, help me and my wife, you know. Ladies and gentlemen,
1: okay.
0: If it's storm, then come and blow off the house and me buy a rooftop, you know. The bank couldn't give me my money, you know.
1: Wow.
0: And when the bank called me and said, Mr. Simit, we cannot complete this loan because the house has damage. Because first time I tell me, wow, can't give me my money. Me I think they want me to lose 17,000 mash. Me I say 17,000. You know how much money is 17,000? That could have buy my house, America.
1: U.S. dollar. US
0: 17,000 U.S. And me can't talk loud because of connection. Because me a 60, so me not supposed to have getting a loan.
1: Yeah.
0: To me a connection, me can't talk loud. Cause me have to cool me mouth. Cause me talk loud, everybody don't get no trouble. I'm going to say, give me two.
1: How do come America, them just roll up their head, God bless America, your opportunity.
0: Yeah, man.
1: Even though it's America done, it's still here.
0: America done what? America done what? Oh, America have done when... Me and them say, Mr. President, make much billion dollars. What can I done here? But money's still there.
1: I saw the people them have to say, America, mash up America.
0: Mash up where?
1: The opportunity is still here.
0: Oh, ladies and gentlemen, if you don't have ambition, you can still make it right here in this country.
1: Of course.
0: Listen, come here and mind the business. If you don't like milk, drink lemonade.
1: Simple. Make sacrifice and make something out of it.
0: Yes.
1: That is here.
0: It's there. People still have money and work and take care of them things. All me I say to you, if you don't have good people at Jamaica, build one little spot down there. That's all me I tell you. If you don't have good people, if you help you. Honest. Look at Sister Melrose. Let me see if I see this. Ladies and gentlemen, if you don't have ambition, you can still make it right here in this country. Sister Melrose. Listen, come here and mind the business. If you don't like milk, drink lemonade. How are we nice?
1: Simple. Make sacrifice and make something out of it.
0: Yes. It's there. People still have money and work and take care of it. Hold on, let me mute this. Sister Melly, let me tell you the truth. My brother went in washy, good on with him, good up, key man money. And God Jamaica and then said, no. Do you know say when you're in America? You can buy a house any age. Ladies and gentlemen, my God Jamaica and a tribe. My man, I know all of we get it, I know all of we drinking milk soon, you know. And if me turn 60 and can't afford a little house, me and my wife, and then I tell me say you can't get a house down there. So you have to find a way if you get in. You have to find a way if you get in. And you have to do. Anybody tell me, say them they are Jamaican, they don't do no bandolo. You know, no business they are, though. Quit. You have to get a little, you have to get a little touch, little sitting. And that's why I couldn't talk, Lord. I have to just lock me here and say, yo, I'm going the wrong already. I have to just come out wrong. I have to just come out wrong. You know what they do me and my wife one time? Let me tell you what the man then do me one time, you know. You see, all the house, we say, a second floor, we get balcony and everything. The people then come back to me and say, that before the loan approved, you know. We make a mistake. Before the loan approved, we make a mistake. Yo, We make a mistake at the wrong apartment, depend on the paper, wrong house, then give it. Who the hell do that?

floor, pan the front there, so. And we are sitting, and then say, hey, guess what? We are going to take our 50,000 because the second floor are value more, less money, because then when we take a stock, now somebody then sell it and sell it for more. And we now better get the second floor. We will get the first floor pan the front there, so. And we are sitting, and then say, hey, guess what? We are going to take our 50,000 because the second floor are value more, less money, because then when we take a stock, now somebody then sell it and sell it for more.

0: out a man from Baltimore. But they are over listening to your conversation. Come is a man stay tuned to your program more time. You know?
1: See,
0: I'm here to talk about America. 250 year America there. God bless America. That's saying it's very real.
1: What you mean, man?
0: At 22 year me there America, you know. And by that year, you saw me come here?
1: Yeah.
0: Me buy one car for $75 at the auction.
1: Oh, you mean?
0: Auction fee of $50.
1: I'm
0: roll out and me drive back here the one 1990 Honda Integra. Me drive it to the wheel and fall and get rich and buy a house at Jamaica. Out of time, me not trust nothing.
1: Oh, you
0: I
1: mean? Was just,
0: me used to work.
1: Yeah.
0: Me used to work at one little McDonald's, you know.
1: Jaja.
0: A supermarket named Save a Lot. I'm going to do my thing and show my partner. God bless America.
1: Yeah, man.
0: I'm going to grow from that. I'm going to look closer.
1: The problem with some of us when they come here.
0: World peace a lot of Jamaica.
1: Oh, you mean? Oh, you mean?
0: Listen to me. They call me on a bright boy.
1: All right.
0: Graduate from Calabar still in about. Just say me. That place you have money.
1: So I come on and chance in the pass?
0: No, man. Me a track star, man. So I get a chance to go up in. Me the pass my 9th grade achievement. For God don't know. But me get a track scholarship for go Calabar.
1: Can't you tell me, sir? You're the bright boy. I'm just on your pass. Come on and chance.
0: Yeah. Well, you know, just as we know.
1: Yeah, really somebody did go give him as here too.
0: Me our check still, you know.
1: Yeah. Me like that.
0: Yeah, man. I can't check, but I don't know big risk like you.
1: So you're the good part? No. That means you don't listen to that game show then. I can't count good, but I can't read good.
0: You can't check.
1: You see, you can't check good.
0: I can't, no, I top the math class them. Add maths and maths flying.
1: Yeah.
0: I mingle shoulder with the man, they go school talent quiz and win.
1: Then
0: a Calabar, then my man, they rub up shoulder with in a Calabar. But me, he's not a good reader.
1: Wow. Big up yourself.
0: To America.
1: Yeah, man.
0: Played America money there.
1: Brother.
0: I can't pay $75.
1: That me, I tell the people then.
0: And me and my Spanish friend beat out the front part with a hammer and put him on a little light for $15. I said, me drive to the wheel, all in America.
1: Oh, you mean? Oh, you mean? Thank you, Richard.
0: May I cruise, you know.
1: Hold it. Enjoy life.
0: CDL, me, means I'm going to drive FedEx truck by trailer.
1: CDL. And
0: I said, brother, give me not telling no lie. I 10 years, I do the test and can't pass, but I finally pass.
1: I love the man. When you say, no, Tom.
0: I pass, I take off like kite with my CDL.
1: Then I must.
0: I make peer money.
1: Then I must.
0: No man can't tell me about America. I say, every day, I go there. It's like me swat the thing, you know. In my head, I said, oh, this is the right answer. I know some multiple choice. I mean, 10 years, I blow all struggle to my pass the test. I said, after my pass the test, I take half house. I
1: love that, man. Sir, you know, it's a long time you need a bad one to blow out. You know, you blow out. For those who are from Jamaica, anybody remember the bad one there? Move your blow out from your sir. And the man have different bad one now. Anybody remember the bad one there? Move your blow out. Jesus! But ladies and gentlemen, let me say this again to those who are here. Not listen to nobody. America have money. But because somebody come here and we want it too quick. Everybody will have things in America. Take it from me. Them work hard. And behind him back, as much as no one say, behind him back, and in behind him back, the man they used to work hard. I mean, I call no name, I don't know how me talk. Everybody will have things in America. They work hard, they eat doo-doo. Them walk in a doodoo, they slide in a doodoo, then do everything. And who knows that a doodoo stand a sino? And who knows that a sino? Alligator nearly bite them. Hello?
2: Manners. We can call him on the 10 year. We can't call him the bad word. We're not calling him 10 year. Name him 10 year.
1: Man's 10 year.
2: 10 year, yeah.
1: Big 10, talk it to. Don't you go to a woolly person? Big 10, don't you go to nothing of what you have in America? People feel like say America, you just come and just get it. You have to go to hell.
2: Yo, 10 years,
1: big up yourself, man. 10 years, ladies and gentlemen. Don't listen to nobody who you say the America have things. They go to hell. Listen me. If a weed ya sell, you go to hell. If a coke ya sell, you go to hell.

0: if you sell intercourse style, you still go to hell. Anything you do in America, you have to go to hell. Not they are light. You have to go to hell to get in at this. I think that the only law Jamaica shouldn't agree, so when you reach 50 or 60, you can't buy a house. The law they make you do any kind of generalship. Now listen to nobody. You have to go. Nobody no get nothing like America. If they walk, then walk till them all part of them a chip out. Hello, good. Yes, they are telling the truth. Everybody go to hell. Forget what they have you.
1: Good morning. You have one bad word. Bamboo Jai.
0: No, man. Me no want no bad word this morning. Me don't want no bad word. Me don't want no bad word, Master Abby. Master Abby, we don't want no bad word. Car event sent up show. Car event sent up show, Master Abby. Car event sent up show. Hello, good morning.
2: Good morning, Brother Gary. How you doing?
0: Good morning, boy. Anything me talk, I'm dry you out, me I do good. Cause you know how I get dry out.
2: Yes. Yes, yeah, I do good. Listen to me now. This country is a great place.
0: What are you talking about?
2: Only people who are lazy complain about this country. If you work hard, if you stay focused, now watch people. Just create your own path and keep on the one in your own lane, you will make it.
0: May I go say you something? Understand? I mean, I can't say to Zella, I can't say to you. Listen to this, Mama. I can't say to Zella, because I'm a hypocrite. Nobody can tell me. President Trump used to work hard back in the days. Talk it through. Behind him, back in front of him. When he was doing
2: well, guess what happened? In creating one apart and in working way to where he
0: yes!
2: And, I mean, that is what we have to do, create our own apart.
0: Everybody! Everybody see me at the radio. You don't think me just get up and start the radio? 26 years! I'm a work, my block, tied off! Work!
2: You listen to me.
0: Yes,
2: when my husband and I came into this country, you see? When I came in here, the first place we live in an apartment, you know what kind of bed we sleep on? I'm coming from the corporate world. And the first bed is a blow-up bed. You hear me?
0: My God. I nobody see that.
2: My husband coming from being a contractor with public works, you know, public work back home.
0: Yeah.
2: Okay. And him come here, and him wash house, him wash sidewalk, him do all sorts of the things that we do. We clean people out. And when people see we now, them look on way and say, this them don't know where we are come from and the struggle. Because this one, we come with a focus to make something to make ourselves better, make our family back home better and our children better. We stay focused. We don't want people, we don't be
0: where
2: we want. Me just stay focused. You hear me say? And this country is great.
0: If great to me. Me don't know about nobody.
2: Make it.
0: Thank you, baby. Anybody, the America, let me say this to you. Yesterday, me and Rev sent up a whole of meds. And Mr. Blair, me say, guys, you see, come August, me have 1 year. Give back Miss Sharon $200,000 when me spend in a radio. I ask you for no some animal reason. Me say, yo, me have 1 year. Give back Miss Sharon $200,000 when me spend in a radio. 1 year. Starting August. You think me work yet? Man say my youth, me rate that out there. Me have 1 year.
3: Look here, Brother Gary.
0: To make back, me have 1 year. To make back $200,000. And say, hey, see your money here. Take the money here, but we not, me afraid for God, Jamaica.

0: You remember when we did Jamaica, we are singing a song about Fill My Cup, Lord?
1: Yeah.
0: When we come to America, we say, fill me bucket, Lord, and trust me, fill it.
1: Oh, you mean? And it take long. You have work hard, don't?
0: We are here, we have three jobs, and when people see the glitter and the glamour, then think a better room.
1: Yes! Yeah. Nobody will have no in America. Come and come work
0: it's easy.
1: No, if I have a cook.
0: When we come to America, I say, Brother Gary, look at my house in Jamaica. I'm living in a storage, and nobody don't know. I'm not
1: keeping
0: people don't know.
1: All right. Let me sing that. Let me take my song for all the people in the America. I work hard. How long do I work hard? Enough people come back and get gold spoon, you know. Me, I tell you for now. America is a blessed place. Thank. Yes. See ya. Check my tune, Brother Gary. Check my tune, Brother Gary. Yes, sir.

Me did tell myself, I don't know about my wife, but me did tell my wife, say me, it all took me 25 years to get what I want. Let me tell you why. I didn't have it on paper. For those who go to school, it's easier for you, you know. But for me, me did tell myself, say, you know, it all took me 20 years to get what I want out of radio, because me have to go try this. When I find something where work, me have to go stay there and recuperate back the money we spend if you try it. Me tell myself that. I say, God, me look at God and I say, God, me I beg you the last 5 years. Give me 5 years. I'm all right. Give me 5 more years. Because, yeah, give me 5 more years, Lord. Prepare me. Come and know my plans. Hey, first, what come here now? My youth name, Arcee, we're dead and gone, you know. Get more on construction work on me. I work $10 a day, you know. And by the time the man me get the money, the man take out $7 for gas and food, you know. 30 again, the brother Gary.

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1: I apologize.
0: Anyway,
1: baby.
0: Brother Gary, look here.
1: Talk to me there.
0: When me just come America.
1: Yeah.
0: And me think say, oh, America easy. Brother Gary, when me I go to school, me I work at the cafeteria. After me left the cafeteria and left
1: Jesus.
0: School and left class, me I forgot McDonald's. Because
1: Jesus.
0: McDonald's, me walk my way straight. Because me never had no vehicle yet. Me walk my way straight from McDonald's to Sonic. And me work from Sonic and... I did a car hopper, meaning you carry food to people. Then
1: wow.
0: I did a car hopper and be a manager. But I hear it, I know easy work.
1: Yes!
0: 2020, when COVID knocked out everybody and my husband...
1: Michael, are you jump? Michael, are you jump so far? What about September 11th? What are you doing there?
0: September 11th? Oh, yeah. Jamaica. I never reach her yet.
1: Oh, so you don't know how I go on then. Just imagine me there for that time then. When me just come to America, a September 11 hit me. And my brother rent one room. My brother rent one room, Vans. I said, I tell Vans more time in get from me there, I have to give him a little sitting. He rent one room, and when you man are coming, put me go on that bed, me can't bed until late. Because the man only rent one somebody room. And when Vans go on a road, I have to stay in the outer door until he come back and come in at night.
0: Oh, Jesus. Me say when COVID not, Brother Gary and husband never did work. I may have a little trap on, so me save. Brother Gary, I hit you off a rock pan. So every time you work, save a little something, put a little something there now. Say, no.
1: Good
0: put
1: morning.
0: Put a little something in a corner.
1: Oh, you mean? Good. My first job in America, cleaning Sinua. I will not talk about, man. More of the idea of thank God for America. Me not say nothing bad with America do to me. America not done nothing bad. Me only know, say, you have a lot of people see glitter, but they don't see the next part. You have to work hard in America. Anybody you see America, wherever outside Jamaica, tell them to give you 1 year of them experience. Everybody we have sitting in Jamaica, work hard. You see Brother Danny? You see Brother Errol? You see Miss Melrose? You think they go to such? Hey, hello, good morning.
2: Morning, Brother G.
1: Talk to me, the Brother King.
2: Brother G, let me tell you something. You see, when me can afford to give one, me have, I'm crying for them. When me come in, Brother G, when the work I want to wear off.
1: Jesus.
2: Flushing an evergreen. Receiving a shipping supervisor, me they get $150 a week.
1: A week?
2: A week. Me tell you, $150 a week. One morning, me have to go on work in a Brother G. That time the train was 75 cents and only at 70 cents, Brother G. Can't find the 5 cents. You look everywhere at the house and can't find the 5 cents.
1: Jesus Christ. Not even 5 penny you can't find. Not even 5
2: you
1: penny.
2: Can't find the 5 cents to make the 75 cents. I think catch you the lucky of them because you know that when you're light skinny, then see you quicker than you, you know? They will lock you up. So me can't afford to that, Brother G.
1: Why not, man?
2: I'm going to Eastern Parkway and Crown Little. But I didn't make it up early in the morning and I walk from Eastern Parkway to Flushing and Evergreen to go and work,
1: Brother G. My God. Where are the Brother Victor? See, ladies and gentlemen, thank God for this country. I don't care what anybody wants to say. Anything me have today and hear the worst thing about it, me ain't got crap. But me have a life. Me experience everything. So I may tell the item, anybody where they have something, don't look upon them sideways. Don't look upon them, then go to hell in America. Brother Victor?
3: Me
1: hear this?
3: Eh? Good morning.
1: Good morning, sir.
3: Heard you make a statement this morning that Ray G is on radio longer than you. That is not true, Brother Gary.
1: Yes, Brother Victor,
3: you
1: yes.
3: For a long time. Huh?
1: You man in the parade long on me?
3: No.
1: Brother Victor. Yeah.
3: And the only thing you say that is right, we don't get no money.
1: We don't get no. No, Brother Victor, because see you know. Brother Victor, but tell you something. Let me find WNG. Let me find WNG. No, WNG the parade longer than enough away. I be cutting no loud. Me come and see we. Hey. When I tell me, say, Dr. Wayne G. the parade longer than Brother Gary. Good morning.
4: Good morning, Brother Gary.
1: Good morning, sir.
4: Good morning, man. Boy, you're right today, I said, Brother Graham. You're right, man. You say it's a person, it goes to work hard in America and then come out and then give one soap. You're supposed to watch your foot, you know, Brother Graham.
1: We are taboo, you're man.
4: Yeah, you're supposed to wash your foot, because then they must give the man.
1: No.
4: Me never chabate, you know. I never chabate. But do they go to America, England, go work, and then come out, then give one soap, and then give a little. Give them thanks, the man, then they must give the man.
1: No, you must give your daddy. Thank you, Mr. Thank you. Me call Dr. Wayne G and ask him after me do the break here. Wayne G depend on Langan and Garfield, Michael Smith. Nobody not tell me nothing. Wayne G depend on this Langan and me. Send your brother. Me not have it. I'm going to look for it. Yeah. Wayne G depend on the Langan and me. Thank God for America. Make never we can come here come open on business. Make never we can come here come see this struggling. Make, yo, you have to go and they go do it. If people were there, tell me where they go to in America. But we figure it out. Gary, you went to say thank you for tapping my husband come here 2 years in September, and all now he's not working. He's listening to you. He's from Manchester. Don't take this. Give God thanks. And the reason why enough of we are struggling now. We are going to a little joke. We are not struggling. You see, if we don't end off the person we're helping if we reach which part of the reach today, I never found no cuss America, you know. And I still living out, you know. And me, I said to the them today, start to see America different, and I bet you no see life different. End off the person we help you. End us. Enough of we cuss America, dog. And that's why we there struggle up in this. Enough of them cuss Brother Gary, you know. And then try radio and crush. A Brother Gary make a whole heap of people open radio. Somebody tell me, say, I squeeze and Bobby Clark make enough radio. They have New York. And I want their show. Squeeze and Bobby Clark. And then go do it. Everybody is a fella. Let me go do this. God bless this country regardless what. And until we see it that we are there, you'll see our life change. Rate the person will give you the opportunity. I don't know this number, yeah. Let me see, man. Nobody with me. What I'm saying for nobody. Hello? Call back after 9. Call back after squeeze. No, do squeeze now, yeah? All right, me charge it. Good morning. Yeah, man. You think by your life, let's get up and start, so?
5: Okay, the iFormula, it works for me, and I get good results. My high used to be watery in the morning. I can't even see, but right now it's clear, and I can see much better. I hear that people talking about it, so it's good, and I was there with my eyes so wet all the time, so I said I want to try it to see what it can do for me, and I get good results. My eyes so bright, no water coming out in the morning. Thank you.
1: Oh, you mean at the buyer life. Hello, good morning.
6: Good morning, Brother G.
1: Good morning.
6: Hey, listen, man. The amount of kick and thump and punch me get for my life. I'm still stay the course, Brother Gary.
1: No,
6: you
1: give
6: stay
1: up.
6: The course with gospel. Hey, listen. You stay the course now. You know? You stay the course. All right? You stay the course with everything you're doing. I'm not going to lie. But no, sometimes you're going out on car and lock up yourself in the bathroom and bar like a little baby.
1: Are we at table squeeze? Because no, if you want to react the way where the body at the for react, you're going to lose. You're going to start all over again. Squeeze, tell people how much time you start over. Talk it out.
6: Listen, ladies and gentlemen, I have failed so many times.
1: Oh, my God.
6: I failed so many times. Countless.
1: Me say yesterday.
6: And let me tell you something. It's only two people I know who genuinely talk about them failures. They talk about them failures with the world. And it's Brother Gary and Squeeze. Everybody else, them jump on Instagram, TikTok, and talking on the road about them, what them winning. Nobody not talk about them failures. Me, but tell you no. Feel.
1: Me say, yes, see them, me tell me.
6: Feel.
1: Yes, see them, I tell to my brethren there, Mr. Blair and Vive Bar. Me say, guys, come August when everything up and running, me have 1 year to make 200,000 and give back my wife our money.
6: Well, yeah, money for your wife?
1: Yeah, then you think we reach at 97.9 HD for it. Let's get up and go there.
6: So then what you need to do now? You just get 100% on top of that.
1: No, then my yo, me tell you my whole plan. My yo, me my no, me and your life, we are what here. Say for once you have a plan and you plan it out good, try it, make the platform and then you do what you do. 1 year me give myself.
6: Exactly.
1: Me give myself 1 year for make one, two, for make what me I make. Watch. I'm here give myself that.
6: I gonna make it.
1: Who?
6: Believe me, you're gonna make it. Because you know what? The universe have a way of just giving you what you really need as long as you stay the course. As long as you don't give up, people. You have to stay the course, you have to believe in it, you have to want it. And you're going to have some bumps in the road. You're going to have some problems. You're going to have some issues. You're going to want to give up. But don't give up. It doesn't matter. If it's a healthy work fund, don't give up. If you work on a business, don't give up. If it's a relationship, don't give up.
1: Somebody right? Tell me what you say.
6: Enough time in a
1: somebody say, squeeze and Bobby Clark makes so much ready there in New York because everybody soon will do it and say, yo, me can't do it today.
6: That is true.
1: Yes.
6: I actually mentioned that yesterday on the radio too.
1: It's true. It's true. Hey, let me tell you. He might tell me, brother, a two man in the pan radio is Bobby Clark and Squeeze. And Fandango Pani and his people say, can't happen. Everybody start by time. All will never do radio in them life. So,
6: that is true.
1: Hear me, I beg you. At July 4th is America. And me, I beg you about that look especially this morning. Please, the sixth product. Brother, you make me dear today with that special day. Because me know.
6: Yeah, say, body special that.
1: Me know, say, no money depend on that.
6: Reggie, man, I make no money off it. But listen, Brother Gary, you know what? You see, the good thing about it, today is the third. So, you know, it's our social security day. People, them have them little social. The least me you can do is give back to the people, them. The people who know the bylife, they run for almost 3 decades. All right? The people who know the Brother Gary there, bust the thing and I help people. All right? So, ladies and gentlemen, for those of you who are not listening, I am doing today here at BioLife Health and Wellness any 6 BioLife products for only $250. 250 years of celebration happening in America for 4th of July. It's America's birthday, 250th birthday. So, any 6 should I say 5, but any 6 BioLife products for $250. All right? Any 6. I'm Brother Gary, you want them. I'm not giving them the 20 count. I'm not giving them the 30 count. I'm giving them 60 count in the bottle. I have the one liquid, them can get liquid too. So, by the way, none of the cancer-related products, people. You can't get the cancer-related products for that. 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But the berberine, the nerve formula, the blood sugar, the giant formula, the eye formula, the cholesterol formula, the ultra memory formula, the deep sleep formula, the hormone formula, the menopause, the perimenopause, the prostate formula, the man of steel, the strength of a man, the alpha plus greens. 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Brother Gary asked for me to do it again. 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And ask me, Brother Gary, ask my people about the new product that is called Elevate. Elevate, one of the most advanced products in the world when it comes to electricity in your body. Well, and balancing your body, pH balance. But we'll talk about it in the next one. Brother Gary, I'm out.
1: Thank you very much. 800-875-5433. Good morning. We're celebrating a United States of America, July 4th. May never we can come here, come be somebody, change our life, and be who we want to be. A two-part series. Mr. Barnes, good morning to you. Afisi, down with you to give you the story. January. Oh, you mean? Let me say this to you, ladies and gentlemen. We have a story. Never take five persons to give me a call right now. And give me the day if I want to call America. Give me a... May I take five story? When you come to America, what was your first job? What was your first experience? Me know why you the first man them where you did have. Not the first woman them. God, Lord, if me first start about the woman, Lord, Jesus. You know, say me there, one girl one day, and she come from one coon near no Pantico. She named Tanya Graboff. And then the kind of name the military girl, you know. Yeah, we elevate now. I have a girl named Sharon. Me used to have a girl named Bossy Top. A girl the back a gun for me one night and say, yo, me, and a ball, I say, she used to me sleep with one of her friends. Me say, oh. And the girl have a machine and point it for me and say, hold on. I kill you. I say, my girl, you idiot. But remember, say, the day before, me did have the machine put on, and me never remember if me take out the sitting out of the head, Mr. Barnes, and the girl have a machine, and point it for me and say, yo, you diss me and make my friend them laugh after me. I say, my girl, which girl you talk about? And yo, you say, the girl press the trigger. A PAPP around now, and I say, that means, because I know me didn't have it the day before now, and put your hand there, because I'm sure, I say, my girl, the machine there, so in case you're there, and you have to do what you have to do, just bust it. Because then time I live over one place, then I open a locker, not the garrison, and you have to live. I get my license machine and say, see it, yeah? And the girl come in and take out here, and I say, well, on, me didn't have it. Me know me didn't have it. I mean, remember, I mean, it empty out the head. And the catty put it, push the machine by me and say, yo, hey, I mean, I say, what the girl I do? I mean, I say, really, I come here to make girl kill me. And me, I watch him finger. Because I go shift. Because when the machine they close up to you, hard feel it here, you know. If you're smart, you know. And no machine, you know. I'm come, so. I say, all right. I'm watching Katy finger when he comes out. When he comes out, I'm pressy. I'm move. I'm not hear nothing go off. Me say that means I never put back nothing at the head yesterday. I'm just grab it for now. Grab it. And the story done right, yes, so. Good morning. Drop that tune again in the morning. Wally, probably go choose on something.

I do one day, she said, Lord Jesus Christ, I'm going to lose the house. Brother Gary, how about this? Good morning. Hey, I forgot our story, you know. First time I meet my wife, you know. The show is that my boy is not easy, you know. First time, when I meet my wife and live with my wife, you know, I put up one sitting around, put up one antenna when I meet my wife yard back, you know. But she don't know how. Now I forget that in a star. And my wife have them. My wife keep a barbecue once a year over a yard. Come on, nothing will happen. And me did it, and you know, so I put up it. She not no problem. My wife not really focused on that. I put up a sitting. You know, so when I'm my wife, big. I think either I'm a detective, but he come at the barbecue. And, yo, so, I know Jamaican, okay, but Jamaican, see, I'm blind here and deaf, you know. Hear the man. Me sit down there, the man and me lobster, and hear the man. Sharon. You're running fire station. Yes, from my wife. What are you talking about? Because my wife don't know nothing. Poor thing. They don't know nothing. Sharon. Can't come from the island, but he's American in there long. You're in a high station. Friends, what are you talking about? I never forget that day. And this is how everything changed, you know. My wife come to me when he's gone, I say, she go Google it already and find it. And she said, the antenna that went back, what is that? And I tell her, she said, babes, take it down. Let me help you go legal. I never forget that day. Let me help you go legal. I can't forget that day. She said to me, say, if you want God to bless you, you have to just lock down everything and go legal and God will bless you. And at this the journey start. At this the journey start and boom, hey, God love me, you know. And then boom, COVID come in. And she beg one of her son, then tiny little business around, brother get ready around, nothing now go on. And she beg one of her son, Mr. Malcolm, get one loan, give me. 100,000. I what do you call them and they say me owe me who? One time I pay 20, one time I pay 10. They say me owe like 40 something left. And me continue to pay it little. And Mr. Malcolm in a COVID that the man they get me 100,000 and me come so boom. Yes. And me come so boom. And she helped me and said, no, man, if you want good, you have to change the thing, my youth. And me will help you. Me will help. And Justin, me look, you would come and say, come. And he helped me get the $100,000 loan. And me just come, so, Radam. And me pay one station, 71,000 out of it, and start buy equipment, get the broadcast after them. And that just blow out like a wild goose. Anybody ever got a strip club, better your money come out of your pocket, like, I didn't even realize. I saw this 100G. Good morning. Let me say good morning for those who are traveling through Palm Beach Airport. It have a new name now. In name PDJ. PDT. How about the car letter? What is the car letter? Let me see car letter. President. It must have a new car letter.

PBI. So what do DGT? Oh, you mean DGT? If you don't like it, no go through there. No go through there. Me, I go take a picture out there. Good morning. If Jesus said it, uno have to absorb it. Somebody say, dear, them know. Happy July 4th, Sandy British. Enough people around under something here. I don't realize a whole heap of things. They behind it. What we now see now? I just see finished part of the finished product. You know hear me, I say? Where we

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Lord, prepare me. What a morning this morning. Good morning, July 4th. Everybody, to meet you at the ID supermarket, you know. 10093 US 1 from 12 until 3. Reverend Centro Brother Gary and the whole gang.

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1: All right, man. Come out of my house, man. None of your business, that. Backside. What's the man who wants so? Good morning, Sister Carlene. Good morning. What's the man who wants so, man? Don't take everything to personal. We have a little reason and one big tree. Ask your husband if he now one girl in a famous. Ask your husband if he now one girl in a famous. Call your husband and say, baby, you have a girl in your house? And you went say, and text him back. Go and go call. Come, Sister Carlene. Call your husband and say, baby, you have a girl in your house? And you went tell yourself. Me know if you didn't know that. You might have one girl in there. And if you not play the girl role, somebody will come play that role. You try to play the girl role. You have to play the mama role, the sister role, the friend role, and the girl role. And you have to also play the true role too. You have to play the true role too. Let me say, I can't get Wayne G. Honest. Some of the man who want to play all of the role, they only want to play the one that look good and the one that sound good. First lady. When you have to play all of the role, them, it's a role. When you're going to a marriage, it's a role you have to play. You have to play the role. If you don't play the role, that girl out there's going to play the role and them, and then girl to play the role, them good enough. Turn on your something in the background, please. I hold this man. Turn on your something. One thing when them girls come, if you play the role, them the girls play good enough. I'm with them girls, you know. Them girls play the role, them good enough. Let me tell you the friend now, you know. When them the girls come in, you know, I say, yo, let me play that role for you, you know.
2: You are evil this morning.
1: I love you. I love you. I love you. I love you. Oh,
2: You're right.
1: With
2: that part, you're right.
1: I love you.
2: I get where
1: you're
2: coming.
1: All right, love your baby. Love your baby. Yes! Ladies and gentlemen, let me tell you all the woman they may marry this. No, give them girl, they nothing to complain a role in the house. Them a girl.

Michael Jackson. And we are talking about, you think they might get a rap? When they might get a coming, they might get a coming, you come to an Indian party in the house. If your husband come to you and say, baby, put on a little yai. Go put on a yai. Because I want one girl with yai. If he say, baby, put on one bottom now. I run a back. Go put on it because them a girl will put on a... What? If my pay the money, put it on. If him come and say, baby, I think I want you to wear 49B or 79B. Go put on sitting for wear 79B. Good morning. And if someone who knows how the body can't take no needle, no go put on nothing. Oh, them a girl down there, so then come with vengeance. When them a girl come for Masha Works. My wife are the best fish cooker in my house. Nobody can cook fish in my life, but nobody cook fish like for my wife. And oxtail, as a Yankee. Yeah, for my wife cook oxtail and the Jamaican, the American stew peas. Hey, you call. That the stew peas that go overnight. Because I would go buy oxtail yesterday. Don't ideal. And I said, babes, see your stew peas, yeah. She said,

And what is up name again? What the tin pork name? One tin piece of pork. And what name again? Mama Georgia, what the tin piece of pork are you putting with sweet bean? And white rice. What the pork the name again? Somebody tell me what the pork the name. You know a tin piece of pork where you buy a shop and you cook it with sweet bean and white rice. American food. I never sit in the alley. Somebody give me that. One tin piece of pork and the tin. You're pushing him out and just swallow it like a henny chumblum. Somebody tell me the piece of pork name. When for my wife cooked that, hell broke loose over here. And he comes up and suck off your bone. Suck you off like a henny lollipop. Then they sit there for my wife cook good. And let me tell you, she cook good again. And she can't make, and you see them, I say, come, I'm going to teach you how to make soup. Because girl can't make soup good. Girl no good pan soup. Come like your mama never teach him to make soup. Yeah, like your mama never teach.

0: bambi tapi bangku dong ideal ambaya la demia si se me me say you have got me say the way you make the soup you have got learn to buy them say you know you have to buy chicken nougat and you say me say listen the first thing you have to pick out are the chicken nougat you have four kind of chicken nougat you have chicken nougat fish chicken nougat soup chicken nougat and all the fun know that I bet the fun big girl know that I bet say bitchy boy know say you have four kind of chicken nougat
1: fish chicken
0: nougat you know that. Sister, forget it. What I say, fish chicken nougat.
1: Brother Gary, I must be on a delay because you've gone from Potambatam to chicken nougat.
0: Good one. Good one.
1: Brother Gary, remember your 3 years about Potambatam and Potanwat. Remember your friend and his wife got Potambatam and she end up.
0: So call her back. Ah, oh, Jesus Christ.
1: Manners.
0: Bunglano for me now, pull it, Sister Fiat. Sister Fiat.
1: No, pull it.
0: Sister Fiat, come out of that, pull Jesus it. Christ.
1: Are you making reference to ribs? Is that what? And yes, there are different chicken noodles, you ladies and gentlemen. There is a sea chicken noodle.
0: Yes.
1: Is the word. You have the regular chicken noodle, and you have fish one.
0: Yeah.
1: And them have pumpkin. You have
0: pumpkin. Four different chicken. Taste the bread, Gary. Taste the bread, Gary. What are
2: they? This is one that.
0: We never know. More I've said to me.
1: Chicken noodle, me use it for cook with my my pumpkin.
0: When me eat meat. When me say now go buy the chicken noodle, she said me never buy pumpkin. Me say no, let's buy 2 pack of pumpkin chicken noodle. We never buy that one a pumpkin. She said, what are you talking about? Me say, yeah, my girl, me I go teach you something new. I said, come here, teacher. Because my wife, if you're Jamaican, I'm going to blame my mother for that. Because every Jamaican is supposed to can cook soup. Oh, no, I'm too picky, my mom.
1: Brother G, Brother G, you know that sometimes the way you live too, because the things that they're not offered, no, never did they years ago.
0: Oh, yeah, my wife.
1: Because we have more people from the West Indies here now, so yes.
0: Oh, yeah. It's true. Yeah, my wife don't know about soup, but my wife. Yo, what in name? Yeah, pork chops. Jesus, when my wife cook pork chops and she buy one tin of Shirley bean, and she comes and put the bean pan and cut the bean like them big round bottom. You can't say that? You can't say that though, right? Hello? Dr. Wayne G, may I apologize? Come and see your customer, they want you to apologize. So may I apologize? Me can't say, but when you have them nice pieces and you cut it on the side, them nice copper sweet bean. Hello, good morning.
3: Good morning, Mr. CEO. Happy Friday. What happened to you today?
0: You're talking about America, my girl. America has done for me.
3: Monsieur, you see, Evangelist Morgan, I hope you know, but I tell about no more power than you, more time than you're talking about. Because you, boy, you know, you get fish chicken noodle. You have fish noodle. You have pumpkin noodle.
0: No, you have fish chicken noodle.
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3: Rambo,
0: it's
3: the one
0: in there. We love Caribbean beauty. Income. No, no, no. Ladies and gentlemen, when my wife cook the pork chops, she buy 2 pack as a 3 man in the house. And me name 1 pack for myself, or me name pork chops. Hello, good morning.
6: Brother Gary. Yeah, no, sorry. Sorry. When you chat too much, you chat foolish. Brother Gary, it's not beef chicken noodle. It's beef noodle and fish noodle. It cannot be beef chicken noodle.
0: What do you mean?
6: Beef noodle, fish noodle, and pumpkin soup mix.
0: Don't, nowadays, are 4 different ones you have, don't? 4 different ones. Yes, so I send my wife and I say, sat there, come, and she said, why can't I cook soup tomorrow? I say, my girl, soup only work and sat there. The soup will not have any taste if you don't do it sat there. What time is it now? Let me say what time, Mr. Aaron, come on today. Hold on. Yeah, soup don't work otherwise more than sat there. If you cook the food, the soup, other is there, it not going to have any taste. She said, I never know that. I say, yeah. You know the soup? Let me see, today our Friday? 9:06. All right. Soup does not work no other day. Unless I sat there. When you're a real Jamaican. Chini, Sister Nicole, you can't try soup any other day, but Jamaican will only cook soup on Saturday. Soup doesn't have no taste. Brother G is off the hook today. Yes! Soup may have no taste. otherwise more than Saturday. So I send her and she go buy her stuff them. Me she go sitting there and I say, you have to buy a piece of pumpkin, piece of mm-mm yam. You have to also buy, yeah. I say, what kind of soup you want to cook? She said, the one that me cook all the way. I say, no, start from 6 soup. She said, 6? I say, yeah, start from 6 soup. She said, what is 6 soup? I say, chicken soup. You only drink chicken soup when you have fever. Not flu, fever. If you drink a nice hot cup of chicken soup and the water and the embrat, when you drink that, you just sweat out the whole of the... We don't take the culture, you know. We don't lose the culture, you know. I mean, say start from chicken soup. Chicken soup is one of the easiest soup to cook. She said she want to cook my kind of soup. I said, eh-eh. No, Sister Patricia, you're a madman. We Jamaican... Let me tell you which dear. I think one day in the week we cook a cup of red pea soup, you know. Yeah. One day in the week we cook a pot of red pea soup. I wish there red pea soup. Lord God, me, Mr. Gelesi, man. Come, could have called
2: Pass me that line. I'm a horse lively.
0: Mr. Gelesi, man. Come, could have called Angie and say, I wish there a week. One day in the week you can try one pot of red pea soup. One day in the week. A gungo soup. But it has to be in the. I think at. Either Wednesday or Thursday. Because Monday or what left, Tuesday or cabbage. I think Wednesday a little soup in there. I want a soup. Who may not come from good ghetto? Where's Zella there? Zella, come here. I want a pumpkin. I want a. I wish dear. I want a. Zella, come here, Zella. I wish dear a soup in the week, Zella. A Thursday? But there's a dinner the week. But they said things they're trying. Where's Zella? Zella, come here. I'm good get to a girl at, you know. I just DJ, I go like, she don't know about getting, you know. Sometimes I just can't take her sometime. Hello, good morning.
7: It's a pleasant good morning to you, Mr. C. How are you again?
0: I wish there a soup there in a week.
7: Brother Gary, things change. You cook soup whenever time you feel the soup. Because for me, you know, me don't want no soup not in my at time. I'm sorry, me don't care. Me don't want no soup not in my at time.
0: All right, Kirby and Beauty, man. Galang,
8: Brother Gary, son, you can well, speak Wednesday or Thursday. Whatever in a week.
0: Kirby and Beauty, all of a sudden, you find husband and you just feel like say, things change and you act like your life good. Galang, can't remember when you have the Indian man and he used to be out your caca. You know, remember that said yes there. Good morning. Yes, Zella. Back foot.
8: No, when you can be Wednesday or Thursday, it depends.
0: You remember when Karen Beauty couldn't go nowhere? Because you and a man go away.
8: Hey.
0: Take out all those so-called. Hey. All of us.

0: go through this. So somebody come here and ask me, say, if Sister Velma and her room at a war. Sister Velma, can you come give me the right truth? Because I'm not about to mix people up. I don't know how to mix people with Sister Velma. Sister Velma, can you come here and tell me why you have moved out of the house so quick and you just got there last year? Because I'm not mix people up. Hello? Hello?
1: Mr. CEO.
0: Yes, ma'am.
1: I'm going to tell you this, you know, this is strike two, you know, two times. I'm a permanent space at one time. You're serving us. I need to listen to the people's voice,
0: yes,
1: okay?
0: Ma'am. Yes, ma'am. Yeah, I apologize.
1: You're
0: I
1: not
0: apologize.
1: On your own right now.
0: Yeah, I apologize. Camera Beauty, whole life on your own, new life.
1: It's been very excellent.
0: Thank you, girl. How you new man?
1: It is very okay.
0: And look, let me ask you, know, every time you meet a man, you make them get them belly big. Cool them when they cooking.
1: Food is the stuff of life.
0: It's not food, it's oh.
1: It is.
0: Things change, girl, back
1: and
0: in the day.
1: The Bible
0: goes
1: back and say, man shall not live by bread alone, but every word that proceeded out of the mouth of God.
0: Food is not the stuff of life, is
1: money.
0: We can't say a word coming up on Uncle Angie radio. I'm with her. Hello?
2: Yes, sir. Ben Johnson here. We can cook soup on Thursday.
0: On Thursday?
2: Fried dumpling and tea.
0: All right. So Monday, I cook a leftover.
2: Yes.
0: Tuesday, a cabbage.
2: Right.
0: Wednesday, what? Curry chicken, curry chicken. Curry chicken. Curry chicken and then sitting there, don't.
2: Curry chicken and then something there.
0: Yeah.
2: Anything. Where's that anything?
0: But Thursday, the soup there.
2: Thursday, no, you can't cook the red sea soup. But Friday, we're not really cook on Friday.
0: No, no, no. We're not cook on yeah. Friday, we go down at 10 turkey. We go.
2: Yeah.
0: We buy a jerk chicken down the road and daddy are coming or somebody.
2: Right. Mm-hmm. Everybody
0: dey
2: for their work on Friday.
0: Friday, you name, you dey for your own, you name key, and you go look so. You dey for your own. Mm-hmm. So, we Jamaican, we have a little process. We have a nice way of life. Let me go talk to Mr. Adam Andler. He's here and ready to go. And as I told you, he's the summer attorney. He's the most happiest attorney on summer. Ladies and gentlemen, if you want to win enough money, make sure you call him if you meet in an accident on summer. He's the most happiest attorney and summer. I'm gonna change my coffee cup. Can you do my show? Give me 2 minutes, please, Mr. Adam Andler.
3: Yeah, of course.
0: I'm gonna change my coffee cup. Is leaky. Let me go change the coffee. Come back. Where the hell are you? Where are you?
3: I'm at the beach.
0: Jesus Christ, you're doing it over now.
3: I'm at the beach. I work hard all week.
0: Yeah, this man is happy. He's a summer attorney.
3: Friday. Yes, Friday before 4th of July. The office is closed today. Of course, we'll be taking phone calls. Of course, we'll be conducting business. But I'm on my balcony today, and it is so hot here in New Jersey. All those days, ladies and gentlemen, that I was on the show and I was saying, oh, it's too cold up here. It's too dark and gloomy up here in the Northeast. Well, the heat is on. It's going to be 100 degrees here. And speaking of hot, we had a hot settlement yesterday. I don't know if you guys were tuning in yesterday morning on the Brother Gavin show when I came on. I settled the case for $550,000. That case is done and dusted. Right after the time I got off the show, I called the client to let her know the good news. And we signed all the papers. And we didn't even have, you know, things have changed so much. Client used to have to come to my office and sign the papers. Not anymore. Everything can be done now with electronic signature. So he settled, documents signed, documents forward. I actually got an email this morning from the insurance company. They've already issued the check. That's $550,000 tax-free. Her sister has been listening to me for years on the radio. We had actually profiled a testimonial from the two of them. I don't know if anybody remembers that testimonial, but it's the client and her sister, and it was her sister that had my number saved, right? The client didn't know about me. It's the sister that knew about me. It's the sister that had the number saved. And when her sister got in an accident, let's call her Carla. When Carla got in an accident, the sister said, oh, I got a good attorney for you. I got a good attorney. Let's give him a call. And that she introduced me, and now less than 1 year. The accident was July 19th, 2025. We're less than 1 year, and the case settled for $550,000. So, ladies and gentlemen, it's not just about saving the number for you. It's not just saving the number for the people that you live with in your household. It's also saving the number for your friends, family, and community coworkers, because somebody's going to get into an accident. Somebody's going to call one of those big law firms that you see the billboards for, the TV ads, or and they're just, that's not what you want. I can guarantee you, you do not want to go with one of those lawyers on the big billboard and the fancy, funny commercials. That is not how you select a lawyer. 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And then, of course, you select a lawyer by doing your due diligence. 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Here we go. Ready? I'm going to give it out a couple of times because I know some people are going to be aren't so quick on the draw. 855-232-6108. That's 855-232-6108. That's the number for yours truly, Adam Handler, The Case Handler. One more time, 855-232-6108. And if Brother Gary is back in action, I'm going to kick it back to him because I got to sign off and do some work right now.
0: No, we're not going to. Let me ask you a question. Ladies and gentlemen, if you are in New York, New Jersey, and Connecticut enjoying the good temperature in New York, please put this attorney number. Do you think most accidents happen in the summer?
3: No, you know, I don't know. The calls come in all year round, so I can't say for sure. I do know that, you know, the summer brings a different type of accident. You know, the winter, we have a lot of slip and fall, especially with all the ice and snow and the slippery roadways. The summer brings a lot of accidents that happen when people are traveling. You know, a lot of travel accidents. I hear, like, oh, I was traveling here, or I was traveling there, and I got into an accident. So summer brings a different type of accident. You know, the winter, we have a lot of slip and fall, especially with all the ice and snow and the slippery roadways. The summer brings a lot of accidents that happen when people are traveling. You know, a lot of travel accidents. I hear, like, oh, I was traveling here, or I was traveling there, and I got into an accident.

0: pay you no money. Do me a beg no. They will offer you the best offer, but let Mr. Adams said to you, take it. Because anything they offer you, you can get 10 times that amount. Am I wrong or right, sir? Always. So write this number down. 855.
1: Anything can happen.
0: 855-232-6108. 855-232-6108. Let me say it slowly. 855-232-6108. Any time of day you meet in an accident, it doesn't have to be a car accident. It doesn't any damage to your body. Are you living in New York, New Jersey, or Connecticut? I think it's your vacation start right there when you meet in that accident. It's gonna be hurt, but it's good. Or I would say, let me tell you what the word. Bittersweet. It's a bittersweet moment. You meet in an accident. Bittersweet moment. Thank you very much, sir. And again, happy July 4th. You not barbecuing today? No barbecue today?
1: Tonight.
0: Wow. I need to give me a class on barbecuing because I can't barbecue.
1: Oh, really?
0: Yeah, I can't.
1: I'll teach you. I mean, I do it. It's an American style barbecue. I wish I knew how to do like the jerk chicken and stuff, but it's an American barbecue.
0: Oh, so you have to do pork ribs.
1: Yes, slather it on barbecue sauce, low and slow, baby. I do.
0: All right. Thank you very much. We talk again tomorrow. Be safe and remember, it's hot. What's the temperature now? He's gone. Let me say bye-bye to everybody. That's what we do right here on Caribbean Radio. That's our attorney who help our people to get money when you're meeting her. Don't just think it's just one accident. It's every day. Good morning to Free Spirit Outreach family. Good morning. Remember, want everybody in Florida put that calendar, put that date upon a calendar. August 1st. Long time in the day of Florida for August 1st, but me a day after the weekend. Yeah. Hello, good morning.
2: Sir, looking at your phone, see the noodle them there. And stop that foolishness.
0: How much? 2, 4, 6 noodle they have? Back foot. Hold on, how much noodle they have now? How much for me today? Thank you, Zella. So, Zella, a 6, one time in the noodle, there's one noodle we used to have at the.
2: Chicken.
0: No, you have 6 different noodle?
2: Yes, what I hear you. And to the Ram Jam, where sister lady I talk about, you talk about, she has that fooling me. See, goat one,
0: So, I first me see the goat one. I never see that goat one yet.
2: Really? In Florida, they're supposed to have different brand too, you know. So, yeah, it depends. I get some of me something from Connecticut.
0: Yeah, but you think that you say about it, you know, so?
2: Yes, things up here, you know, like the regular noodles are here, but like for the goat soup or something, yeah, I'm saying I'm trying to go to my friend and get them. She ship them, gone, you know.
0: Wow.
2: Yeah.
0: So, my girl, then now nobody, no, we have a fair place to sell this. I'm saying we can't go home, that business up there.
2: You can.
0: So, now you're up and sell them here?
2: Yeah, Jamaican stores are here. Yes, Brother Gary, them have them.
0: Anybody come from Texas, listen to Brother Gary, because Zella don't go nowhere. Zella go.
2: Don't say that. Don't do it.
0: Then Zella, if you ever send go, we have a kite to go by.
2: No, I said certain things. Not
0: Zella, where you send go to go by? Because this don't look the sound good for your Jamaica, for your parish.
2: No,
0: you know.
2: Brother dear, there are certain things that are not here.
0: Like what?
2: Down in there. Pepper sauce there. Noodles are here, but the ram goes 1 minute seat here. So I said,
0: Zella,
2: go get it.
0: Zella is only American used browning.
2: What is that?
0: Let me call Auntie Rona and ask her. Because when I'm a ghetto girl, I would know the ghetto street. It's the only girl with the 2 surgery on him belly and not change. Hold on there. And everybody need help. Let me call my friend and ask her. I use brownie. No, people use real woman to cook.
3: Hi.
0: Real ghetto woman. Auntie Rona! Auntie Rona?
3: Hello.
0: Me not here. Auntie Rona?
3: I'm hearing you. Good morning.
0: Yeah, you've been in here.

0: milk oil. How should the day we use? How should the day in a week a soup day?
1: Soup day?
0: Yeah.
1: In a week?
0: Yeah.
1: I thought
0: always there's
1: soup is there.
0: I tell my wife one day, I go buy some things because I teach her to cook soup because she can't cook everything else but she no cook soup. So I say, now I go buy the things. When I go with her, I say, you go to the store, go buy this. I say, buy one pack of pumpkin soup. I say, buy one pound of white yam. I don't want the yellow yam.
1: Mm-hmm.
0: I'm
1: going to throw it to my
0: star. Yeah, I say, buy the white yam. She say, I know my thing, though. And she say, why me have to buy the... I say, don't buy the regular chicken, no, go buy...

0: chicken foot or chicken? Because a chicken soup you cook, the fastest cooking soup in the world.
1: As two pound of steppers.
0: Yeah. Mm-hmm. And me go teach her how to cook soup. Because my wife can cook every other is food. Michael, you have to make sure you have to make sure you one day American stew piece, eh?
1: Dumpling.
0: What kind of flour you use?
1: Yeah.
0: Me have a special. You know, some most time we cook soup, then quarrel because we don't cook no. But me have a special flour me buy. What flour name again, babes? Me ask my wife for my flour name.
1: The flour me use, always flour me use.
0: So let me ask you a question now, Auntie Rona. Question for you. How much kind of chicken noodle they have now? No, Tia Maria, somebody said Friday a soup there. No, Friday we no cook.
1: No, Friday you go drink soup, Friday you cook soup in your yard.
0: Yeah, you buy things from a jerk, man.
1: Right.
0: From a jerky.
1: From Friday, right, so you get a cup of soup. From Friday.
0: We there are big up America, I say America do good for you. Brother Gay, today is July 3rd, tomorrow is July 4th. Cook out start between today and tomorrow. Yeah, you had any jerking?
1: No, sir, I got there work.
0: Oh, how the husband?
1: Good in line, good. Boy.
0: Mm. How would a man here?
1: Son baptized last week, Sunday.
0: Your son?
1: His birthday, yeah.
0: Congratulations, girl. Your life where you live? Your life? I know nothing, you know. And your church, you know? And the life where you live?
1: And I cannot, I live in Florida. He said, Mommy, I'm going to give myself the best birthday gift ever. I said, what is that? He said, Mommy, I'm going to give my life to the Lord today and today I'm going to baptize.
0: Oh, God. Bless him up. How much? Oh, what he means?
1: I'm 13.
0: Yo, congratulations, girl. Let me tell you from now. I live where I live. And nobody preaching into it. And the life where I live. I will see you do. And the way I do a show because you look good. But not lie. You didn't look good already, girl, for your baptize.
1: I know me look good.
0: Jesus!
1: Me did ugly, you know.
0: And I know me ask, if I tell you.
1: Me see it.
0: Girl, you look good. Why they miss you? Are you sweating getting a spirit? You look even better.
1: Oh, Brother Gary, you know some Monday me nearly crash.
0: Monday,
1: I'm coming from Fort Lauderdale. I'm show you how God's good. The people listen to my testimony. I was coming from Fort Lauderdale. Down my sister-in-law, my husband's sister. Coming up, I was singing and I was worshiping God. And I don't know the anointing. Come down to the chair, Brother Gary. And the chair make a 360 turn in the middle of the road. We just go right round like a clock. I think I was Timmerich,
0: but
1: I follow coming back. I want police.
0: I put who? Where are you?
1: I follow him. Brother Gary, Uncle Jesus, do this. When me look behind me, no vehicle. The whole of the vehicle that were weird answer from me. Who could it be but Jesus that saved me Monday? Who could it be? I think I was just worshiping God, and I think the anointing came to my ministry.
0: Which part of the place there? Which part?
1: Was coming from Fort Lauderdale.
0: Are we?

Lord, prepare me. I'm going to play that song, Lord Jesus, have mercy. Brother Tony! Brother Errol, where play his name, Brother Errol? Hyperloxy. You can't get the people come America, you know? Hyperloxy. Hyperloxy. No, she don't have my class. That the girl in a weed on her back. For happy to be on God.

0: Hello?
1: Christ, man. Christ.
0: Good morning.
1: How is everybody? Christ. Christ, man.
0: Good morning. What's up? Hyperloxy.
2: Mercury. You know, see the lady again. Experience. Where you laugh? Where you joke for? What
0: oh,
2: that for?
0: That is dumb. Ladies and gentlemen, if you're in your car, nothing but Jesus, no inner yard get that spirit. That is self. The blood of Jesus against that spirit there. Mine fits. I never friend that fits. I never friend that fits. I don't know. So each of would fit.
2: Unless a seizure. Unless you go in a seizure. I'm not laughing. Hey, we can't bother with your show, you know. You're good at my time, and you just
0: make like I said, man. You think I fit you up? So fish different from seizure?
2: So we Jamaican call it fish, but a seizure.
0: Ladies and gentlemen, my friend catch fits. Ladies and gentlemen, my friend said she was driving and she was worshiping God and she just find herself that today and the car spin. But in my opinion, I think a seizure or fits. My mission was that she have with fits. Me think a fit she have. There's no, your God is not, God is no.

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Oh, Jesus, bless him, my friend, them Lord. Touch our Jesus. I'm a call Dr. Wayne G. I make Brother Victor know say him not match at foolishness. Let me say we can't find Dr. Wayne G. Hold on there. And my brother Victor knows say Wayne G the power with the long all on. You don't know Wayne G. You never know Wayne G. Let me talk to them. We don't know how to tell me nothing this summer the power with the long. I think it's the power with the long brother Victor too.

0: Let me say this to you. You will not go to church and that happen to you. If you go to church and that happen to you, go and see a doctor, you catch fits. Or if you, yeah, not go so long at church. Nothing.
1: Brother, I hear you. God knows me. I tell you, you make me laugh. Every day.
0: God, I check your body. You have fits, I don't know.
1: Boy, you're terrible. But me love you.
0: If it's love. If you know, like, and I jump. Lord, forgive me, Jesus. Yes. If you find yourself in your car, a jump, and a shake, a fit you up. A fit you up. It's nothing to do with Jesus. So those out there who want to serve God, and nothing wrong. So these are ghetto people. We have different experience. And the ghetto fits that. It does come by you. It come like lice. No, I'm a friend. I can't tell her. No, call her later and say, my girl, go check yourself, you know. Because if you see your fits, you know. Because it does take you some time. All right, let's stop talking and play this song. All right, let me go play this song. Yeah.
2: Hey, guys, it's your...

0: for you.
1: Good morning. Let me do this and come right back. Ladies and gentlemen. Good morning, good morning, good morning to you and yours. Wherever you are, good morning, good morning.
2: Yeah, Mr. The man said, glaucoma still there, but the eye fluid, it gone, and the eye build back up. My man said, it no no later, but the eye body build back up. Mr. Brother, the pillar walk like a clock. He said, never can't tell. Mr. The man said, Leroy, can I say, how much is my score now? Can I say, 20? The man said, it shall be at 10. I mean, they left me gone with the amount where the eye pressure be naturally. You understand? Like, must have 10, I'm mean, 11, so me the more, brother, I said, the pillar, my kid, the high jump, everything can work. I can tell you, brother, it's a change, so I go and beat one at a time. You know what I say? I pray now for God, heal me glaucoma. And I'm going to eat when you're ready. But I do a squeeze on you, I say, take them and gone. See, brother, I have a man who want the neurospirin something, but they mean, Gary, the man wants, you know, when you read this, I say, good, the man wants, but they mean. I mean, I get none free. I never rich people. But me haven't yet. They see that bus party dashboard. He said, Leroy, he said, yeah, man, we can't get it free. Just give me the money. And whatever, check and sit in line and you know, come out to me. God, I want to get it free. I'm not getting none free. And do what this sound wicked. A man can't open the food but I'm kill him. And he read it and said, it fit him. He said, pray, brother, there are natural stuff. So we can get it free. Me are there for you. Me, I got me and we can buy it free. So me also, my do. All right, brother, more love in the brother. Tell mommy, I feel me, yes, sir. I'm blessing. Take care, bro.
1: That's my brother, ladies and gentlemen, talk about him, I formula. And let me say this to everybody, man. Let me say this to you. You can get your own a testimony. Just make sure anything you have got through, call over by your life and let them prescribe yours. Good morning, sir.
3: Top of the morning.
1: Top of the morning, Father Zenma. Good morning, sir. Happy J4 to you.
3: Happy July 4 to you as well. You know the thing, all right?
1: See it there.
3: All right, so, and you know, in regards to the actual 250th celebration, 250 years, the sister, they are going with something for $250 this morning. And I only think it's right to extend it to 50 people. All right, and you hear what your brother said, in terms of even the I formula, you know, one thing that I like when people give us updates, and that's something that we always encourage. Give us the updates. Call the new certified nutritionist. Nobody pack up your thing them on shelf and feel like that's where it go wearing. No. You have to take it consistently. Check in with us from time to time. Go back to your doctor. Numbers don't lie, you know. People do, but numbers never tell a lie. So this morning, I'm going to extend this deal. 6 products to $250. Here's the catch, though. You have to tell me how many states are in the United States of America. That's all you have to do. We're all living in America right now. Most of you are listening right now. We know someone of the Jamaica tune in, all right? But listen to me right now, all right? If you can tell me how many states are in the United States of America, you will receive any 6 BioLife products for only $250 this morning. We have to pick up the phone and the number to call. It's very simple. Because you have to pick and choose and refuse this morning. How many states are in the United States of America? Here's the number.

0: 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It's very simple and it's that easy. Brother G, after 5 minutes more, you cut it off. So give them a number for me. And remember, enjoy your July 4th. All right?
1: Same to you, my charger. Good morning. Don't forget, Brother Gary, I work tomorrow, my first Saturday morning show. I'll be on from 9 to 11, Madhouse, Sick House, July 4th, Crazy House. I'll be here tomorrow morning. I mean, I invite out everybody. My wife says she's coming to the studio with me. So that's close to being on video. May I invite out everybody for tomorrow morning? Miss where she was. She just a text on my phone for a morning.
2: Canada to Brother Gary, you don't have to sit before you start take the product. You need to start take it. That's when.
1: Good morning to everybody. Let me say a big up. Good morning to my free spirit. Again, tomorrow, the big 4th of July. Please, may I invite out everybody today out of Ideal Supermarket. May I wave, may I left a song right there now. Out of Ideal, 10093 US 1 Ideal Supermarket. The whole gang go out there until 3 p.m. Reverend, do you show there live today? Hello, good morning.
3: Good blessed morning, Brother Gary, in the Caribbean nation.
1: Good morning, sweetheart. How are you, by the way?
3: I am relieved and revived. I'd love to share with you my testimony. I'm so happy that you bring up how the start to the beginning, because when I did come here, I really was looking for stability, a place to stand up, a place to call my own. I help everybody. I love everybody. And I just wanted them to grow. And I thought I feel good about it. And not seeing myself doing anything, I didn't mind. True worthlessness. But God was showing me that not only just because everyone could tell me how sweet I am and how wonderful I am, that don't mean nothing. You know what I mean? You could be the prettiest thing. It's all about knowing that the whole place, the whole world is our fortress, is our mansion, is our eternity, is the whole platform for us. Because I realize, oh, now he still didn't give me a place to stay. I still don't have a home. But I'm still here helping people in homes. So my testimony is to say that he traveled, he took me out of my own country as well. That's good to show you how crazy I am. I went, came from another island, come all the way over here. I started off as a substitute teacher, secondary for the prep school. I went to my old prep school called Carmel Christian School, and it was wonderful. I couldn't remember how to spell soccer. I didn't know hardly anything, but it was a lovely experience because it showed me that this life don't have nothing in it yet. Nobody is developed. No one is better than anybody. We're still eating and scrimping off of the same sand and grains on the floor or in the air, and we're making do, and we're standing up stronger and still improving and doing better and think we're better than other people. Imagine the stupidness that we have in our heads. So I don't feel ashamed of anything. I want to encourage everybody to know that there's no such thing as competition, really. Like, there's no competition with everybody. Everybody has a place in life, and we just need to be positioned in the right place, keep our heads focused, because we are built for a bigger and better purpose. Just because we are seeing problems, it's because we are being too lazy in our position. We're too comfortable. We have more things to do. Struggle, the struggle don't end, because it's the struggle that make us.
1: Okay.
3: But again,
1: yeah.
3: Did you, I've lived a good life in it?
1: Yeah.
3: I'll tell you, you can imagine. I imagine that I'm going to become something big, big, big. I'm going to start planting ducks and raising them. I already have corn in the front there. My corn grow big, big, big, big, big in front of the house, you know.
1: We have
3: so
1: duck.
3: Happy in Brooklyn. Yeah, I got quail eggs. I think they're ducks. They call them quail when they're babies. I don't know. They have some fancy name in America here. I just wait till they get big. That's when I know them. But I got them in this incubator. And then you like a water at the side, and they keep them warm, and you plug it in, and 21 days, and they turn, and they turn, and they're turning around, and the green grass go all around and around, and the green grass go all around. I'm so excited. We got some corn here, so I could feed them with the corn. A real little setup. Look at that. I got chicken, eggs, I can make bread. I'm ready to the home, to set up. I want to prepare and welcome a home for all of those who feel left out, who are heartbroken, who are discouraged, who feel weak, who feel like you can't fight against the evil because you're too ashamed. No, it is your voice to be better. You think God want a quiet mouth? If that's the case, he wouldn't have nobody. He would live in the void. But he made us because he wants to see. We are here to demonstrate our love, our strength, what we could do in God's eyes. God wants to see what we can do because he wants to see what he can do. Okay. So don't fail him. Don't let him down. Hold up your throne. Hold up your title, everyone.
1: How can I duck?
3: And march the way.
1: How much duck you get? How much duck you have planned so far?
3: Four.
1: What color?
3: I just have the little spring coming out the top. They don't have no different color yet. They just are pollinating. So I'm just
1: Are you cooking today?
3: No, I'm thinking of doing the barbecue, like I hear you guys saying. It's American style. I went to King's Plaza and I bought some American stuff. Four for $10. Oh, that's not bad. I wonder what they're after. They said it's so cheap.
1: You talked to Brother Errol from Wadia?
3: No, because I was worried. I told my dad that his age, and he started laughing. He said, I don't know what that means. I told him, told me. I said, Dad, tell me more. He just started laughing. I said, oh, Lord, I don't know what that means. Is that a good sign?
1: Ladies and gentlemen, I've missed everybody on TikTok. I'm going to go over YouTube now. May I tell you from morning? And we are going to bring everybody over YouTube. Andre is ready. All right, Miss Lady, and listen. But you're all right, though. The man, you smoke a thing for morning?
3: No, I'm not all right, Brother Gary.
1: What's wrong?
3: I feel like I'm stabbing myself in the foot. I really don't understand why God keep on believing in me, and I don't believe in myself.
1: Oh.
3: Guess what? Mm-hmm. I know that I mustn't tell Trevor anything. Like, I mustn't like team up with him, like, you know, share, really be honest with him, genuine about anything. So this time, right, they told me to come and pick up a second check. Me like an idiot, for the whole 2 weeks, they're saying, come in, right? Me like an idiot, the day of going in there, because they were giving me problems, like taking a long time. Hey. I told him.
1: Soon call him back. Jesus Christ. Good morning, Mr. Andre. How are you? Why am I getting two sound? Mute the laptop sound. So that's how we're all right. Can you go talk through the mic? Oh, can we need to know? No longer. Let me go and run this here, right? So hold on there.

0: that.
1: Good morning. Good morning, sir. How are you?
2: Good morning, Brother G. Happy to be back.
1: Welcome back to the real world. And I hope that everything, yeah, hear me good and clear, don't
2: you? Very clear.
1: All right. Good morning. All right, it's all yours, sir. Go ahead.
2: Morning. Well, happy Friday. Again, I feel like I've been missing for 2 years. Tomorrow holiday, I'm just go back and I work. So, you know, I might work tomorrow too. So if anybody want anything tomorrow, then can call me. But, you know, I want to say something to you. What if I told you, Brother G, right? Yeah. For those who are listening, my name is Andre Reed, and I cover real estate in all 50 states and also in Jamaica. We buy, sell, rent, build, refurbish, whatever you want. But what if I tell you that I'm not very passionate about real estate? Yeah, that sounds crazy. You know what I'm passionate about?
1: Yeah.
2: Wealth.
1: Oh.
2: I bought my book up on real estate, Brother G. Here what happened to me. When I moved to America, I'm unruly. I didn't want no landlord. Within 9 months of rent, no, keep in mind, I just moved to America now. Within 9 months, the way of the landlord, they were annoying me every time something happened. It's like I just never want them over me. Them come in the apartment when you're going to work and them something. I'm tell my wife, say, listen, I don't want a body in my space like that. And I saw me buy the first house. And 5 years after that, Brother G, I don't know what I was doing. And I look up the house online. I buy one two-bedroom condo now. We don't buy no big mansion. You know. My wife don't want one big town or something, but we couldn't afford it.
1: Yeah.
2: So I get a two-bedroom, two-bathroom condo, 834 square feet. Watch where I'm going. $85,000 and a 2010 or 11, one of them. And I remember like 5 years later, I'm look up it, and it worth $150,000. I'm telling the virgin, say, yo, if you take out the money, I go start on food truck, you know, and I can't cook it up. But me just know, say, me not no money, and money in a house. Right?
1: Yeah.
2: And that was the first time I realized, say, the house, I make money. I'm going to do nothing more than pay my bills. And that's what dragged me into real estate. And literally, so that is my passion. The passion is, let me show you, when I come to America, and I come farm fool, and I go back to Jamaica with a tool on. And I stay in America the whole time, and I understand the system, and real estate at the core. Because I remember, before I come here, what was it? White picket fence. Never understand it. We don't understand why them said the white picket fence. Real estate is the base of wealth in America. So if you come to America, listen to me. You're here, all you need to do is pay your mortgage. You see, by the time you're ready to retire, and nobody retire before them 70 again, Brother G, kind of like one time.
1: Or retirement age to change.
2: Change, man.
1: Oh, so me have time then?
2: You have no vote power left, man. You have 10 years left out.
1: Can me think that me only have, me think it done.
2: No, nobody try exit early. You have vote power time. So you have to plan, you need to stretch out your business plan longer now.
1: Oh, so me can have 10 years then?
2: 10 more years, minimum.
1: Can me not say 5 years, I'm done?
2: No. 70, 75 of them age, you know. Remember, no? People now, they're young like one time, you know.
1: Eh?
2: No, because technology change, medicine change. So now you have to plan your life a little longer.
1: Baby, if you listen to this, we have a change our sitting. We have 10 years to go.
2: 10 more years to go. Yeah, that's what I mean. So what I mean is that I have people, Brother G, we call me from the radio. We are 60-year-old. I said, why? I said, no, you have to work for the next 10, 15 years. You say, by that? You also, I try to sell it for $230,000. I got to worry about $500. You don't want to go back to Jamaica with $100,000 in your pocket. I remember now. In a 15 years, you have a pay of holy python, so you probably only owe about $200. So if you work five, if you take, all right, listen to this now, Brother G, numbers we are talking. I use a pen and paper.
1: Yes,
2: if
1: sir.
2: You take $10,000 and come to me, I'm going to get one house for $300,000. I must have $10,000 alone you take buying them. And in a 15 years, you're ready to pack up and go back to Jamaica, you're 70, 75. You only owe $200,000, you're worth $500,000. Brother G, how much money that? At $300,000, you know? You only owe $200 after that. It worth $500 when you sell it. $200,000 for $500,000 left $300,000. Remember, say a $10,000 alone you give me for buy the house. Huh? So we turn $10,000 and $300,000 in 10, 15 years. Huh? That is what I'm passionate about, Brother G. That is what kind of get me going. Simple.
1: Wow.
2: I ain't not do nothing special, and I just pay a mortgage on time. Go work, pay a mortgage. Man, take care of your house.
1: Anybody want to buy a house? Give me a number for you now, please.
2: My new number is 772-577-2353. That's 772-577-2353. If you still have my cell phone number, you can reach out to me. But that's my office number. 772-577-2353.
1: You see, I'm a house up here, tell you about our house, you know.
2: So, the reason I may show this house is being sold by a holiday builder. I have a lady on a contract fee right now. Them said they might give $10,000 towards, she got here, she called them. And then said, I'm going to get $10,000 for she buy the house. I can't show the contract and come out for a bridge. You're 20,000 I get.
1: Wow.
2: $20,000.
1: That's you. No, that the part I know about you.
2: 20,000. Listen, me tell people all the time. I don't care no one see advertisement and YouTube video. I don't come to Florida and driving and the car go show up there by myself. If you call me before you show up, you get more money than what they're gonna promise you. I guarantee that I'm pay you. If me not get you more money.
1: Wow. Wow, me like that. Do you hear that? Write the number you're done. What are before you do any further? Give me the number again.
2: It's 772-577-2353. 772-577-2353.
1: All right, continue to tell about the house then.
2: No man, let me say, I will beat anything the builder is offering you.
1: Which part is there?
2: This is in Palm Bay, and they have a model in Port St. Lucie as well. Right? So between...
1: How much is that one now?
2: This one, I got it for $330,000. Brand new house.
1: Wow.
2: Brand new house.
1: I like the living room.
2: Four bedroom.
1: Then do all the wall.
2: Anything you want with the house can get set up. So this is one of them model, right? So you know, one of them decorated a little vibe. But then there's something like, better you have some piece about that, then put on the wall and paint, you know?
1: But think too much furniture in the house, you don't think so?
2: Well, you know, say, if we people care to whatnot and dining room table, and, you know?
1: Yeah.
2: Yeah.
1: Ladies and gentlemen, you want to get this house, it's available, and the same thing there, Port St. Lucie, you say?
2: Same thing there, Lea Acres, same thing there, Orlando. Yeah, same process. One sale. We just closed a house for somebody in Maryland. And people just, they can't understand. I say, it's the same strategy. When you call me, real estate in all of the states, I don't want to give Zenmar, but all 50 United States. You know, it's the same process. All you have to do is get upon a call with me. Get upon a call with me or my team, and I will ensure that you own your land. Me like say, you're the lord of your land. Nobody knows your landlord. You are the lord of your land. That's my goal.
1: Give out the phone number again for me.
2: It's 772-577-2353. That's 772-577-2353. You can call that number, text it, leave a message. 772-577-2353.
1: And I want to say good morning to Christine over there at Fort Lauderdale Airport. My friend says she have a 15. She have a 3-hour delay. And Christine, give her a voucher for $50. He did not have to do it because delay was because of rain. Can you please big up Christine? C-H-R-I-S-T-I-A-N. Now Christine that? C-H-R-I-S-T-I-A-N. That's Christine?
2: Christian.
1: Oh,
2: Christian.
1: See, coming on his own close-ish. Mm-hmm. But good morning. So ladies and gentlemen, again, you want to reach to Andre about a house anywhere in the world you are. And you can call him up. Andre, may I have one of the worst experience in Jamaica.
2: And may I tell you the truth,
1: it's... Yeah. I think like... I mean, may I try to get back myself, like what you did. So, like what you did now. Anybody don't want a car for me, a car in Jamaica, I sell you.
2: What kind of car?
1: A BMW coupe.
2: Yeah, fancy. Well, yeah, you
1: know, I'm not going to buy it. I didn't care for myself, you know.
2: Yeah.
1: I didn't care for myself. And some want a nice machine down there.
2: Yeah, if you look.
1: 2019 we did buy.
2: 2019.
1: You know 2019 now.
2: Yeah. But BMW keep them shape down there, you can't tell you no.
1: Yeah. I just inside change.
2: Yeah, I just inside.
1: From the one now.
2: Right.
1: So me nobody want it. So
2: you done in Jamaica?
1: I don't know. If you're not gonna help change my mind.
2: Nobody go there and I'm telling us a Jamaican. Let me tell us I don't know nice like.
1: Let me tell you my life if I'm gonna live at Jamaica. Just go to a hotel. And me not get used to. Let me tell you, for those who own an Airbnb, mm-hmm. Pray for me. I don't get used to.
2: Me know from day one. We know you not trusty. You watch your door all night. You can't sleep. Don't you?
1: Me know that.
2: Me know from day one. Me meet you. So you say you not change.
1: Me just everybody.
2: The paranoid.
1: Me just care. Me just in there sleep and turn on my key.
2: Yeah.
1: Mm. Me afraid.
2: You afraid? Yeah. Okay, you know who have access to it? They sleep. You're paranoid. You can't.
1: Worse if you have a man with have access on him and him finger then hold up in his ear so
2: uh-oh.
1: And then come in there and see you naked. Yeah, we gonna chop him. But come here, my friend right now, Sister Melo is one of the best. My
2: yeah, man, you know what I mean? If you link up, I haven't linked up here in a while, but she was setting up something down that side. Me need to go visit.
1: And no, Sister Melo is one of the best Airbnb.
2: Yeah.
1: I'm thinking I'm gonna try it one weekend. God give me strength. Can I get the number again? Andre, where your number? You see it? Give me the number.
0: It's 772-577-2353. 772-577-2353.
1: No, good morning.
0: Yeah. But you don't know. I try to think what I make you comfortable. Yeah, we'll get peace of iron.
1: I'm going up Pinnacle. I'm like the hostel around there.
0: Boy, see price?
1: $1 million
0: for an uncle room.
1: To start.
0: Uncle room.
1: I'm going to put on the money and come back. Hello, good morning.
3: Good morning.
1: Good morning, Mr. David Squeeze Anarchy. It's all yours, sir. Go ahead and close out the show. It's yours.
3: All right. Thank you so much, my brother. I really appreciate you. I really appreciate you. Ladies and gentlemen, once again, my name is David Squeeze Anarchy, and I just want to say thanks to everybody for tuning into the Brother Gary Morning Show. We're going to be wrapping it up right now by ending the show. Yes, I got some texts. I got some calls about the specials we did earlier today. And that was where we did an exclusive special for the 4th of July weekend, where we gave away 6 products for only $250. 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Thank you so much for tuning into the Brother Gary Morning Show.

I just like to repeat and go over the story of the five wise and five foolish virgins. The Bible said there were 10 of them, all of them virgins. But one of the ways that showed the difference, five of them were wise and five was foolish. They all got an invitation to go out to meet the bride. The wise took oil in their vessels with their lamp. But the foolish took their lamps and took no oil with them. Tell me, they all went out and they began to slumber and sleep. But at midnight there was a cry made, behold, the bridegroom come. Go ye out to meet him. And tell me, all the virgins got up and trimmed their lamps. But there was a sad thing when five of them came running and came to the other five and said, give us of your oil. I heard them say, what's wrong? So our lamps have gone out. But the five wise said, not so, unless there be not enough for us and thee. I can hear him saying in my mind, if I share with you, all of us is going to be lost. But go rather to him that saith and buy for yourself. And tell me, when they went to buy, the bridegroom came. And they that were ready went in with him to the marriage. But after a while, the other five came. And in my mind, I could hear them knocking on the door, saying, open to us. But the master said, not so. I can't open to you. Said, depart from me. I don't know nothing about you. Jesus told us, said, this is a demonstration of how we'll be in the last day. Said, be ye also ready, for you don't know not the minute of the hour wherein the Son of Man shall come. And I just want to ask you, Reverend Brown, since I've done all this talking, maybe you have something that you want to say. Yes, sir. What do you say about it?

Reverend Brown, I just want to say, I read about the five foolish and the five wise virgins, and I also heard your testimony. But I have a little testimony that I want to give of my own, and I'm afraid that mine go just like yours. So since our testimony is so close together,

don't you get up on your feet right now and begin to give God the praise? Come on, you gotta give him the highest praise, your best praise, with all that's within you. Come on and bless the Lord. All my soul, like David said, and everything that's within me, I will bless the Lord. Hallelujah. Woo! Now we're gonna have a good time tonight. Is that all right? You might as well just let your hair down. I hope y'all didn't wear a tie, man. Well, if you did,

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Good morning to you. International Bread of Life Ministries, good morning. And of course, Church of Walls Global, good morning to you. Good morning to you, Uncle Wayne G. Good morning to

It transformed the end of the work week into an opportunity for spiritual growth, rest, and positive intent. So, of course, we kickstart

Dedicate the first 5 minutes of your morning to grounding yourself before looking at your phone or jumping into work. And we always try to say that to you. All right? Make sure you spend some time with the Father, and center yourself through His directions. Number two, reflection. Today, I will focus on gratitude and let go of the things I cannot control. There are things in life that we're not able to control. We're going to let go of them. Whatever it is, just let it go. Let it go. You can't control it. Let it go. One thing for sure, if we try to hold on to some things that are actually killing us, it makes no sense. You got to just let go of stuff. You ain't got control over it. Let it go. Leave it to where or whomever is in control and can carry you. All right? Then we look at scripture.

Eden. Let us rejoice and be glad in it. And of course, that is Psalms 118, verse 24. Can we all say that this is the day that the Lord hath made, one that we are going to rejoice

Then we're going to look at the Friday Brain Dump and Release. Yes. End your week with a clear mind. Write down lingering tasks for next week.

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0: It is High Tension Friday. 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
1: It's true.
0: Anyways, we're going to start it this way.

0: Central Energy Tower. 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
1: Me say the boy them rush
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0: And we are on that time when it is.
1: Man, I'm not print up. How would I have a Mac 11? We go bengue, bengue.
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1: Man, I'm not print up.
0: We'll take this one from the top for you, right? No, so I go on to listen. So I want to keep. Why should I be so? No, so I don't know. I don't know. And.

expected to remain across the region through early next week, while the low-level jet stream is projected to move closer to the island by Saturday. 24-hour forecast this morning, isolated showers across northeastern parishes, elsewhere mainly sunny. This afternoon and evening, becoming cloudy with widely scattered showers and thunderstorms across sections of central and western parishes, windy conditions across southern parishes. Tonight, partly cloudy. Maximum temperature expected for Kingston today, 33 degrees Celsius. Maximum temperature expected for Montego Bay, 33 degrees Celsius. Maximum temperature expected for Maypin Clarendon, 33.

3 days forecast starting tomorrow. Saturday, a mainly sunny morning. Afternoon showers and isolated thunderstorms across sections of central and western parishes. And on Sunday, morning showers and isolated thunderstorms across eastern parishes. Afternoon showers and thunderstorms mainly across central and western parishes. Windy, especially across southern parishes. And on Monday, cloudy with afternoon showers and isolated thunderstorms across western parishes and hilly areas elsewhere. Windy, especially across southern parishes. Other current regional weather feature. A tropical wave across the eastern

0: taking a break. 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
1: Hey there, my friend. 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

0: good morning to you, Delia.
1: Oh, I won't be your friend.
0: And of course, you're sending greetings and shout out to all the staff at the Percy Junior Hospital and patients. And of course, you know that greeting is coming from Delia out of Brown. Coming from Delia Brown over in Freedom Street, Mount Maria, St. Anne. All right, Delia. And I heard Delia is spelled D-E. Yeah, I understand. So that's Delia.

a serious question, you know. Would you go? Would you really go? When God sends you somewhere, would you go? To some uncomfortable places. Would you go, or you would say, look here, God, I've sent somebody else, didn't I? Would you go? Would you go? Would you go? Would you be obedient and go? Would you go into the unknown if he sends you there? Like, you don't know where you're going, but you just are God, aren't? Send me, God, I will go.

0: You know we gotta speak the truth and speak it ever. 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Will you really go? God send you go one place where you have a whole heap of guns that go on down there. You go talk it through now. You have to say God will on a little bit. God, let me go revisit. Let me go see if. No, God, you have to send somebody else. What you say?
1: Change the colors on the
0: God, what you saying? I'm not going down there. You could have deal.

I didn't get to wish her happy birthday yesterday, even though her birthday is today. What? Happy birthday going out to you, Carlene Spencer. And of course, it's coming from TMI.

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0: Hey there, my friend. Where you heading to now?
1: Well, I'm heading to Church Without Walls. Have you ever heard about Church Without Walls?
0: Church Without Walls? What's that?
1: A place to worship. A place to give thanks unto the Lord. A place to be exalted, where you can be lifted up.
0: Really? So how do I know about this Church Without Walls?
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0: Well, I think I might take that opportunity and listen to Church Without Walls this Sunday. 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

Already, we are back, and of course, what? Oh my God! It's 5 minutes after 11 o'clock already. The time is moving by so quickly. All right, so you know it is time for To Know is to Know, and we're gonna be looking at today which animal has the hardest birth. Okay. So, the spotted hyena experiences one of the most painful and dangerous births in the animal kingdom. Females have a unique reproductive tract where the cub must pass through a narrow clitoris, which routinely ruptures during delivery and makes the arduous process life-threatening. Okay? Life-threatening. Which means they probably don't even survive it some of the time while they're giving birth. Other animals also face incredibly extreme and difficult birth for varying reasons. Now we're going to look at the kiwi birds. A female kiwi lays a single egg that can weigh up to 20% of her total body weight. Proportionally, this is comparable to a human giving birth to a 30-pound baby. Now, giraffes. Giraffes give birth standing up. The newborn must survive a 6.5-foot drop to the ground, which violently breaks the umbilical sac and forces the calf to immediately gasp for air. Good God Almighty. You can just imagine that. That is something. Just reading it and imagining at the same time. It's crazy. So the giraffe, they have to stand up to give birth. Right? And the calf would have to drop 6.5-foot down in order to break that amniotic sac, in order to make sure to break the umbilical cord, rather, to ensure that they can breathe on their own. What a drop. What if them broke their neck? You know, them not fragile like that. Like, oh my God. Now, last one. Shingleback skinks. What is that? Those are lizards. Oh, lizard. Shingleback skinks. These lizards birth babies that can weigh up to one-third of the mother's own body weight, severely crowding her internal organs and making movement and breathing difficult prior to birth. Wow. No, I'm gonna be honest with you. I'm not saying that us humans giving birth to our babies is not challenging sometimes, but may I tell you the truth? If I was an animal and I see the difficulty of others, me nae na go down the road there. Hey, may I take on myself, you know? I would never mate. I would never mate. Bless you. Look here. I would have never made. It is crazy. Oh my God. So overall, even though we've given you those other three, the kiwi, the giraffes, and the shingleback skinks, the spotted hyenas. The spotted hyenas experiences a way more most painful and dangerous birth in the animal kingdom. Hyenas, kudos to you. I'm telling you, listen,
I would take away myself if I was in the animal kingdom. You ain't getting me, but then you know you have to reproduce. Is a part of the world and what is there that, you know, we should do. All right, let me just jump on this quite quickly before we get into some more music. Want to remind you, news comes up at 12, which is Jamming 5, comes up at 12. So, yeah, music all the way up until that time. But let me give you a bit of announcement and also remind you that $500 Jamaican dollars give you mentions if you're having a concert, if you're having a party, if you're having a cookout, whatever it is that you're having and you want us to talk about it for you. It is $500 Jamaican dollars to do that. Simple something. One, two, or three, right? $500 to do that and we get it done. So here we go. Full Truth, the Church of God Deliverance Center, Region 2, out of Trout Hall, Clarendon, under the leadership of Bishop Rupert Hull, presents their Regional Convention 2026 under the theme Living in Hope, Standing on the Sure Foundation, starting Sunday, July 12th through to Wednesday, July 15, 2026. And the starting time is Sunday, 10:30 a.m. and 4:30 p.m. That's on Sunday. Now, Monday through to Wednesday,

0: Minister Nikisha Sinclair, Reverend Matilda Jones, Pastor Michael Williams, and Overseer Mark Henry. For further information, call Minister Bentley at 876-450-8330. That's 450-8330. Put 876 before that. All right, we have another announcement to make, but I will do that later down. Alrighty. We're going to get into some more music. Going to be changing the pace. You know, we started out with dancehall. But we're going to get it. We're going to go to church now. We're going to go to church. I'm just saying.
1: Well, there's always somebody talking about me. But really, I don't mind. They try to stop and block my progress most of the time. And the main things they say don't make me feel bad. Cause I can be so friendly I never had. I got Jesus, I got Jesus, and that's enough for

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And the main things they say don't make me feel bad. Somebody talking about me, but really, I don't mind. They try to stop and block my progress most of the time. And the main things they say don't make

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1: Hello?
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0: 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When last me hear for your voice, auntie? Auntie Claire? Auntie Claire out of farm Manchester.
1: Yes, sense. But me head out to one graduation right now. My niece and my cousin graduate yesterday. Manchester High. Dear sense, when you look for a trophy, they get the principal on a roll. She even gets scholarship. Both of them get scholarship.
0: Beautiful.
1: And they are not, me can't make nice, you know, because through me a pressure, me have to just sit down. And the thing is, this, so then do them black to watch, we can't go up, they go take no picture.
0: Wow. Wow. Congratulations.
1: Thank
0: that,
1: you,
0: is
1: so
0: that is beautiful. That is beautiful, please.

0: next week. Me go down Manchester car rush and pay get holiday, you know. She just come back down, you know, and she go walk to her yard. So maybe that yard me after that. You hear me after?
1: All right, mama. Okay. Enjoy yourself at graduation now. Have a
0: no
1: good...
0: man time hot. A clarin down, you know, I don't get hot. You know, if you can enjoy yourself down there, me go down.
1: We don't know what to tell us. 24 degrees Celsius today. It might not that bad. You might find a little shady and a little breeze. It's not that bad.
0: Yes.
1: All right, then.
0: All right.
1: All right, mama.

0: morning. 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
1: And if you want, I do,
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1: me no, give me
0: and Auntie Essence, right?
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1: 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Brother, you want something, you see? You see? Legal. I don't want the money.
0: You want to hear legal?
1: Legal.
0: me not have that. But I've got to tell Brother Gary send it. Go give me. Brother Gary send legal. I know.
1: Little more. All right.

0: Did you know some people quarrel with each other in their tongues, though? You didn't know that? People cuss off them one another in their tongues, you know. Me, I tell you, say. Me, I tell you, say. Good morning.
1: Hello.
0: Auntie Gloria. 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
1: Are you one not forget the glory, God? 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
2: There's no way I can play a Papa San and don't play that one, because I know y'all gonna call me for it in a little bit.
1: Are you one?
2: I just know y'all coming out.

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Good afternoon and welcome to Jam in 5. Insurers face a $646 million fee hit. FSC issues revised invoices under new schedule as a sector feels claims and reinsurance pressure. Jamaica's insurance sector is facing an additional $646.19 million in regulatory fees after the Financial Service Commission, FSC, issued revised invoices under its new fee structure. In July 1 notice posted on its website, the FSC said the revised fee calculation methodology is now in effect and that it will adjust invoices for 2026 annual fees. Further to the Financial Services Commission, FSC, advisory to the insurance industry issued June 29, 2026, this notice confirms the revised fee calculation methodology is in effect and immediate steps will be taken by the Commission to make relevant adjustments to invoices relative to annual fees for the period 2026, the FSC notice said. The FSC approached the Parliament earlier this year for amendments to the Insurance Act to increase fees charged to the sector as part of efforts to close its persistent deficit. The FSC said the revised fee schedule was gazetted on June 5 and is now in effect. Also coming up, a fly over Sandy Gully. Second phase of Spark to see $25 billion spent on 37 main roads, easing commute for nearly 900,000 motorists. A road over the corporate area, Sandy Gully, and the rehabilitation of several other heavily trafficked thoroughfares across the island are part of the $25 billion second phase of the shared prosperity through accelerated improvement to our road network SPARK program launched on Thursday. This stage of SPARK is expected to transform travel across the island with 37 major roadways slated for rehabilitation in a bid to reduce congestion, improve connectivity, and strengthen access to essential and commercial services. Announcing the initiative during a media briefing at Jamaica House, Minister with Responsibility for Works, Robert Morgan, said the main roads to be rehabilitated were selected based on their economic importance and the volume of commuters who use them daily. SPARK is not a patching program. It's a total rehabilitation of our road infrastructure. The program will address culverts, retaining structures, sidewalks, road markings, and safety features, Morgan said. And lastly, the dream lives. Ronaldo's hope of World Cup glory continue in thrilling win over Croatia. In Toronto, Canada, substitute Goncalo Ramos headed goal edged Portugal into the last 16 of the World Cup on Thursday after gripping contest with Croatia. Ramos connected with a superb pass from Rafael Leao in the fourth minute of stoppage time to snuff out a Croatia team which had created the Lions' share of the chances in snapping event evening heat in Toronto. In a dramatic ending, Croatia thought they had equalized in the dying second, but Jasko Gvardiol's
goal was chalked off for offside. The Croatians were left stunned by the decision while Portugal players celebrated. And that wraps it up for Jam in 5 right here on Central 96.3 FM Jamaica. News comes up at 6 p.m. with Alexia King-White.

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0: Already. So, we are back reminding you, coming up at 1:15, we will have your food, your health coming at you. Okay, I guess y'all want me to take it down a notch. No, not true. You wouldn't mind. I think I would do back, I will go back on the one beer that I just, you know. Yeah. Are you alone? Forget the glory, God. I didn't finish off that one. So we're going to go back to that one in a little bit. However, just before I do that, Power and Authority of Jesus Ministry, 61 Manchester Avenue, Maypen, Clarendon, under the leadership of founder and overseer Bishop Dr. Orville O. Powell and co-founder Pastor Maureen Powell, presents their convention 2026 and 12th year anniversary service under the theme, It's a Season of Change. 1 Kings 17, 1 through to 16. Starting Sunday, July 5 to Wednesday, July 8, 2026. Starting time, Sunday, 10:30 a.m. and 6 p.m. And Monday through to Wednesday, 6:30 p.m. nightly. With a couples and a singles conference on Monday starting 5 p.m. and ordination service on Wednesday. Come and hear dynamic speakers such as Pastor Veronica Marcano, Bishop Keith Sylvester, and Reverend Angela Sylvester out of Canada, Apostle Ryan Pascal, and Prophetess Amanda Pascal out of Trinidad, among other ministers in Christ. Come on out and receive a word. A warm welcome awaits you all. So that is Sunday, July 5. That means day after tomorrow, right? July 5. Sunday, July 5. And of course, it goes all the way up through to July 8th. All right, and remember, they have ordination service, women's couples, women and men, married people, couples, something, singles, and yeah, what about conference? Singles conference and couples conference will be happening. So, if you know, if you're single and want to hear stuff, and if you're a couple and still want to hear some stuff, you can make your way down there. That's Power and Authority of Jesus Ministry, 61 Manchester Avenue. In Maypen, Clarendon. Make sure you make it a date. Don't miss it. It promises to be great. Okay, so we're getting into some more. Rasta Teshai, big up yourself. All right, we're getting into some more music. Let's go with this one again. You alone, forget the glory.
1: I greet you in the mighty name of Jesus. To him be all the glory.

0: prodigal son.
1: Jesus mighty.
2: Jesus bigger than what?
3: All right, so there's a question that I would like to ask. It's High Tension Friday.
2: Hear them talking.
1: They don't have a clue.
2: Hear them running.
3: And I have a question.
2: You're bigger than what people say.
1: Glory to your name, God.
2: Hallelujah. Magnificent God.
1: Jesus name, Mega Magnificent.
3: Big up yourself, Archibald.
2: Big God.
1: Jesus name, Mega China.
3: So here's the question that I'm going to be throwing out, and I need you to call in, text in, and you know, responded to the question, right?
2: Bigger than what people say.
3: So here's the scenario, here's the story.
2: Hear them running out their mouth, but you're bigger than what.
3: And again, we're not bashing the church, we're not bashing the church. Nobody don't take it that we're bashing the church, all right? We're not bashing the church, all right? However, here's the story, here's the scenario. You tell me what, I wanna know what your take in this matter is, all right?
1: Don't know you're
3: So apparently, two members in the church having an issue, and the pastor is notified.

one person seemed to be more favored in one sense than the other. And the individuals, they feel as if they are being, you know, mistreated or mishandled. And by feeling that way, you know, express their displeasure or, you know, they express themselves to the pastor, all right, of the said church. Now, instead of getting a feedback or the pastor saying anything to the individual, the person was blocked by the pastor.

block an individual from communicating with them or with you? I'm just asking that question. I'm asking that question because somebody said something to me, so I'm asking the question. Should that be so? I need your feedback. And if you're going to give me your feedback, tell me what do you think should have been the correct thing to do or the approach that should have been taken. And yes, I did ask if the person was being rude or disrespectful. No, the individual was not being rude and disrespectful. They are just expressing themselves because they are

0: corresponding and reaching out and talking to the individual who is hurting now.
1: 26 letters enough, man, the alphabet.
0: They were blocked from communication. Now, my question is, what is your take on that?
2: Jesus.
0: What do you think the pastor should have done?
1: Jesus.
0: Is that even right to do?
1: They don't have a clue.
0: Please do share your opinion on this. You know, we want

0: just before I share my view on the matter.
1: Jesus be God and what people say. Jesus be God and what people say.
0: And how would you, because the individual is listening to the radio right now. Is listening to the radio right now. How would you encourage that person? I want y'all to call me, talk to me. How would you encourage it? Did the individual is listening right now, listening to me putting this argument out there. How would you encourage this person? I don't want to do it. I don't want to start it off. I don't want to say anything. I want your

how do we help this person? Me not gonna further in your conversation. Right? Don't worry yourself. I'm not going any further in your conversation. But I'm just throwing it out there so that others will help. Okay.

the phone line, 876-347-4201. Should the person get blocked? Should the leader of the church block the individual? And we want to send out an encouraging word to the person as well.

So this message says, and I must thank you for responding. I almost felt like nobody did not pay me no mind out there with that question. But thank you for responding. All right, so this individual says, and even give me them name. Oh, you're going so strong.

if the person is being rude and consistent in disrespect, I believe that is disrespect that you want to say. So I'm giving that word over. So maybe you were typing fast. Okay, all right. If the person, but I did say that the individual was not being rude. You know.

depressed. I don't want to use the word depressed, but the person is feeling a little off. We'll open the door for any. But the individual is feeling.

members meeting, Michael D, so not. And they say, okay, we're going to put the secretary for the church can't read. If you don't know, the man, the pastor, rather. And the secretary is there. The secretary is a very

0: call name, but I not call no name.
1: Please don't, want to please to don't. Yes, yes, we don't want no name calling, you know. So let me ask you the question. So you don't believe then that any church leader should actually be blocking anybody from communicating with them in the case of having an issue?
0: Yes. Some of the people, you have to run them out because them of the devil.
1: And the devil understand your answer. I don't understand your answer, sir. You're saying yes. So basically, all right, let me see if I get you correctly. You're saying then that so if it means that you have to block this individual from contacting you or communicating with you, it is necessary. Yes. You agree with that?

0: as if you don't do it, that one bad mango is going to spoil the whole basket of mango.
1: Right. All right, thank you.
0: So you have to read out somebody. All right, take
1: care. Thank you. Quite interesting.

0: or to even disfellowship anybody. Central 96, good afternoon to you.
1: Good afternoon, my darling. How are you today?
0: I am here trying to encourage somebody, but me don't know if I do the right thing. You know, me cannot get freed.
1: Okay. But I got freed, man, because my input in this is that no pastor don't have the right to block anyone.
0: Precisely. I mean,

0: And the sheep should lead the shepherd correctly.
1: The shepherd should lead the sheep correctly, right? The shepherd.
0: Mm-hmm. The shepherd directly. And remember, in 90 and 9, remember, the sheep.

0: Maybe pastor not gonna work it out for you, but God will work it out for you. He is the bigger man upstairs.
1: Right.
0: Oh. In the name of Jesus today. So just keep on holding on to God. You might, I'm not

0: my input today.
1: Thank
0: my
1: you.
0: My encouragement to the person today.
1: And the individual is sending crying emojis. Crying emojis. But we're praying for you. We're going to be praying
0: yes,
1: for
0: we
1: you.
0: We are praying. We are praying for that person. Yes, that's what we are here for, you know.
1: Yes.
0: It's just to lift up each other. Each other.
1: Yes.
0: You know, as long as we call ourselves child of God.
1: Right. You know?

You understand me? Yeah. What we have to just, you know who God is and who we serve. You understand me? Mm-hmm. And everyone have to know who God is. You understand me? And the God that we serve, and know that He not gonna let us down. You understand me? And He not gonna give us more than

0: But it was sometimes it's unbearable though. And
1: yes,
0: it's unbearable.
1: He bear more than this enough. Yeah, and wow. he said, how can he bear the cross alone and all of us go free?
0: No, sorry, if
1: we
0: can't be cast.
1: We can't go free, none
0: come
1: at all.
0: On.
1: We have trials
0: ain't that
1: and
0: the
1: burdens.
0: True? Ain't that the truth?
1: Tribulation and trial and testing we have to bear. Yes,
0: so
1: we might
0: true,
1: in the
0: so
1: world
0: true.
1: and everything all right. And as long as you make up your mind to serve the Lord, that is the time the burden comes.
0: Yes. So
1: because the devil need you out there back. So you have to just buckle up and tighten up in a Zion.
0: Mm-hmm.
1: Yes, man. That's the Holy Ghost. Yeah, man.
0: Yes, thank you. Thank you so
1: You're
0: very much. All right.
1: Welcome,
0: Dad. That's an encouragement.
2: Hallelujah, Jesus.
0: That's an encouragement.

Holy say, sir, as far as I am concerned, no church leader whatsoever, no pastor whatsoever have the right to put anybody out of the church, put them in back bench, or they do not own that right to do it. No church, no pastor, no leader, no we are not have the right there. I can tell you that. And that is my opinion. Your opinion is your opinion.

happens within the church, God, we deal with it. Listen, we can't save people, and we can't send nobody to hell, you know. We can't send nobody to hell, and we can't put nobody in heaven. Everybody have an individual thing to do, an individual walk, an individual responsibility towards their lives with God. So no church, because you can't put me out tomorrow morning, and me are the one we connect with God and write with God more than all you are connect and those who in the staying in there. That's why the Bible says let the wheat and the tear grow together until the day of harvest. They never say we put out or pluck up. Hey, make you read the word and read it understanding, no? Him have a reason why him say let the wheat and the tear grow together until the day of harvest. Because you will pluck up and pluck up the wrong thing. You will put out and put out the wrong thing or the wrong one. You don't know that the hand of God is upon somebody's life. You don't understand, say somebody may be going through something right now and it's just the hand of God that is upon their life. How dare you think you can go put out nobody? You don't want a

0: The church belongs to God. You are just the keeper. You are just the shepherd. And that is why the word I feel God, mighty God of Daniel. No wonder why David said, thy rod and thy staff comfort me. You don't understand, say sometimes when the sheep go astray, you have to use the rod and the staff to bring them back in line. That's a good shepherd. You never see David walk or left none of the sheep them when them start to behave bad. And put them out there for lion and bear eat them. Him rather fight off the lion and the bear and rescue the sheep. Oh no, I'm doing that in a Zion, man.
1: Lord, we bless you in this place. My God, we love you. We worship you. Yes, now.
0: But we find that the shepherd these days, on a rather fi allow sheep, on a rather fi allow lion and bear and tiger fi tear them up and eat them. You've got to understand. It doesn't matter what an individual is doing. Our responsibility as leaders, as the shepherd placed in the body of Christ to help

God. 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We've got to keep people in line through understanding. But at the same time, if them walk out of line, no one, the Bible said that he that is spiritual restore such a one. He never said put out none and put them on back bench. He never said if you block them from your phone or from block them from talking to you.

0: need to go to Calvary. Go know God again, because that's not the life of a child of God.
1: No, Mrs. Iper, come out me bird, make me snow me light her. Pan me vigilant like.
0: That's not the action of a shepherd. As a shepherd, you have to know, say, look here, even if the person, worse if the person is hurting, worse if the person is struggling, it's your responsibility to pour in the oil and the wine. It's your responsibility as the church to take them in, sit them down, have a conversation, find the root of the matter, and deal with the situation prayerfully. What is a guan in a

0: understand our assignment. We like to play lords over God people. It's no lord. We ain't no lord over God's people. My dear Evangelist Morgan, we can't play lord over God's heritage. Because when we say, oh God, we're going to put out this person out of church, because then they do it with me, you know. So me, I speak from experience too. You can't put me in a backbench and put me out of church. And consider yourself, say you holy and you in there. You remember, say, you know, remember, say you have fierce situation too. What is?
1: The soul who da catch a fire.
2: Hallelujah.
1: Catch a fire.
0: And I will say this, you know. Before you put out anybody, before you throw somebody out of church, make sure say no do a check on yourself first. Check on yourself first to see if you're alright. Be safe on in keeping with the word of God. Because the very minute you take up somebody, if you throw them out of church, you start walking an error. Because we are here to rescue, we are here to save. And the word of God even pointed out when the prodigal son took all he had and he went out on his own and had was to be eaten among swines. The Bible said that the father sit down and look out for his son to come back. And when his son come back, he never tell his son to go clean up himself first. He ran to meet him when he saw him coming. Kissed him. Put a robe upon him. Put a ring upon his finger. He never threw him out.

0: make we get an understanding of the word and see where we have.
1: We convert our Muslims.
0: We're out of order. As leaders, we behave like how we are old. Hello, we stop the look of something there. Leaders in the body of Christ.
1: Jesus.
0: We need not to be Lord over God's heritage. Because you see, we can't put out somebody, you know. We can't put out somebody because of how we feel. Now we say, look here, them not live right and they not live holy and them not live according to the word of God. We can put them out.
1: Amen.
0: And the very minute you put them out, that's the one God decide to raise up a worm to it. And when God raise up that individual and that person get acquainted with God. When the person might have meet God like Paul or Saul on Damascus Road. Meet up with God and have an encounter with God like no other. We are going to see again, oh, you really put out the one day.
1: Jesus.
0: Look here, man, we need to stop these things. Okay, we need to just, we just gotta stop this foolishness.
2: Get your fire, Jesus. Somebody's soul, don't get your fire.
0: When you're supposed to be helping somebody, when you're supposed to be strengthening somebody,

of the situation. Help that one to understand the path where you want them to understand. Help that person. How dare you to be blocking? How dare you to be doing all of these other things and put up people at a church you don't own? No church. We need to fix ourselves in a Zion, yeah? You know, I don't plan to quarrel with nobody and not quarrel with nobody. I'm going to burn out the church. But the thing is, we just got to stop. We got to stop, man. Come on, man. We got to

0: yourself. 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
1: People under conviction, set them free from all them addiction.
0: Me know, say you're listening, me know you're going through right now. But I'm going to tell you today, know God for yourself. Know Him for yourself. Have a little talk with Jesus. One songwriter, put it out there. Have a little talk with Jesus. Tell Him all about your troubles. He will hear your faintest cry. He will answer by and by. Sometimes you feel low out some church people. Go in a your quiet corner and have a little talk with Jesus. Because there's one thing, Holy God, my God Almighty, there's one thing Jesus Christ will never turn a deaf ears to you. Him would never silence Him phone upon you. He will never ever. Jesus will never. He will never block you. He said, come unto me, all ye that are labored and are heavy laden, and I will give you rest. We need to know how we go talk to God for we self. Taking a break.
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1: Hey, saying good afternoon to Lexi Queen B.
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1: Hey, it's 4 minutes after 1 o'clock. 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

0: Greetings to Prophet Lord have mercy. Oh, me honor the prophet. 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
1: Lord.

0: 15 minutes after one. Say, look down on me, oh God. 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
1: Let's say, Jesus.
0: Already. All right. So we're getting down to, we're going to be looking at the health benefit of orange peel tea. Now, orange peel tea is a nutrient-dense, zero-waste brew made by boiling or steeping citrus skins. It provides a concentrated dose of vitamin C, fiber, and antioxidants like hesperidin to help boost immunity, reduce inflammation, and improve heart and digestive health. So we're going to be looking at the key health benefits.

light of seasonal colds and infection. 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It is rich in pectin and prebiotic fiber that promotes healthy gut motility. Drinking it after meals, infection. It also aids in digestion. It is rich in pectin and prebiotic fiber that promotes healthy gut motility. 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

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The essential oil limonene acts as a potent antioxidant that neutralizes free radicals and supports cellular health. Skin health. The high concentration of antioxidants helps fight oxidative stress, promoting youthful, clear skin. All right, we are talking about orange peel tea. And some of you know, we peel it and we dry it and then we, you know, brew it, right? But now let's look how to make it. There are different ways. Well, let's look how we make it. Number one, you prep. Use the peels of organic, thoroughly washed orange to avoid pesticides. You can use them fresh or dried. Okay, but you gotta wash it thoroughly.

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I just boil it straight and have it as is, you know what I mean? Well, okay, so, and of course, they say it's optional. You can add cinnamon or ginger or mint to it. Then you let it simmer.

0: God, I feel like I would drink some of that right now. That's one of my fave kind of tea. It and mint. I have never tried it mixing with mint or with cinnamon. I think I may just try that one of these days. One of these old days. All right. So we're going to be taking a quick break. And when we come back, more music. We get on out of here at 2 and making way for Uncle Wayne G. That will take you with, you know, I know he's going to tone things down a little. You know, bass and how. Essence of Guan. You know, Uncle Wayne G, I got to say, all right, I got to tone it down. Or maybe I try toning it down before he gets on here. Maybe. Let's see. All right, let's take a break. Soon come back.
1: Hey there, my friend. Where are you heading to now?
2: Well, I'm heading to Church Without Walls. 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
1: Church Without Walls? 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

matter of fact, I'm gonna take it back. I'm gonna use this to get on out of here. I only have what, 5 minutes, 6 minutes to go? What a day it has been for Central High Tension Friday.

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But the Word of God reminds us that when we cast our cares upon Him, He will make the way clear. So here's a song that has really blessed me in those troubled times.

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Alright, I am here. You all love get excited because you all don't hear me. Come on. You all better behave on yourself. Good evening. It is another beautiful Friday today. Friday. Why you all don't say yes? Okay, it's Friday evening. Good evening to our radio family out in Radio Land. Good evening to you. You all hear me sound excited. Wait, I soon tell you all why I didn't get to do the program for brother DJ Robert. I have interest in doing it this evening for DJ Robert. But I'll tell you about it. The Toll Plaza, close to Mineral Heights. I am going to call out to the name this evening. The Toll Authority. Especially the toll by Mineral Heights, I am going to make a comment about the Toll Plaza later on this evening. So, cock of the ears. Anyway, let me say good evening to you all. I shouldn't have started like that, you know. I should have come in more mild and subtle than things like that. Anyway, I am here. Why is this so low? Anyway, let me say good evening. We are coming to you live this evening from the studios of Central 96.3 FM out here in Maypen, Clarendon. We are happy to be here with you this evening. Of course, going to be taking you all the way up until after the news at 7 p.m. here in Jamaica. And of course, let me say good evening to our radio family in New York City and around the world, the Big Bad Adoration Gospel FM. We are happy to be here with you this evening. Of course, going to be taking you all the way up until after the news at 7 p.m. here in Jamaica. And of course, let me say good evening to our radio family in New York City and around the world, the Big Bad Adoration Gospel

Elvacati. Good evening to everyone. Thank you so much for joining us. It is almost a wet Friday evening here in Maypen, Clarendon. It's actually the rain set up outside. If you ever see the face of the rain

0: Dear saints, good evening.
1: Sir.
0: Oh, God.
1: It's my ghost. You are not seeing.
0: Sit down right us a little bit.
1: You are not seeing. Why?
0: Why are you acting like you're not? When you are, look.
1: It's
0: when you
1: work.
0: When you listen,
1: you
0: let
1: are
0: me
1: not
0: tell.
1: Seeing my reface.
0: Let me tell you something. Can I say this? When you work with a radio station, you're always on the job.
1: No.
0: Are you aware of that?
1: No.
0: You can step outside and there's something that happening outside, and you switch this on. And you know, say, okay, this is world radio ready. So, are you hearing me?
1: I am hearing you loud and clear.
0: Oh, I thought I was screaming. So, how are you?
1: I am good. I'm happy to see you, my boss.
0: I was wondering when I'm going to see you. See
1: I'm
0: that.
1: Like, oh, whoa, touchdown, the JetBlue, and you touchdown, and you coming to the place.
0: So I was wondering at what point I was going to see you.
1: I know, right? I thought about it too, but then seeing that you're coming early, then seeing that you come in a
0: That's
1: little
0: good.
1: Bit early than when I would normally leave.
0: Early?
1: Yeah, it would be early for me than when I would normally leave. Because okay. I would leave out a year after two, like about,
0: right.
1: You know, something after two.
0: Right.
1: So, yeah.
0: So, we have not done an exchange, an actual exchange
1: yet. And I was looking forward for it today. And I'm going to say, what, sir?
0: I was so... Hold on a second.
1: You're going to talk about Tool.
0: Hold on.
1: What happened? I'm curious, what happened at Tool?
0: Listen to this now. And I want you to engage me into this.
1: Yeah.
0: So, on my way, I tell myself that, okay, I need to get here before 2 o'clock.
1: Yeah.
0: So I know I drove out from Kingston at a little bit after 1. Mm. I know it would normally take me 25, 30 minutes to get here based on where I'm coming from.
1: Yeah.
0: And so at that point, I had about 55 minutes.
1: Mm-hmm.
0: Yes? So when I got to the toll at, what they call this one here?
1: Maypen
0: toll. Mm-hmm. Mineralites, yes.
1: Off Mineralites.
0: So when I got there, I said, okay, I am on time.
1: Yeah.
0: Did you know that I see vehicle coming around me and they're cutting me and them go all the way down and cut in front of us? All the way down at the where you go pay the toll. And I was like, no, something must have gone wrong.
1: Yeah.
0: With the toll authority.
1: No, it's a regular thing. It's
0: what do you mean a regular thing?
1: It's a regular thing. It's a
0: That's
1: regular
0: how
1: thing.
0: It is now?
1: And they will go all the way up to the neck of where they turn in and they block up the road. They will just cut right in into the right in that crevice. They are not staying behind. They are not, because as far as they are concerned, you are holding up time. And what they do is, they also will take the lane for the tag.
0: Jesus, I was about
1: to
0: say.
1: They don't have the tag. And then they just cut across.
0: Will you hear me talk to myself in the car when I come out through the toll?
1: Hold on.
0: When I get closer now, a lady and the toll operator, they might help them to do that too.
1: Yeah, because they don't want them to block up the road.
0: But that is us. We in the line problem. That's the toll authority problem.
1: That is true. But they don't want the road to be blocked. So
0: you know,
1: so
0: the one where them are sitting in front of me, me say, no, miss, you know, come through here. Yeah, we are waiting at this.

0: line at 35 minutes.
1: Wow.
0: And I was afar. I was like about 15 cars. 35 minutes for 15 cars?
1: That's crazy.
0: How do you pay

0: to get through mm-hmm. easily. Mm-hmm. And that's what you do?
1: Yeah.
0: So that's what you're charging me for?
1: And I tell you, Uncle
0: Wayne, the toll operators need to look into this. They need toll police. That me said to myself. It looked like you were reading my mind. Oh, you're a prophet now.
1: You're an apostle. Look
0: so here. You get the word.
1: No, I cannot do it with you, no, Uncle Wayne.
0: Me say, no, seriously, what they need to do, though?
1: And Moyesh, I want to say something, too. This happened to me the other day. I was in a car, and we went through the tag. And what they do is, there's a car that was behind us coming through the tag. And because the thing take a long time to come down, they just shoot right through the tag. And you know, the person had was to pay. They took the money off of the person that was at the front. They need to look into that, too.
0: So, hold on. You driving in front.
1: Yes.
0: They take your money off the tag.
1: And the one that flew through.
0: They take it two times?
1: So we had to pay for it too.
0: Two times?
1: Yeah. We had to pay for it. For the person who comes
0: So that means they need toll police?
1: They need to set up a system where even if you come through, it capture you. Like what I've seen in the
0: States.
1: Because
0: I see them do that when a trailer is going through. And I see sometimes two vehicles hitch up behind one another.
1: Yes, and then come right through it because it's going to take a time for it to come down. So what they need to do is something that will... I've seen this thing in the States, if I'm not mistaken, somewhere in I think I saw that in Florida, where if they're going up to where the toll is, they're going to pay a toll. There's something that just snap you. It just
0: Florida, it's overhead. In New York is overhead, right. So it hit so your VIN.
1: Yes, and it just
0: so
1: take
0: you,
1: your money.
0: The moment you come in through there, if you don't have any money,
1: they're gonna
0: send you a bill.
1: Yeah,
0: to
1: bill
0: wherever you register that.
1: Right, because that is so unfair. Because it bill the person, which I just think that is something that they need to look into, because that cannot be fair to the person that is in the front.
0: This one is ridiculous.
1: They bill the person twice for the person who flew through without. Think that because the system pick up her thing.
0: But not only that, I see even the police vehicles are doing this. The police, they are not on in any emergency, because if a police vehicle emergency, you will know they'll turn their flasher on. They might be making noise, mm-hmm. and they would come at you. But not even that, and the police vehicle came down just the same, and do the very same thing. So if the police are doing it. The regular citizens doing it, then what gonna happen next? And if they don't nip it in the bud from early, this is going to just go out of it's gonna be dangerous for everybody. And then you're gonna find people eating people's car down in that little area, and then it's gonna create a kind of backup for the system. How can this be?
1: It just cannot be. It just cannot be.
0: And you're charging me $780 for one of the toll, and plus $270 for one of the toll.
1: Yeah.
0: And then I have to go through these things, wait until people.
1: That's why them tell you get tag. If you don't want to wait, go take the tag.
0: No, I don't need a tag. They can't tell me.
1: No, that's what I should get. That's one of the advertisements that they have out there.
0: Hold on. Let's say you get a tag. You mentioned something earlier.
1: Yes.
0: There are persons that come down into the line, go into the tag line. I see people just this evening come behind that person, and they have to back up see where and let back that person out for them to go. So getting the tag is no difference.
1: Well, some of the times where that happen is if they take the tag line, and they may have the documents or the paper or the tag there to say that they have money. But when they go up there, they realize they don't have sufficient funds. They would have to reverse.
0: No.
1: And
0: I'm saying,
1: because that's also an issue too.
0: If the line is land for 50 cars up the road, there are people
1: that don't have any tag.
0: So they are going to drive down, going through the line like them have tag.
1: Yeah, and a regular
0: and then them have, so the, if 3 cars is behind that individual, those 3 cars have to back up. And then that car come out, so it don't make no difference with you have the tag. Everybody are getting the same treatment.
1: Yeah.
0: Which is sad.
1: It is. And if worse, if they come down and see where they have a space to just knock in and shoot, no. Then that's it. It's game over. They're going to take it.
0: Jesus,
1: they're going to take it.
0: This is not.
1: And good. So you're sitting in the line for hours for half an hour sounds just about right. Sounds just about right, and half an hour before. And then one of the worst thing is that you find that it's only two lane that is giving you green, or you find that a one lane plus you have two tag and one green line.
0: And when it comes out a certain time of the evening, mm-hmm. you can't just have one or two lines.
1: No,
0: giving, because you know where the traffic is going. In a Friday evening, the traffic is heading into Clarendon.
1: Yeah,
0: going out of King Clarendon, it's not that bad.
1: But yeah, coming.
0: So you
1: in,
0: need
1: yeah.
0: to have at least three lane open coming into Clarendon.
1: Well, people, they would have to have all the workers out there. I guess they may not have the workers for that.
0: You work, you know. You sound like you're defending that. For that's their problem.
1: I'm not.
0: We need to see three lines open.
1: Right, I'm not.
0: No. Don't even dive over there. Don't even. That's not your problem. The toll operator needs to make sure that if people pay in tolls, if not, you're going to see people start to take the local roads back again. And I would encourage people to do that.
1: Yeah, but we are wait for the Spark program. We can't take it all the body.
0: What kind of program?
1: The Spark program.
0: What is that?
1: Where they going to fix the road with $25
0: billion. Who said that?
1: Oh, you weren't listening to the news.
0: I didn't get to listen to the news today. I was really busy.
1: Yeah, they have $25 billion in the Spark program is to fix...
0: Spark?
1: It's to fix the road. The corridors, road? The road. It's not a case where they're going to patch the road. They're refurbishing the road.
0: So is it a Jamaican thing? Jamaicans going to fix the road or the Chinese?
1: That is above my pay grade.
0: Likewise.
1: I'm learning something, you know. Alexi, make sure to teach me to make sure to emphasize alleged, it is above my pay grade.
0: If you link with Lexi, you will know the right words to use. I am telling you, you would definitely know the right words to use.
1: Yes, it's alleged, but I mean, in this case, it's not alleged. They uh-huh. really have some funding.
0: That's awesome.
1: They have some funding that they are going to start fixing the roads.
0: Mm-hmm.
1: I think Oldaba leading back into Maypen is one of the mm-hmm. tariffs and other areas, mm-hmm. tariffs that they're focusing on. That project is going
0: to
1: start
0: from
1: now.
0: Oldaba to leading to Spanish Town
1: into Kingston, other areas.
0: I would encourage people to start taking the local road if that happens,
1: because
0: it makes no sense that the government fix the local road and we don't use it.
1: But of course,
0: just leave out on time.
1: Yeah,
0: and we take back
1: taking...
0: with local road.
1: Yeah.
0: But now you don't have a problem with no toll. You're paying toll and it don't make no sense. Yes, it's true.
1: But you know, they have to make back their money upon it.
0: That's their problem. They've got to fix it. I can't.
1: But I know what thing is supposed to pay off the Chinese people.
0: But I'm not supposed to get caught up into their problem.
1: Yeah, for real. That's
0: you
1: true.
0: Follow me? That's
1: true.
0: What I'm saying.
1: They're giving service and the service must be served.
0: Exactly.
1: Mm-hmm.
0: You know?
1: You're correct.
0: Yes. So, paying so much, it's a lot of money, you know.
1: It is, and it of over, I think, over a period of what two, I think it raised over a period of 2 years.
0: Yes,
1: raise, and then I think we're going to see another raise. I'm not sure.
0: Yeah,
1: when.
0: Man, we need to get better. We have to stand up for better. It is not right. Fix these niggling pain areas, and let's see what. Anyway, how are you doing? How the weather down here?
1: Well, today we
0: you seem
1: were...
0: Like, you look like you've been in Canada.
1: I'm not reached Canada yet. I'm getting... I will be heading to
0: that's
1: Canada.
0: Not about, that's not about your pay grade.
1: It's not about my... I can actually answer that. No, I don't get to Canada yet. When I do, I'll let you know.
0: Sound interesting.
1: Pending. Loading.
0: Me, I said, I'm going to give you a Canada. Wait, go up to see if you get one.
1: Uncle Wengie.
0: They would not give you, man.
1: Uncle Wengie, you're extra, you know. Me can't take you with you. Like,
0: me
1: you, know,
0: they would
1: like
0: not
1: you
0: give
1: never
0: you.
1: Did prophesy to me, so they don't give me it already. You know, I can't take
0: hey,
1: it. You prophesy. Come on, prophet.
0: That's about my fear. That's about my fear,
1: But you.
0: No, say it's alleged.
1: It is not a list. This one is fact. You prophesy and told me that when I go, I will get it, and which I did. So yes.
0: So let me get it right then. So you'll be going on vacation.
1: Yes.
0: How long your vacation will be?
1: I think I'll be off about 3 weeks.
0: Careful, enough, because
1: 3 weeks.
0: I only signed in for three weeks.
1: Three.
0: You only signed up for 3 weeks.
1: No, it's from. I'm looking to come in assured. No. I think it is almost a month.
0: No.
1: From the 11th?
0: Yes, your vacation starts on the 11th.
1: And I'll be back on the 8th.
0: So, it's 3 weeks.
1: Yeah.
0: All right?
1: Yeah, 3 weeks.
0: 3 weeks?
1: Yeah.
0: If you take the weekends out.
1: It's 3 weeks.
0: It's 3 weeks.
1: Yes.
0: So, you will be back on air.
1: Yes.
0: In Jamaica.
1: Yes.
0: In the meantime, though, you will be on air.
1: On Beadwell and Eco.
0: On traveling.
1: Hey, Central Bossing. Hey, me can't say. Big up Central. La, la, la, la, la, la, la, la, la, la. Big.
0: That's all like.
1: Big bad
0: that's
1: Central.
0: That's all like, sister. What's your name? Sister. What's your name, Pan CVM?
1: Oh, Miss Kitty.
0: Miss Kitty. Good evening, Miss Kitty. That's all like, Miss Kitty.
1: No. Yeah. Yeah, I love that, though. Listen, and when we have had this discussion,
0: yeah,
1: and you said that, you know, essence, this can work. I didn't know that. Honestly, this is far above that where I'm coming from.
0: Yes.
1: And I was saying to myself, so this is a big, big place. Why didn't you have something like this? And don't ever say no, then Central really big.
0: We have to make it happen. It's technology years, you know.
1: Me not going to talk to you.
0: No, leave that part. Leave that part. We don't want to use the word alleged. So leave that part. But fact of the matter is, this is some people that say social media age,
1: mm-hmm,
0: but it is technology age where,
1: and the Bible spoke about it shall increase,
0: and we will utilize it.
1: Yes, we have to use it.
0: Yes, we will utilize it, and that's good.
1: Yeah.
0: Anyway, well, we will see each other, and we will do the transition. Hold on, I don't know. Well, for people on social media, they might see that. Mm-hmm. But I saw it in New York.
1: Yeah.
0: And I see you and Lexi did a transition here.
1: Yes.
0: While she was on TikTok.
1: Yes.
0: And that transition, if people should see that out in the world, and it is on TikTok, it's on, if you go to Central 96.3 FM TikTok page or Lexi TikTok page. I think you should have it on yours, right?
1: No, I don't.
0: I told you to.
1: You told me to upload it, but.
0: Yeah.
1: I'm so.
0: Tell Lexi to send it to you.
1: No, I have it.
0: What happened?
1: I have it. I just.
0: You don't know how to do it?
1: No. Take
0: that. Miss Cressy can't help you.
1: Me not so.
0: Me not so.
1: Me only know if you just go and press live.
0: No, you have behave so.
1: Me just know.
0: You have behave like. You know the whole of the social.
1: No,
0: so
1: no.
0: So when the big camera go right there, so no, yes, you don't have to worry about that, you know.
1: No, I know, right?
0: You know that they're going to put a big camera right there, right?
1: Yes,
0: and
1: yes.
0: All of this going to change, right?
1: Yes.
0: Ma'am,
1: it's
0: going to
1: be something.
0: I mean, I think that should be done before you leave. So you, if not, Lexi, you're going to utilize him more than you.
1: That's right. That's right. That's
0: and
1: right.
0: I think they're going to have the WhatsApp, so if your WhatsApp message come in, you'll be able to read it.
1: Yeah.
0: In real time.
1: In real time.
0: In real time.
1: So here's the itinerary.
0: Yeah.
1: Here's the itinerary. I will be preaching in Fort Lauderdale first.
0: Okay. So for a person who lives in Fort Lauderdale, listen, their pastor is coming to Fort Lauderdale.
1: I'll be preaching it for Lauderdale.
0: Uh-huh.
1: And then I transit to Canada to minister in Canada, and then I'll be back home. So that's it.
0: Okay. Yeah. All right.
1: So I'm going to.
0: So you're going to be preaching in Canada?
1: Yes. And I'm emceeing a concert too in Canada. And then I'll be here.
0: Oh, talking about. I see you and Prophet Mark Stewart.
1: But that's one. No, no, that's for November. So that's.
0: But that's a different one.
1: Yeah. So that I'm going to take Canada.
0: So who go write that day? Who go sign that day? I don't know about that, you know.
1: Sir.
0: You may have to leave Prophet Mark Stewart to do that by himself.
1: My dear.
0: By the way, let me say good afternoon, Prophet Mark Stewart. I saw him at the. He was at the the funeral yesterday, mm-hmm. which was great. I'm so happy to see the prophets, the apostles, you know, the pastors, the bishop.
1: They came out to the funeral service
0: of the late Bishop Dr. Gigi Cooper yesterday. It was awesome. Yeah. I mean, the plan was for 4 hours. It's like 6.5 hours if you do the maths. It is right there on YouTube. And when I look at the hours.
1: I was on YouTube too, yes.
0: Yeah. Last night, when I got home last night, I said, let me just, I don't have the time. I was really tired because I got up pretty early. You know, the viewing started at 8 o'clock mm-hmm. in the morning until 10. And then the funeral service itself begins at 10 a.m. It should have ended at 2. We had to, you know, prolong it until. And a lot of people really didn't get to speak because, I mean, we would be there until 8 p.m., if you may. You know?
1: Yeah.
0: I looked at social media last night. And I said, let me see the numbers. And did you know that the viewing is 60,000 match?
1: Wow.
0: I mean, the likes were like, you know, the likes is completely different from the viewing.
1: Yes, yes.
0: And it's like 60,000 people who watch the event.
1: Yeah. People are really watching.
0: That's a lot.
1: I was among the YouTubers. I was watching.
0: How was it? And the audio was clean.
1: And I was watching pretty. When Glacia was ministering.
0: She did an awesome set there, man. She did an awesome set. Glacia. I mean, the celebration, I mean, it is awesome. And the legacy lives on. You know, I saw the young people from Templar Praise, they came out. When we called them on stage, there were so many young preachers. I mean, the guys were out and they were preaching. I mean, like, wow. I love that. Anyway, let me not keep you any longer.
1: I know, right? Because I know you don't want me to stay in, and I'm not staying.
0: I would appreciate it.
1: If I stayed?
0: But, yeah. But I understand you have to get back home. So that's understandable.
1: Yeah. Anyway,
0: thank you so much for sticking and staying a little bit, though.
1: Yes, sir. All right? Happy to. No, me couldn't have you come in. I'm going to actually try to take a peep from my slim boss. People.
0: Apart from that, I just want to get rid of this. And I'm working. When I get back.
1: Oh, my God. When I look at my boss today, I'm like, no, come true, slimmers. Slim thing. No, I have to go work by myself. I'm jealous.
0: I'm working on the other part, the other section.
1: Yeah, you know. Because it look right now to all your slim down and all your belly big.
0: Hey! Say allege.
1: It's not allege. It is fact. It is fact. But I love. I'm truly happy to see you.
0: Same here. I'm happy.
1: We're not going to see each other until Monday, God's willing.
0: Monday, I'll be in office all day Monday.
1: So you're
0: going to
1: join me Monday? Yes.
0: No.
1: Yes.
0: I come on at 3.
1: So you can join me.
0: At 3 p.m.
1: You can join me a little bit.
0: When?
1: Or two. On Monday.
0: I'll be in the office busy. Let's see what happens. But I'll be busy in the office.
1: Is that right?
0: Let's see what happens. But I'll be busy in the office.
1: I will know how to take you out of the office.
0: What? If you say something wrong, I don't use the word allege.
1: I know how to get you walking out of the office.
0: All right. I'll see.
1: Guys,
0: but
1: guess what?
0: Today, I was listening to you while I was in New Kingston.
1: What happened?
0: You play some music.
1: My love.
0: You play a song. I wrote it down. You play a medley. Okay, let me tell you. You play a... What the guy from Outer St. Thomas name again? I can tell you the music you play. You play... Think they're from Outer St. Thomas.
1: Mad Over Me? That's what they're talking
0: about? Norman. What's his name again?
1: What's the guy's name?
0: Him sing with Jeremy and Edward. Him do a track with Jeremy.
1: Ryan Mark?
0: No, Ryan is not from that side.
1: No, I wouldn't know. I don't know where they are.
0: His wife is a nurse.
1: No, I don't know. I don't have that history on them, to be honest. I'm not going to pretend as if I do.
0: You don't know where the artist is from?
1: No, I don't know. I don't know.
0: Oh, really?
1: Directly. No, I don't know.
0: You, do you know where Papa San is from?
1: No.
0: From Spanish Town.
1: I thought it was Kingston.
0: Papa San?
1: Yeah.
0: No, he's from De La Vega.
1: Oh.
0: That's something that is, I mean, do you know where Stitchy is from?
1: Yeah, see, you have to understand, you know, Uncle Wingy.
0: What happened? You have to know the music. While you know the music,
1: you have to know their history and where they're coming from. Yeah. But you see, the thing is with me now, I have something that is called old timers.
0: Old timers?
1: Yes.
0: You reach that yet?
1: Me not remember.
0: You reach?
1: So I don't remember some stuff.
0: You leave them alone?
1: Old timers.
0: You... Is there a medication for that? No. Nothing is wrong with that. That's natural.
1: For older timers?
0: That's natural. Why I say that? I know of a young students once, and her mom said she not remembering things. And it was close by her exam. So I said to her father, we were good friends.
1: Mm-hmm.
0: And I said to her father, you know what? You need to go to the pharmacy and talk to them with your daughter.
1: Yeah.
0: She was about to take exam. This was CXE back in that day.
1: Mm-hmm.
0: And I said, you need to talk to the pharmacy and see what they have for her to remember. And you know, they give her memory tablet. Mm-hmm. That's when I know that they have tablet for memory.
1: Oh.
0: Yeah, they do. For children.
1: I believe that my mind needs a little boosting, for real.
0: Oh, yeah?
1: Yeah, I think I need something for my...
0: Yeah.
1: Because I find that really and truly, I don't know.
0: Are you serious about that, though?
1: Yeah, I am serious. I find that I'm not remembering some stuff that I'm like...
0: For real?
1: For real, real. Huh? It has been a concern.
0: I think that is serious.
1: It has been a concern for me for the past couple of... it has been a concern for the past month now.
0: No, you need to go to the doctor for that.
1: Mm.
0: I think that might have to do with why? Iwa, eye, nose, and throat?
1: I wonder if it's circulation or something, if I'm not having. There's something that needs to.
0: And I can't tell you.
1: Yeah.
0: So the
1: I
0: doctor
1: will try and diagnose myself. Because you know, I did nursing. You know, I did nursing.
0: No, you can't.
1: But
0: it's
1: I can only assume.
0: It is not good.
1: Stuff.
0: Yeah. It is not good for you to diagnose your own self.
1: Yeah, I know.
0: And that is why, did you know that, okay, as you said that, did you know that if your father is a doctor, the father is not supposed to tend to you as the daughter?
1: No, you can't do that. You have to because...
0: So, for you now to diagnose yourself, it's true. Why me I get them looking from the office? Make it look like I'm not true.
1: No, it is true. It is true. You can't diagnose yourself. It's not.
0: Miss Krusty, what did you say? Huh? I am saying, let's say you, Miss Krusty, is a doctor, and your daughter is ill. You're not supposed to write a medication.
1: No, you can't
0: for that
1: do that.
0: Child.
1: No, you can't. You have to. You have
0: that's
1: to
0: what
1: bring
0: I'm
1: the,
0: trying
1: you have
0: to say
1: bring
0: to
1: the
0: her.
1: Child to
0: so that's
1: doctor.
0: What I'm saying. She just said that she's going to try and diagnose her own self. She what?
1: No, but when you understand the symptoms, you know, when you understand the symptoms, the signs
0: Miss
1: and Kesley, symptoms, you can't
0: I
1: just
0: think
1: say,
0: the best
1: okay,
0: thing to do is to
1: go.
0: Encourage her to go to the doctor. That's the best, that's the best I can do.
1: But I did say that I'm going to get it checked out. It's just
0: so don't
1: that
0: say
1: I'm
0: you're
1: saying.
0: Going to. Because when the listeners hear you say that, then, oh, they're saying, we can't diagnose my own self.
1: I know. Lord have
0: remember
1: mercy.
0: What you said goes out there?
1: No, I
0: and
1: said...
0: And it makes sense out there, right?
1: Sir.
0: So let me listen. No, not me. Tell the listeners. So you say, oh, Lord, doctor, come. You never hear it.
1: I am going to go to the doctor.
0: That's right.
1: I'm going to get it checked out.
0: Bones are going to say, but me never hear. She say she has got a doctor.
1: Bones are going to back me up. Because no Bones hear what me say.
0: No, Bones not going to hear that. Because if you don't hear that. Okay.
1: I'm going to check it out.
0: Check it out.
1: I'm going to see what happens.
0: But I don't like that, though.
1: Says it's High Tension Friday.
0: So you know what?
1: Sorry, you believe the pastor's supposed to block them, but block any church member from their phone?
0: What do you mean?
1: We just ask.
0: If a pastor,
1: yes, a church leader, have their church member,
0: right,
1: and should he or should they block?
0: Should she?
1: Should they?
0: She. Me, I gonna help you. Should she block her church member?
1: Yes.
0: From her phone.
1: He, she, they, them.
0: You can say alleged.
1: Alleged.
0: Okay, so your question is if a leader of the church should block a church member
1: from their phone.
0: Here how I would answer that. A pastor's cell phone that is not given to him by a church is his private property. So let's say he was given a phone from the church, and that with that now, I would not encourage a pastor to block a church member, because that's the property of the denomination.
1: Fair enough.
0: But let's say he have a private phone for himself. I think it's still only fair, just like any other person.
1: Yeah, fair enough.
0: That's the way I would answer that.
1: Fair enough.
0: So,
1: but in the situation where the person is having an issue, and the issue is between another member of the church, and wherein they are taking one side of the story but not taking the other side of the story, or bringing both individuals together, sitting them down and have a conversation, but they only lean to one side. And when the person on the other end trying to connect, no, to say, okay, this is my side of the story or whatever, that person is being blocked. They don't want to have a conversation with that individual. Is that right?
0: That would mean that the person with that said, that would mean that you are taking a one-sided story. That no is completely different from the way I answered earlier.
1: Right.
0: No, in that case, it wouldn't be blocking from your private line. That would be using your private line to dismiss the other individual.
1: Right.
0: So that is unfair.
1: Right.
0: With that said, that part of it is unfair. So, what's the iron of the story?
1: Oh, it was a situation that I know of. I made mention of it earlier today.
0: Okay.
1: And so I was throwing it at you for you to tell me, give me your feedback, because you know
0: It doesn't mean that my feedback is right.
1: No, we have been trying to encourage the individual on ear, because the person was listening. Okay. So we're trying to encourage the individual.
0: You mean the pastor?
1: No, the person who it is happening to.
0: You mean the one that is not getting a hearing?
1: Right. Who is currently oblivious to the situation, because nobody is saying anything.
0: He's listening.
1: And they had meetings, they had discussions.
0: Without the individual?
1: Without the individual. And
0: are you sure at church?
1: Yes, and when the individual tried to reach out to they find that they blocked the individual.
0: So the question now is, how does this individual deal with this situation? Go to the church and go up and take the mic to testify your part.
1: Well, that is if the individual will get a chance to testify, because apparently...
0: Well, they stop people from testifying. They tell who to go up and testify.
1: They would,
0: because your testimony is going to be truth, you know.
1: No, I don't think they would allow that. Reason being, what the individual said is that, for the person you're saying that, I'm going to put alleged, that... they consider that person a backslider.
0: Oh.
1: based on the situation or the nature of the situation. So the person is more considered a backslider. So if the backslider, if the individual attends or go to the church and to testify, they won't allow that because you're a sinner. That's where they have you. And I think that's
0: Who said the person is a backslider?
1: The pastor told them that, told the individual that they're a backslider. They're not a part of the church.
0: Who is a backslider though?
1: A sinner.
0: And who is a sinner?
1: Someone who sin.
0: And is the pastor a sinner too?
1: No, he doesn't sin.
0: That's alleged.
1: Is that? It's alleged.
0: And is there any other Christian members, brothers and sisters, a sinner?
1: No, they all are saved.
0: This is where we get caught.
1: They are saved people.
0: Because yes, we are all Christians, but we still do sin. And
1: fall
0: then
1: short and come with we all.
0: Yeah,
1: fall
0: we
1: short.
0: All, we all. None of us is perfect. Mm. And with that said, by the pastor doing that, okay, he's not perfect. But by knowing that the pastor also is not perfect, which not all pastors think that they're not perfect. Every pastor would want to believe that they're perfect, but there's not one. That is, it doesn't matter if your pastor climb 11 step every morning, put on him golden from morning till night. He's not perfect. She's not perfect. Likewise, myself, and I'm not excluding myself out of it. You know, all of us have sinned, and this is like daily, and that is why we are prone to pray every day.
1: I think, and this is the situation that I have. And they're trying to uphold a particular principle of the church to give an example. Remember, I spoke some time ago about the pastor saying that the person, if an individual commit a sin, they would have to sit down for how many times, or how long in the church, and then they can't do anything until after a 2-year period, and when they you understand? Yeah, understand,
0: yes, ma'am.
1: What I'm saying?
0: To see what you would say, hey. We talk about it.
1: So,
0: we talk about that. We back on the ear.
1: So
0: when I said it to you, I wasn't on the ear.
1: So
0: yes, ma'am.
1: So yeah, you know, it's like one of those situations.
0: Mm-hmm.
1: And I believe that if they consider the person a sinner, I mean, whatever the case is, I think it's the time for them to reach out to the person. And not to shut the door, because that's what
0: yes,
1: they have
0: you're
1: done.
0: Right. You're correct.
1: They shut the door in the individual's face.
0: That's really sad.
1: And without saying anything, I mean.
0: And that will put people into a tailspin. That will send. It might sound simple to some.
1: Yeah.
0: But people will all commit suicide because of that, you know.
1: Yeah, because
0: it's like you're
1: hurting
0: them.
1: You're hurting, and that is where church hurt also come into play.
0: But it is church hurt.
1: You understand? And I it's just a pity though. It's just a pity because the individual cried a lot today.
0: Jesus.
1: Cried a lot today. And it's a pity because, you know, there's nobody to reach out, nobody to connect, nobody to say, look, I know what the situation is and yada yada, this is how we're gonna work it out. Nobody is saying anything. And so, you know, it's crazy. I believe why it's a save yourself kind of situation, and I hope that we can just save ourselves, just pay attention to who we are and leave everything else into the hand of God and make sure say everybody together.
0: Wow, that I don't know how to even respond, because I'm not sure if persons really if the, I don't know that people were still in that.
1: I think that's the time you need to reach
0: out. And I would encourage listen, because none of us is planted in a church, move on to another church and give God the praise. Take the praise of the take the attention off an individual.
1: Yeah.
0: And put the attention to God.
1: You know, Uncle Wayne G, okay, remember, you know, you are set as a leader. People are looking up to you for that leadership. People are looking to you. So when you do that, you leave the people in a disarray, you know. Not everybody will have the footing to say, okay, I will go somewhere else. You understand what I'm saying? Not everybody will have that. So they are going to be looking at the leader and feeling to themselves, okay, how do I navigate this situation? How do I navigate myself? What do I do? They're left being confused. So while you say go to another church, take your praise somewhere else, yes, that's all said and good, but not everybody will have that you know, not everybody will have that and able to do that.
0: Mm. Well, would you encourage the person though, to move on to another a church that accept?
1: Then we are going to stay there and perish? No.
0: That's right.
1: You gotta move.
0: I think that's the and sometimes, you know what's funny? Sometimes God is moving us in a different direction.
1: Yeah.
0: And because we don't look at it that way, yeah, we just stick ourselves and think this person is wrong. Sometimes the person is not even wrong, you know.
1: Right.
0: It's just God do it that way for you to say, okay.
1: For you to just turn to him, look,
0: exactly, yeah, and turn the attention to him and just move on. That's just another way. Yeah. Believe me. That's just another way. Don't sit and cry. None of us deserve anybody's tears when we act like that. Let's just turn the attention to Jesus and take the attention off ourselves, off the individual.
1: Yeah.
0: And we're good.
1: So look here.
0: Yes, ma'am.
1: You have me here till 5 o'clock, Uncle Weege.
0: At 5 o'clock now?
1: Goodbye.
0: Let's take the break.
1: Goodbye.
0: Thank you for sticking and staying. No, but we had a good discussion.
1: Yes, we did.
0: Of course.
1: Yes, we did.
0: All right.
1: I'll get you Monday.
0: See you on Monday. All right. Take care. All the best. All right. What is it now? Whoa. What is this? Why is this coming up? Okay. All right. Okay. We will take the break and come right back at you.
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0: Hey there, my friend. Where are you heading to now?
1: Well, I'm heading to Church Without Walls. Have you ever heard about Church Without Walls?
0: Church Without Walls? 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
1: A place to worship. A place to give thanks unto the Lord. A place to be exalted, where you can be lifted up.
0: Really? 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
0: Well, I think I might take that opportunity and listen to Church Without Walls this Sunday. 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

0: Well, let me say good evening, good evening, good evening to you.
1: Daddy,
0: don't forget, the news comes up at 6 p.m. this evening here in New York. No, not New York, in Jamaica. I'm having some difficulty getting a connection.

evening. We're gonna take a few calls when we get up to 30 minutes after the hour. Good evening, Jamaica. If you're locked in Portmore, if you're locked in Kingston, St. Catherine and a whole good afternoon to you. If you're in the hustling and bustling trying to get home, taxi cab and all,

Friday. Good evening, The Essence. DJ Robert, good evening, sir. Wherever you are, listen to us and the Big Bad Central 96.3 FM. We say good evening.

Stand By Me. All right, let us give you some information here. It says the Full Truth Church of God Deliverance Center, Region 2, Choate Hall, Clarendon, under the leadership of Bishop Rupert Holt, present their regional convention 2026 under the theme Living in Hope, Standing on the Shore Foundation. Starting on Sunday, July 12th through to Wednesday, July 15th, 2026. Starting time Sunday, it's 10:30 a.m. in the morning and 4:30 p.m. in the evening. Mondays through to Wednesday, the starting time is 6 p.m. nightly. Come and hear dynamic speakers such as Bishop Roshan McLean, Overseer O'Neill Pike, Minister Nikisha Sinclair, Reverend Matilda Jones, Pastor Michael Williams, and Overseer Mark Henry. For further information, call Minister Bentley at these numbers: 876-450-8330. I'll repeat, call Minister Bentley for further information at the number 876-450-8330. Come and be blessed. Good evening again to you. And it is great, always great, to have you all joining us. Where are you listening from, though? Give me a call. All right, we are 50-8330. Come and be blessed. Good evening again to you. And it is great, always great, to have you all joining us. Where are you listening from, though? Give me a call. All right.

It is 876-347-347-4201. Give me a call. Let me know you're listening and where you're listening from. I have heard thy voice. Let me play a few revival this evening.

0: happy to hear. You fi call we, man. You fi make sure you keep in touch, man.
1: That's so easy, you know. You call you sometimes.
0: All right. Bless you. Thanks for checking in, okay?
1: Yes, sir.
0: All right. Bless you. Good, good. All right. Let's try this one and say, good evening, caller.

0: Cornelia Henry. Cornelia Henry.
1: Hey, congratulations to Cornelia Henry, who graduated on Wednesday. Yay! Which school she going to?
0: She passed her. Olabra I.
1: What? Oh, you mean? Got big school now. Oh, God. She begin body calling.

0: when they go school
1: and Jesus. Achoo, me remember them days, them man, them small. And you stay there. Give the first day they might cry or so for the first week. But give them like a time and they get take on. Remember me tell you, man.
0: That's true, sir.
1: Always a starting. I'm so happy to see the

school, you know, and so forth and so forth. And it's really wonderful, man. Really wonderful to see that happening. And I'm so happy to see the parents, especially the fathers. I think you see the fathers going out to the graduations more than how they would go to the

0: involved.
1: Some young people wouldn't believe what they are mother and father, you know, sir. Very, very young people.
0: Yeah. Yes, man. That's good, man. That's when you see the parents and the children, the family come out to support, you know, the grandparents and so forth come out to support their grandchildren. And that is awesome.
1: True, sir.
0: That is awesome to know. You know.
1: So true. Mm-hmm.
0: So anyway, all things otherwise. By the way,

0: Hold on a second. Tell me the story again. What happened? How did you lose your purse?
1: Sir, can you tell me happy birthday before I go there, sir?
0: I mean, I got to play the song for your birthday, or are you going to play it for yourself?
1: But still, me no hear you talk on, but like you don't remember my birthday.
0: Then you may talk to.
1: All right. Company first.
0: All right, happy birthday. Happy birthday.
1: No, sir, me no want it. I don't want it at
0: you
1: this.
0: See, I cannot please you. Jesus, okay. First. No, sir.
1: Good
0: evening, Sister Terry and Francis, Sister Gertrude. Good evening. Yes, ma'am. Go ahead.
1: Yes. You look how long me call, sir. Every call me call and chappy line for me, I know me a call and you.
0: Then you don't know, say me never say it earlier. You know, say me have to say it early. Go on, talk, man. Chop on. You get problems too much.
1: Chop on. Then go on. Every minute, them a chap line for me.
0: Yeah, true. Let me stop now. Go on now.
1: I always think some now and call me a call, but I'm not getting true.
0: All right. You get true now. Don't know.
1: Okay. I was coming from a graduation at St. James I. Months ago.
0: Okay. When was this?
1: When I reach at, sir?
0: When was this?
1: It was about 2 weeks. I think it's going into 2 weeks now.
0: 2 weeks now? Okay.
1: Yes, sir.
0: Go ahead.
1: And when I reached KFC, I come out of the car. I went inside.
0: No, hold on. When you reach KFC, where?
1: In Brownstone, sir.
0: Okay, so when you were coming back from the graduation, you stopped at the KFC in Brownstone, St. Anne.
1: Yes, sir.
0: Okay, what happened there?
1: I come out of the car and I went into KFC and I purchased what I was going to buy.
0: Uh-huh.
1: With my purse in my hand.
0: Uh-huh.
1: After I buy a

0: when them come out, they now come back out with no money.
1: Okay.
0: Anyway, if you tell her the truth, money was in my purse, but after them picnic to go to school in the morning, that would be Wednesday morning.
1: Right.
0: To go to school Wednesday morning.
1: Right.
0: So I didn't have any money to give him. So I have the purse.
1: Uh-huh.
0: And I was have something else in my hand. So I give one of the lady in the car the purse. So she put the purse in the car door.
1: Yes.
0: In the door. While they're sitting there, I don't know what's happening next. But when

in the office. When she come back, she said no, she not see it. But went down to the police station and asked them. So the police lady said to me, say, at this morning, she asked me when the purse last time, when me tell her, she say, she know, here no, get no report, but at this morning, she come for work, so she don't know if nobody get it in at the evening, but nobody

No, I tell the lady, and she said to me, say, lock the bank card and forgive me a new one. Me have to pay $2,000. I said to her, I said, no problem. Time I want, but the card fill up. And I turned to her and said, if me I will get back the money with the

0: He turned to me same time and said, I go look for the madman. So I said to him, say, you go find him. Mm-hmm. Find him. He said, you have to find him. He said, you remember what you look like? He said, yes. Let mm-hmm. me stand up. So I said, the son run up for me and say, sit. Tell us, I'm going to find the madman. See, like how he go towards the madman. And the madman said to him, say, I'm find him, man. I'm find him.
1: So the madman remember him?
0: Yes, sir. I don't know how. But wow. The madman look on him and said to him, say, I'm find him, man. I'm find him. Same time, no one girl was sell right in front of the KFC. Said to my son, say, I don't lie, him, I tell. He find if he truth. And he was going to go inside of the KFC if he carried and chewing dirty on there, not letting in. So he's saying, you want a lady? That's the remarks, the girl, the report the girl has said to me. And the girl said, you want a lady? And the lady carried on at the police station, so we must go back down at the police station. So I said to her, I said, me go down there already, and then say, no, down there. She said to me, say, go back down there. So when me say, all right, I'm go back down there and me explain to the police woman. So the police woman I go ask me, say, oh, me know say the man mad. Oh, if the man talk to me.
1: And this he was say, when? Hold on. When did you go down to the police station? What day?
0: That was the Wednesday after the purse last the Tuesday.
1: And you don't remember the date?
0: I forgot to check my phone, sir. The date in the phone, but I don't quite remember.
1: Okay, was it in the morning and the afternoon?
0: I went down by the down by Brownstone in the morning, but coming out of the bank, it was like about after 3 o'clock.
1: So it's in the afternoon. Which police station was this?
0: That was this. It was Brownstone Police Station, sir.
1: At the Brownstone Police Station, and this was like
0: yes,
1: 3
0: sir.
1: In the afternoon.
0: Yes, sir.
1: And the female police officer that was on duty told you that it's not there.
0: She said to me, say the police lady said to me, say she wasn't on duty the night.
1: Mm-hmm.
0: So she come in the morning, so she never get any report on it.
1: Okay, nobody wrote any report on that. Okay.
0: When I went back down there now and I explained and I say to her now, she said to me, say, she was searching. She didn't see it. So she said she going to call the police to find out if him get it. Calling the policeman number, she didn't get. The policeman didn't pick up. So she didn't get through. So she said to me, say, me fi come back. So me said to her, in time she find it. So me, when I, while
1: so
0: whoa.
1: So she tell you to come back. She didn't take a phone number fire to contact you after?

0: That was Tuesday.
1: So when he go along there, when he go along there, he not see anyone, so he just turn back.
0: What you mean not see no one? The police station lock up?
1: He say not see no one, so me.
0: No man, your son. No. There's no police station that is closed. So that part of it.
1: Indeed, I won't do one business.

0: Yeah, but him not.
1: Down there because
0: hold on. Take your time. Call. He's not to say that him not see nobody. Because a police station, there's always police on duty. So that part of it, your son, wasn't being, I don't know what to say about that. But so since then, that was Tuesday, have you reached out to them? Did they give you a number? Did you take a number from the police station?
1: No, sir, I didn't get a number from them, but I plan to go back down there on Monday.
0: And you said this is the Brownstown police station?
1: Yes, sir.
0: The Brownstown.
1: Because the Brownstown, lady said, the lady said to me, said the person down at the station.
0: ST. Yeah, I am listening to you. I am looking for the number.

That's the Brownstown Police Station. All right. We are going to also help you. We are going to make contact with the Brownstown Police Station in case they are listening. In case they are listening.

correct? Because all this was just allegation that it was left. That's the point. Because what if it was said by the person you saw that it was left down there, but in truth and in fact, it wasn't left there? Because normally, if there's something left by the police station, they would have that information logged. So if there's no officer that can account that they see this information, you know, you got to also

0: mistakenly didn't write something down. I think you should go back down there or call. You have the number for there?
1: Oh, sir.
0: Huh?
1: I don't have any number.
0: Write this number down. And let me know. If you don't get through, then we try to reach.

0: take from you.
1: Why are you telling everybody your age? Oh.
0: Now I'm 55-year-old woman.
1: You are what?
0: I'm a proud 55-year-old woman.
1: So you're not a 50, you're not a 50s club?
0: Yes, sir.
1: Yes, Jesus.

0: Okay, what the other one?
1: I get to understand that she's not at home, so
0: so them not take your birthday serious. Oh, them a run around.

Tell you, good evening, good evening, good evening to you. It's about 9 minutes after the hour. No, before we get to the hour of 6 o'clock. Don't forget, coming up at 6, Mrs. King White with the news. So you stick and stay.

0: Thy will be done. Hello, good evening.
1: Aki.
0: Aki Bud, representing. How are you?
1: Good afternoon.
0: Good afternoon, sir. How are you?
1: You are here now.
0: Yes, sir. I am in the ice. Oh, I am on the ground.
1: Yeah, but when I call in, I wish calling happy birthday. Although I just come in a while.
0: Happy birthday to Colleen?
1: Yeah.
0: That sounds good.
1: Yeah, man.
0: But you see, them never just cook, some, them never some, them even peel one look for some mango, give Colleen or something, man.
1: Mango not about. Mango not be this side.
0: Oh, not your side. I'm talking about up in John's Hall.
1: Okay.
0: No mango. Hold on. You don't have no. You have guinep?
1: No guinep. No mango.
0: So, I no guinep time now.
1: Yeah, but we don't have any guinep at this time.
0: But I don't see any guinep on the ground.
1: No.
0: When I was growing up and I was living in the area, there was guinep at this time of the year.
1: Yeah, but a Spanish storm blew, nothing like that.
0: Oh.

0: Brother,
1: why did I use a birthday cake again?
0: Yes, man, because when my birthday was Labor Day, my son bring birthday.

0: Let me go everybody who visits Central.
1: Up top.
0: Yeah.
1: All right, it's all right.
0: And Gary.
1: Brother Gary, yeah, man.

Blessings, man. Yeah. All right. We can take another call before the news, can we? Yes, we can. If you call the numbers 347-213-420. Brother Garrett, I don't know if you're not listening to the radio, you know. Because you keep calling the number that I am not giving out. Look at the number that you're calling, Brother Garrett. I am not answering that phone. It is not plugged in. So please call the number that I am giving out. 347-4201. That is the number. That is the radio station ear number. You should have that one. Yes? So if you call the

So stick and stay. All right, so we're going to get back to some music. And then after the music, then Mrs. King White with the news.

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0: 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I am Alexa King White, and today is Friday, July 3. 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In local news, St. Elizabeth woman shot dead in incident involving a licensed firearm. Farmer charged in fatal pickfork stabbing in Old Arbor. 8 homeless after fire destroys houses in Montego Bay. Westmoreland supervisor charged for workplace theft. In international, man dies after setting himself on fire outside UN headquarters. Overcrowded bus crash in Pakistan leaves 40 dead. Marburg virus detected in 1-year-old child in Uganda. In sports, Idel and Cumberland out of this season's Manning Cup. Powell joins Bulls after career best NBA season. 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
0: Do stay with us for the news in details.

Welcome back. And now the news in detail. We begin with local news. Police are investigating the circumstances surrounding the fatal shooting of a woman in Top Hill District, Parish to St. Elizabeth, on Friday morning. The deceased has been identified as Anishka Thompson, a resident of New Forest in Manchester. According to police sources, the incident happened shortly after 8:30 a.m. Investigators say the woman's 38-year-old boyfriend told detectives he was preparing for work when he removed his licensed firearm from a safe and placed it on a table. He reportedly told police that while loading the weapon, Thompson playfully picked it up. He said that while attempting to take it from her, a shot was discharged. Thompson was rushed to hospital, where she was pronounced dead. Police say they are awaiting the results of an autopsy and a ballistics examination to determine whether the shooting was accidental. The matter is currently being treated as a death investigation. A 36-year-old farmer has been charged with murder following the fatal stabbing of a truck driver in Old Arbor, St. Catherine. Charged is a Peter Fable, a Free Marley Boyce content. Police say that about 10:06 Wednesday night, 33-year-old truck driver Mario Newell was walking home when he was allegedly stopped by Fable, who instructed him to wait. Investigators allege that Fable briefly left the area before returning with a pitchfork, which he used to inflict multiple stab wounds to Newell's upper body and face before fleeing on foot. Residents assisted the injured man to hospital, where he was pronounced dead. Following investigations and a targeted police operation, Fable was arrested and later charged with murder after giving a caution statement and participating in a question and answer session in the presence of his attorney. A court date is yet to be announced. More in local news. 8 people, including 2 children, have been left homeless following an early morning fire in Montego Bay, St. James. The blaze destroyed 3 board houses on Love Lane shortly before 8 o'clock Friday morning. Among those displaced are 5 men, 1 woman, and 2 children. The Jamaica Fire Brigade says it received the alarm at 7:45 a.m. and dispatched 3 units from the Montego Bay Fire Station. Firefighters were able to contain the blaze to the 3 affected houses, preventing it from spreading to nearby buildings. However, these structures were quickly engulfed, leaving the occupants with little chance to save their belongings. Investigators have since been dispatched to determine the cause of the fire. And finally, in local news, a 28-year-old supervisor at a business establishment in Burt Savannah from Westmoreland has been charged after allegedly stealing money from her employer and falsifying records to conceal the theft. Charged with larceny as a servant is Nicole Lewis, otherwise called Nikki, of Red Hills District, Burt Savannah. Police say Lewis was responsible for supervising the business's cash register. Investigators allege that between April and June, the business owner noticed unexplained losses in the company's revenue. After reviewing CCTV footage and cash register records on June 28, the owner reportedly observed Lewis removing cash from the register without authorization and placing it in her handbag. Police further allege that she entered false transactions into the cash register system in an effort to conceal the missing money. The matter was reported to the police on July 2, and Lewis was later apprehended at her workplace after being pointed out to investigators. She has since been charged, and a court date is being finalized. That is it for local news. It is now time for international news.

In international news, a man has died after setting himself on fire outside the United Nations headquarters in New York on Thursday. The New York Police Department says officers responded to reports of the incident shortly after 6:30 p.m. local time. The man was taken to hospital, where he later died. Police say investigations are continuing and no official motive has been confirmed. United States media reports and a representative of the International Campaign for Tibet identify the man as Logbo Ranzen, describing him as a long-time advocate for Tibetan rights. However, investigators have not officially confirmed those reports. The advocacy group said Ranzen had been campaigning against China politics affecting the ethnic majority in Tibet. At least 40 people have been killed and 8 injured after an overcrowded passenger bus plunged into a rocky ravine in southwestern Pakistan. The crash occurred early Friday in the remote Danastar area. Authorities say the bus was traveling to Peshawar and had been overcrowded after picking up passengers from another bus that had been broken down. One survivor claimed an argument broke out after some passengers objected to taking on the extra passengers and that someone allegedly grabbed the driver before the bus went out of control. Police say that account has not yet been verified and investigations are continuing. Rescue officials said the bus was carrying 48 passengers. The injured ones were taken to the hospital for treatment, while the bodies of the victims were transported to a nearby district hospital. And finally, in international news, the World Health Organization says a case of Marburg virus disease has been confirmed in a one year, 5-month-old child in Uganda. The case was detected during enhanced disease surveillance for Ebola in the country. WHO says health authorities are monitoring everyone identified as a close contact with a child, but so far none have developed symptoms. Officials are also investigating how the child became infected while assessing any potential public health risk. Marburg virus is spread to humans from fruit bats and can then be transmitted from person to person through direct contact with bodily fluids. The disease causes severe hemorrhage, fever, and has an average fatality rate of about 50%, although that has been varied in previous outbreak. There is currently no approved vaccine or antiviral treatment, but early medical attention can improve a patient's chance of survival. The WHO says Uganda has a strong record of detecting and responding to outbreaks of viral diseases and continues to receive international support in managing the situation. That was the international news. Coming up is the sports report, brought to you by JC Grant Logistics and Travel.

0: In this evening's sports report, Idell and Cumberland High School will not compete in this year's Issa Manning Cup as the two institutions move to merge their operations. It is alleged that the merger has not yet been finalized and the new school has not yet been given a name. Idell, which reached the Manning Cup finals in 2012 and 2023 and won the Walker Cup in 2018, has reportedly been facing financial challenges and was asked to vacate its Ferry campus. Cumberland High in Portmore has been identified as having the space to accommodate students from both schools. The Inter-Secondary School Sports Association says the student athletes from both institutions will be immediately eligible to compete in all ISSA competitions and will not be treated as a transfer students once the merger takes effect. The Chicago Bulls have strengthened their backcourt after agreeing to a 2-year, $45 million US contract with Jamaican international Norman Powell. League sources say the deal includes a team option for the second year and follows Powell's career best season with the Miami Heat, where he averaged 21.7 points, 3.5 rebounds, and 2.5 assists per game while earning his first NBA All-Star game selection. The 33-year-old guard also brings championship experience, having helped the Toronto Raptors win their first NBA title in 2019. Chicago is hoping Powell's scoring ability and veteran leadership will boost the team to the Eastern Conference standing this season. The sports report has been brought to you by J.C. Grant's Logistics and Travel.
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0: It is now time for the weather report.

In today's weather update, a trough remains across Jamaica and will continue to influence weather conditions through early next week, while a low-level jet stream is expected to move closer to the island by Saturday, bringing breezy to windy conditions, particularly across southern parishes. For tonight, expect partly cloudy conditions across most areas. Tomorrow will begin mainly sunny, but by afternoon, showers and isolated thunderstorms are expected to develop across sections of central and western parishes. Gusty winds will continue, especially across southern sections of the island. Looking ahead, Saturday will be mostly sunny during the morning, followed by afternoon showers and isolated thunderstorms across central and western parishes. On Sunday morning, showers and isolated thunderstorms are expected across eastern parishes, with afternoon showers and thunderstorms spreading mainly across central and western Jamaica. Windy conditions will continue, especially along southern parishes. By Monday, expect cloudy periods with afternoon showers and isolated thunderstorms across western parishes and hilly areas. It will remain windy, particularly across southern sections of the island. Elsewhere across the region, a tropical wave is moving across the central Caribbean, and a low-level jet stream remains over the south central Caribbean Sea, and an area of low pressure persists over Panama. That concludes the weather report. Now, a recap of the headlines. In local news, St. Elizabeth woman shot dead in incident involving licensed firearm. Farmer charged in fatal pitchfork stabbing in Old Arbor. Westmoreland supervisor charged for workplace theft. In international, man dies after setting himself on fire outside UN headquarters. Overcrowded bus crash in Pakistan leaves 40 dead. Marburg virus detected in one-year-old child in Uganda. In sports, Idel and Cumberland out of the season's Manning Cup. Powell joins Bull after career best NBA season. In weather, western parishes brace for more afternoon showers and thunderstorms. And that is it for the Central Evening News. 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

All right. Good evening. Good evening. Good evening again. Good evening to you. I am almost out of here. But I want Jesus in my soul. Right, who will be the last caller? We're getting out of here in the 15 minutes.

Remember now, we're not using the foreign number, so Sister Chung, change the number you're using, sis, please. We're not using the foreign number at all this evening. We're using the local number. Let's check.

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1: Hold on, what time night start down here?
0: Night start right now.
1: All right, later then, me gone.
0: No, no go yet, no go yet.
1: Then you are telling me, you know, you me say me I come out if I not if I.
0: More if I night, home me. Early still, so. We don't want you.
1: Lord Jesus, me think say a night,
0: me
1: man.
0: Me know why you play it, cause so well I'm coming, coming I was having say uncle, you think I'm already, I'm just asking him.
1: You don't hear the news. You don't hear Miss. You don't hear Mrs. King White with the news just now.
0: Yes, me hear the news, but after she done me music a play, so me go to road to somebody.
1: Okay.
0: And come back just in time. Be here. You go. Your time is coming up. Coming up. Time is coming up for you to
1: you
0: go.
1: You know what I don't understand with you, family? You always wait until the last minute. Look how long me day here. And you know, God.
0: You know, say, you see.
1: Eh.
0: You know, say. You know, so we always, if I am 1 minute, we always want to say something.
1: That's true, me know. Me know.
0: Yeah.
1: I don't if always keep me, I don't always keep me back. I don't nah, keep me back this evening. Cause I want pass if you come through the toll this evening. I'm not
0: keep
1: you going back.
0: Man, cause me know, say, you're tired.
1: Yes.
0: Anyhow, me I go just big you up.
1: Yes.
0: And your bestie.
1: Yes.
0: I hope she have a special day. I don't know. Nobody know cook fear, but sometime I saw it go. One next
1: enough
0: time,
1: it goes so. Enough it goes so. Them fi cook fear and make she all right.
0: Make she enjoy.
1: Yes.
0: R55.
1: It come once yes. a year. A third. You know, long that again fi come. You know, what dear. She have to wait pan fi next one come next year.
0: Yes. Yes, that's true, man. Jesus. Oh, God. They should have cooked something. Yeah, man.
1: Oh, God.
0: But I swear, I go.
1: I swear, I go.

0: Brother Gary.
1: Yeah.
0: And me get some new people, but they not get no big up today. And some of them say, no, you can't big me up. No, me no want to keep up your time, man.
1: All right.
0: I want

0: Nikki upon that road, yes.
1: Oh.
0: Nikki and Sister Carmen. And oh. All of the King people, them cause no people at James Hill are listening to you, you know.
1: Oh, what you say?
0: So I go at James Hill, go, I want graduation, and me, I tell you, say.
1: But me think her uncle, Sister Mary. Me think her uncle, Sister Mary, up at James Hill, listen. Good evening, Sister Mary.
0: No.
1: Oh, what you say?
0: Holy for people. If we should have called name right now.
1: So how them no call? So how James Hill no call we? Oh, James in the car.
0: My lady say, one lady say, she named Sister Oram from over Maki.
1: Eh.
0: She says, Sister Jack.
1: From where?
0: Me a hear you long time from over Maki. You go roadside and go up.
1: Maki or Mackenzie?
0: Yes. Maki.
1: Okay.
0: Not Mackenzie. Maki.
1: Okay.
0: Yes. Maki. The Oram them from over that side. Then say, then listen to your all the while, and they hear me.
1: Wow.
0: Yeah, and our sister them,

0: That TMON
1: New Testament Church.
0: Yes.
1: Good afternoon to all the members of the TMON New Testament Church. Yeah, man.
0: Big up, Pastor.

0: I'm here to your whole heap of people.
1: Hey.
0: You see all which part Miss Ima Jean live?
1: Yes.
0: Lord have mercy, I'm more than 10 somebody come surround me.
1: No, man.
0: I said they hear me from this station, but me not
1: remember,
0: take up for them number.
1: Grants Bailey, a central place.

0: Amen.
1: You know, say, and no good things I do for you, you know?
0: Yeah, things, sir.
1: Oh, God, man. Ah. Me tell you, say, good things I do for you, man.
0: Wow.
1: Sometimes I feel seminar for him, go to church. We can just sit down and listen to the Bible study.
0: Stop it. Stop it.
1: When me hear the Bible study, me not have to go up to church to listen to the Bible study. All right, just so me can listen to the time. It feels good killing it, man.
0: You're not easy, no, Sister Jazz. You think so?
1: Yeah.
0: Uh-oh.
1: Yeah, man, call them. There's something when me hear me. Never hear them yet.
0: Hey, don't you?
1: Yeah. But I have to sit down and listen keenly.
0: Yes. Yes.
1: Yeah, man.
0: Yes.
1: Yeah, man. Yes. You do good thing, man, and they send come again.
0: Yes.
1: For fasting, Lord. Jesus Christ.
0: Yes.
1: Man, badin.
0: Yes. Achoo, man.
1: Yes, man. And brother true. Gary, when I tell you, me confess to Gary what the end.
0: Eh.
1: In play, over when me talk, me say, Master, me have to confess to you and ask if you apologize.
0: Eh.
1: Because me not lie, me have to apologize to you, me not lie.
0: What happened?
1: Because me never want to hear you no time at all when me hear me turn on to you. But you know what me feel, say, you feel if you're testing that test from me, when I tell you, say, they might go tell Uncle Wayne, you know, make me play back on the radio, you know. We can't face him and tell him, say, me have to listen to him now, because
0: yes.
1: That man make me laugh for man in time.
0: Yes, man, that's right. I told you all, man, say, no, keep the radio on, man. You're going to enjoy Brother Gary, man. You're going to, it's natural.
1: Yes.
0: It's
1: yes.
0: Natural, man. Yes. It's natural.
1: So, sir, how much you ticket them?
0: Which one? Oh, the ticket. The ticket them is here, you know.
1: We are still December.
0: Yes. Oh, Jesus. All right. They have the ticket in the office here now. Monday, you will know. Monday. I didn't even look at it. Monday, you'll know. Yeah. Monday.
1: Let me come to voting.
0: Yeah, man. Come Monday. All right. I'll be here Monday. Don't come too early. Come in idea.
1: All right.
0: Yes.
1: All right.
0: Hello, Carla. Good evening. Carla, good evening.
2: Good evening, Brother Wayne G.
0: Hi, good evening.
2: And
0: who is this?
2: Who are you?
0: I am good.
2: And you know, I was always a silent listener.
0: Yes.
2: This is my first time.
0: Oh.
2: I'm the silent listener.
0: Oh, my God.
2: So this is my first time. I keep calling, but it's the first time I've gotten through.
0: Oh, my God. I am so happy you get through this evening. Who is calling though?
2: In the from morning, may I call? From morning.
0: Jesus.
2: Who from is morning from Brother Gary on this morning, may I call? I know I said first anybody answer.
0: Oh God. So, it's a good thing I am here this evening to make sure I answer your call.
2: It's a lifesaver. It's a lifesaver.
0: Amen.
2: Come to say something nasty up until I get through.
0: That's right. Press on. Yes. The battle won't be long.
2: Because I need to join this family, because I just want to tell much.
0: Yes.
2: Don't care on me down.
0: Yes.
2: Somebody always come on this program.
0: Yes.
2: To lift my spirit.
0: Oh my God.
2: But I can't explain. I cannot explain whether you're here or you're there.
0: Yes.
2: Whether you're here, may crack me for morning time. So I'm calling. Hey, I roots that man.
0: Yes. That's so true.
2: Brother, where I really like his baby. His demeanor, not sure you're sad.
0: Yes.
2: He must come with some bullfoot.
0: Something. That's right.
2: He is in a class by himself.
0: That's true.
2: My name is Sister Galloway.
0: Sister who? Galloway?
2: Calling from.
0: I didn't hear that. Sister who?
2: Galloway, Doreen Galloway.
0: Yeah, and you're calling from where?
2: Croft Sale in Clarendon.
0: All right.
2: Yes,
0: welcome.
2: Sir.
0: Welcome to the family, Sister Galloway from Croft Sale.
2: Thank you.
0: You're welcome, ma'am.
2: Thank you.
0: And don't let today be your last to call.
2: No. I am Mr. Because nobody now answer me call, brother.
0: Lord Jesus.
2: I'm not giving up. I refuse.
0: Amen. Amen. Amen. Amen.
2: I'm gonna hope that if I call again, somebody will answer. Okay, how long they take for call? They come over.
0: That's right. Which church you attend, Sister Doreen? Which church you attend?
2: Bethel Apostolic on South Camp Road. I'm a Pentecostal woman.
0: Bless them. Bless all the members of Bethel Apostolic. Of course, of course. Bless God. Bless God. Happy
2: right,
0: to have you.
2: Lionel Town. We have been Maypin. We have been Pepper.
0: Yes. Pepper, that's in St. Elizabeth.
2: Yes, sir.
0: All right. You see, me know, though, my father used to live down in Pepper. When you go down Spur Tree and go over to your left there, my father used to live down that side. Yes.
2: Okay.
0: Bless you. Bless you, Sister Doreen. As I said, welcome. And please call again, okay?
2: I will, Brother G.
0: Thank you so much.
2: I will not stop. And I only hope.
0: Yes.
2: Sometimes I'm not keep me up still in all my bags, but me now move it.
0: Don't move it.
2: I refuse to move it because that's my lifesaver.
0: Thank you, man.
2: Me not lie you. That's Tasha. When I found that, yes, I yes, God.
0: Yes. Yeah. Awesome.
2: So,
0: thank you, man.
2: I enjoy everybody's on it.
0: Yes.
2: Every service.
0: Yes.
2: I enjoy it. I just want to tell you, thank you. You guys.
0: You're
2: thank
0: welcome.
2: You. Keep my mind in perfect peace.
0: Thank you, ma'am.
2: Thank you.
0: You're
2: thank
0: welcome.
2: You,
0: God bless you.
2: All
0: God
2: right,
0: bless
2: cool.
0: you. All right. All right, let's jump over to this line and say hello, good evening.
3: Oh, Gwendy.
0: Oi.
3: Oh, boy. Wicked boy. Am I not going to get the last minute?
0: You hear Sister Doreen. You hear Sister Doreen a while ago. Sister Doreen said from Crafts Hill, she said she been calling from morning from Brother Gary. And, you know, you stay there. And
3: yes.
0: She did not give up. God bless her, man. Did not give up. And you are not. You are, just
3: of,
0: like
3: I
0: you.
3: I was out all day. I was out all day. So I came in. I heard the nice music and I was just there digging.
0: Yes.
3: Yeah, man. Boy, Uncle Andy, I don't love a bone in the whole age. Trust me. When you're going to get creaky, you can't dance at the one. You know what I mean? You know the synergy dance?
0: Yes.
3: I tell you, I'm slowing down, man. I'm slowing down. Trust me. I don't love a bone in the whole age, Uncle Andy. However,
0: God.
3: Good evening. And I trust that you're having a wonderful time so far.
0: Yes.
3: You're having a wonderful time so far, right?